106.3 I don't care. I don't care. I don't care. I don't care. I don't care. I don't care. I don't care. I don't care. I don't care. I don't care. I don't care. I don't care. I don't care. I don't care. I don't care. I don't care. I don't care. I don't care. I don't care. I don't care. I don't care. I don't care. I don't care. I don't care. I don't care. I don't care. I don't care. I don't care. I don't care. I don't care. I don't care. I don't care. I don't care. I don't care. I don't care. I don't care. I don't care. I don't care. I don't care. I don't care. I don't care. I don't care. I don't care. I don't care. I don't care. I don't care. I don't care. I don't care. I don't care. I don't care. I don't care. I don't care. I don't care. I don't care. I don't care. I don't care. I don't care. I don't care. I don't care. I don't care. I don't care. I don't care. I don't care. I don't care. I don't care. I don't care. I don't care. I don't care. I don't care. I don't care. I don't care. I don't care. I don't care. I don't care. I don't care

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0: 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Tonight, may your prayer sound like a tender in the camp of the enemy. 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In the mighty name of Jesus Christ, the Son of the Living God. Somebody shout hallelujah.
1: Hallelujah. 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Pastor Bernard Oswansa.
0: My God. Let me please let you know that we are live on Adom TV. We are also live on Praise TV. And we are also live on Ago TV. And we are also live on GH1 TV. And we are also live on Sony TV. And we are also live on GH1 TV and Light TV as well. And we are also live on Joy Prime TV and Angel TV. It's any dim fatu na yenina yanka ye humum niya me bom pa ise nyamemba. Ubi aden nyane no. 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Sorry na freedom aba Pastor Bernard maba. Na yenina yanka mpa ibumum. Ye wadum TV sisi ya. Ye wo Praise TV sisi ya. Ye wo Ago TV sisi ya. 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Enche, ye be wo Max TV. Ena Unia TV. 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Nti wo free obi na oni TV a onya radio no. Oni radio so so a onpe TV no. Ebeboa. And we are also live on Facebook. The name on Facebook is Original FTPP. That is the name on Facebook. Original FTPP. The Lord has done it. So just type Original FTPP. The Lord has done it. Original FTPP. The Lord has done it. And yes, Sunny with YouTube. The name on YouTube is FTPP. The Lord has done it. FTPP. The Lord has done it. That is the name on YouTube. The Lord has just type the Lord has done it on YouTube. The Radia Yeria. The Lord has done it on YouTube. The host is here. Wouldn't you be woman? Maybe woman on your If you are on Facebook, please share the page for me. Quick one, I want us to listen to some few testimonies. You will be penny do a solia not to me a camp by Bujanegum and run dance and not an ordained pa and then see a PC take a cry. Let's listen to some few testimonies.

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1: Freedom. 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
2: The Lord freedom. Has done it.
1: The Lord has done it. Freedom.
2: The Lord Radia has done it.
1: Radia Yevi. Pastor Bernard.
2: Mame.
1: Tuesday night, you're born pioneer. Uso bi bia o yari bia on bon payedi na mi nfi eye mi ya for almost 3 years ni ma nu me brosa ma ye die me ye bia so still
2: enko
1: nso ni tuesday na ye bon payedi daddy mi ko die ni ade chi ye ni surprise ni ajira ajira ama mi hu ato ni
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1: na mi dawasi ena mi de radi so asese di aka no so no obeya ma
2: amen. I love this testimony. Osun enfia in ya for how many years? 3 years. We will tell anya ikra na course with omeka se be you preach ni are se won fine bu anase mu ya. Last week empire your boy was here no one on a call ye den monya me radi.
1: Freedom.
3: The Lord has done it.
1: Papa.
2: I could have you just walk.
1: I'm going to say. Samuel, on back on a farm with me, you jam. If you buy for me, you see. When you get a debia, a de income be ample by crack and
2: home.
1: Me no mammy, sir. But you're funny, me, Chimans. Make a choice, say, me, hot chimney. You're back on a farm, hot chimney now. It's our summer swore pots into bonfire, mammy, now bonfire, mammy. Pa, that time no, I'm a back second born. We school, we secondary school, we girls. We do man. And so I buy say court case, be come now for the second generation. And to make a train say. Only the man born, no fit teaching, every man why I am born. I may add the man, maybe next year, major, and I may add
2: the man.
1: I may be narco. So, give me fun, but pay baby man, me young fan. And he, we can, I'm not quite sorry. Quite sorry now. I'm only there, see me, baby, since, eh, no, no, so you are school, you know, so. When I live, live on any UPS, so my miss will be skating.
2: Oh,
1: next year. What's it? Every. That's a new idea, won't
2: you?
1: Won't you crowd if you have any resources? Admission from and sending. Papa, answer, bro. They sending. I need the frame. Stop the sass on the corner. It has to be fixed. Meet me to my boy. Sophia, now some of the Nequasu of you to play a big one. Between a boy and a duty and I. I'm still may as I grow, Papa. Being afraid, my boy, and a common day by Nassima. I'm sorry for now for the same minister and put you on the school fees. Hey, I'm going to get you in and then a boy. Online 5,000.
2: Wow.
1: You don't want to change school fees.
2: Wow.
1: Papa, I'm sorry for the most of the same for a new interview. I'll go to the other
2: one.
1: To my new meeting. No change on the school fees.
2: And also,
1: the Anyas and Kitwao. Among some day, let me make a easy. I'm your dream. I'm going to school UPSC.
2: Amen.
1: I'm slow. I'm going to school.
2: Amen.
1: Semeninya. Saka mi bande ku school bus. Nsona mo pai bo. Ni afore ka fara ni.
2: Amen. That is awesome. The Nyamia say, and rather so more banner home by Yamin Sanfan Kunim, dear ma was our court case now work on us. Best I be doing one dance here. I will use to demo. Senna obeying your school. I will legoni UPS here when in now. Now, also, you can't see me born for the 70 city Abu Bubi. Now, on Yankupon Nam Swama. Obana nyam wako tuya ni school fees and study school no. Nyamea woyewe for court case nenye dema no kra. Obeye no swama na yefe. Ewe yesu demo. Amen.
1: Freedom.
3: The Lord has done it.
1: Freedom.
3: The Lord has done it.
1: Freedom.
3: The Lord has done it.
1: Pastor, Pacho, Mina Mifro, Mande Bise, Minana, Yari Yadino, Yari Fenu, Kolebu, Inti, Osineni, on to me, Inti, Ni Vincent Su, Omushe, Inti Mifro, Anopano, not me to me, Makuma. Timmy Fro, me friend, I'll be signing, sir. Needing the Senna Missou, needing the Jim, who be signing, sir. 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
2: Wow.
1: Nyamiye.
2: Wow.
1: Freedom.
2: The Lord. 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
4: Yeah.
2: Ose.
4: Ewe.
2: Oh yeah, ewe on. Oh okay. That's na dance ni emi no. 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Oh no say akra na ni. Omo de no hospital omo refer no call Kolebu. 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
2: 2018
1: from 2018 and onye adwuma bepem ne what it was ne ma me ne introduce FTPP man na say aya omobi oboy na ne ma me so do tunya me dey dey kind adwuma nyame aye no so so ama no 5 years onye adwuma aye Edward Obi so pa adwuma ya ma na adwuma nye Awurade mo bi nsusu adwuma nye. 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Somebody shout hallelujah. Yentie mi ense bi na fi yemfansi.
3: Freedom, the Lord has done it. Me den amiasɛ.
1: Mhm.
3: Sɛ Abraham join freedom bear 2 years ni.
1: Mhm.
3: How my boss be introducing me.
1: O boss.
3: Don't introduce you, chairman. No? Now my come how be actually say. With a permanent work, I
1: mean.
3: Not say, oh. We hope we're going to do a TV show.
1: Mm-hmm.
3: Now, no crowd was starting. To make some family win shape.
1: Mm-hmm.
3: Now, you say, I'm not done. The embarrassed one. I'm the dear choir.
1: Mm-hmm.
3: Papa, I'm not cursing. Company, now, I'm in the industry. My both freedom empire, send your neighbor, you have to say your best friend. Come in my application, I'll call for almost 13 to 2 years.
1: Hey,
3: but the choir, the friend, oh, yeah, my man, I was your best friend, One day, one move, I mean, I'm a personal work. And I'm more called a friend, Simon Bryan. Tell you, I'm saying, erratic.
1: We should bring your tattoo, my
3: freedom by boys. So, Mensa, ever be comedy. Tinde, a bank interview, you know, say, for the past 6 months. Yeah, friend, it's a member of the appointment. Mom is in the prayer. Within that 6 months, I'm a bump. I say at least by the end of 2022, dear.
1: Then you're a friend, sir.
3: It's a bump. Within the year 2020, I'm framing the 31st revelation. And I'm because I'm here doing 2023, dear. And I'm saying,
1: you're a friend.
3: You're a friend. Now I'm betting my appointment. Papa, me no cases. January 2023 na your friend.
1: Wow.
3: I said, measure me appointments.
1: Wow.
3: Papa, my study, Jumakra.

0: 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Nabemu emu.
1: So, Daddy, good morning.
0: Yeah, Joshua.
1: Last week, Thursday, no?
0: Mm-hmm.
1: The word is DBT.
0: Mm-hmm.
1: Yamia Yepi.
0: Mm-hmm.
1: Okay, say, you're so seed, Nipa 70.
0: Mm-hmm.
1: You're so seed. Then, Kama Kuma. Let me see, I want to swing in the 60 Ghana, and I will send you 50 Ghana and buy it, Papa. 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
2: Amen.
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2: Amen.
0: Si mo ka emem ye sana nya ho. Amen. Your last testimony now. Yem sir, yem pioneer, sorry, and I say.
3: Amen.
0: Amen.
3: Madam Sidino, and Tiano Copa. Freedom. 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Thank God for coming to our US. Ya preso bia okwa omo fra baby omo kan story go for enafa webra egun pa go sua ana me be share freedom me be share freedom no me no mo pa ye kaka baby the same topic oka so kan wa koma so dia empire go ko na na
0: dia na na bo
3: se ni ko wa be kan sa e wo you wish. The last time I'm in Okasai was January 5. Your bone pie, no, you can say you're more in so seed of 30 cities. Like, baby, I want to. Who is going to call baby, I want currency. Into me, or US, into me, so $30.
0: $7.
3: Me and I'm fell. Before I'm catching a soul, Papa, my soul is sick. And obviously, then I'm a person, I'm in your money. I'm going to say, the person I'm in your money said, by Easter 2023, let me come and say, can you say, Papa Easter name grew, you grew Easter month.
0: My God.
3: I'm a pain in your hand and you confirm, or friend, I will say, me that kind of passport and a visa for me.
0: Wow.
3: You're not going to say, you're not person, you're not going to say, Papa, you're not sure.
0: Yeah.
3: Yeah.
0: Yeah.
3: Yeah. Yeah. Yeah. Yeah. Yeah. Yeah. Yeah. Yeah. Yeah. Yeah. Yeah. Yeah. Yeah. Yeah. Yeah. Yeah. Yeah. Yeah. Yeah. Yeah. Yeah. Yeah. Yeah. Yeah. Yeah. Yeah. Yeah. Yeah. Yeah. Yeah. Yeah. Yeah. Yeah. Yeah. Yeah. Yeah. Yeah. Yeah. Yeah. Yeah. Yeah. Yeah. Yeah. Yeah. Yeah. Yeah. Yeah. Yeah. Yeah. Yeah. Yeah. Yeah. Yeah. Yeah. Yeah. Yeah. Yeah. Yeah. Yeah. Yeah. Yeah. Yeah. Yeah. Yeah. Yeah. Yeah. Yeah. Yeah. Yeah. Yeah. Yeah. Yeah

Amen.

This is a wonderful testimony. Wow. Or see from 2019, 3 years now. Boss was saying, Yamin Yanadom. And now 4 years in 2019, I said, 4 years. Say what 2023? It's 4 years. Yeah, I'll make a calculation. There's a 4 years in it. Wa boss in Ukrumba Mekan and South America. Was it just a one year bomb pire? No, just a Mekas will be Ankana Kuma Sadia. It is a week you be on your bomb pen, Mekas will be Ankana Kuma Sadia, the Mamukuno, Mekamin, sir. Hey, Uncle Da. Of any Uncle Namu, Uncle Da. Neya. Also, please, would you say who be that? Uncle Da, Wawale, I would do who be that? Say Yame, Yamu, who mobile. Only Apostle Philip, Pastor Eben, any Minister Paulo, and an uncle, so I'm with the medium who be that. Uncle Da, so who knew and I were either too kind. Now, Kwan, now the horse 6 months. What kind of ceiling Kakrana, their bombire? Edding. But on the end of 4 years, was it be an empire boy in a hand? Na me kan sey un se afode na de bia na ye kan no se wuti on wi abeka sa guru bi ni edi na wan wi abeka sey usika bi ni e peda bi ah ye pusika pa 30 cd ni 50 cd ni 100 cd bi pusika kan mi kukuru na ni otum sey boom ukum na bu he no toto man soli bi mi ba 30 cd for so what one am me kan sey se wudi ani ama no ne na wa ye ni 30 sey e America ye ni $30 and also pay $30, no say freedom yame. Then pese Easter betu mi kunu wa Ghana. 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

0: wo Facebook ahye ba kwa kwa let me do this ebia wo Facebook ebia wo Facebook share mami sisi ya ana ebia wo testimony maybe you also have a testimony nyame ye bi di amao wo de asie wo nka wo ye se 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

0: 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Happiness be forever be on you in the name of Jesus Christ. Amen. Somebody shout an amen like your voice is yours. Amen. Are you ready to pray right now? We're going to begin the prayer section. My name is Pastor Bernard Uswansa. This is Freedom Time. Praying partners. This is how we win. Okay, the time need Johnny Park. But quick one, you want to open our mouth and thank the Lord. But quick one, I want every one of you, please share the page for me. Share the link. Share it to be a blessing unto everyone wherever they are. Open your mouth and begin to thank the Lord. You are not the devil. Open your mouth and begin to thank the Lord. Lift up your voice. Lift your voice. Lift your voice. Lift your voice. Lift your voice. Lift your voice. We want to open our mouth and pray for forgiveness. Whenever I hear people saying, Pastor Ben and Media, me bomb pa ya mean to you. I had the first question when I hear people saying, man of God, it looks like God has not answered to my prayer. What I always ask them is, how do you pray? Luke chapter 11, the Bible says that Jesus called the disciples and sat them down and taught them how to pray. He teach them or treachery one. Said yes, because one thing that I know is when you are in sin and you pray, your prayer does not work. What is boni muna bompaya? Why we are wajumba yoso bompaya boni yajuma so na enyajuma so so. So quick one, I want us to open our mouth and pray. And this is your prayer. Father, forgive me for my sins. Every sin that would destroy my prayer tonight. Oh, Lord of Israel, wash me with your cleansing blood and save me from sin and answer into my prayer tonight. Erade, boni biare be se me mpaibo, jemiye, ne jimi frisa boni nim, ne ma me mpaibo ndru nim. 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Lift up your voice and pray for forgiveness. 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
1: Pray for the strength of God. 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
0: Chapter 4 and the verse number 7. 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
0: Why asa ne wo be pockets here?
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0: 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But and then you bump by, and then it's like empire. You born a Kesini. We are breaking down every mountain. What he was so for second chini beam. Why new will be poor? I will be sorry at ya. Can be mammy, can be
1: mammy. 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Why new will be pockets here?
0: Why new will be pockets here?
1: Obed Dani Asaseta, our prophet Ben and Yanko Poanim.
0: Obed Dani Asaseta.
1: Ah,
0: our Bernard, your name, we were Zerubbabel Shahoba. Yeah, Zerubbabel, you will be. Hey! I am your woho. It was so bad, Daniel Sasseta.
1: My
0: God, that was your name. It was so mammy.
1: Now, are the Atifi Bobe free at the Abba?
0: But the Atifi Bobe free at the Abba.
1: Now, I'm Bosu, said
0: I don't Bosu, said I'm not was say, and Obet was say, and shouting, crying, grace, grace unto it. But Yantim, Adum, Afipijan, Yanko. This is our first prayer topic. And they are bomb by you. As you are born 5 minutes non-stop, Miss Ramo, if you are on Facebook, can we please share it for me? And then, which is very good. I want every one of you, please share the link, share the page for me. I beg you, come on now. Somebody needs to pray this prayer. 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

0: 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We are live on Facebook. The name on Facebook is Original FTPP. Just type Original FTPP. The Lord has done it. Original FTPP. The Lord has done it. We are live on Adom TV as well. And we are also live on Praise TV. We are live on Ago TV. And we are live on Sony TV. And we are live on GH1 TV. You will be 30 minutes in TV. You will be able to do it. And we are also live on Light TV and also Joy Prime TV and Angel TV. Radio Sunso, Yawo, Vision 1, 93.5, and a Pram B, 104.5, and a Kasapa, 102.5, and a number 1 FM, 105.3, and a Top FM, 103.1, and a Happy FM, 98.9, and a Asempa, 94.7. Bunyu will see every witchcraft mountain lifted against me. 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Every witchcraft empire we mo nya ne pa, every witchcraft mountain lifted against me, break by fire, break by fire, break by fire. 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
0: break we become break no sir three times a solid time crown out of I'm telling you a solid time crown out of so sika semenya Ghana crowd the what to crew man my what more bot time so sika semenya 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We both know nipa dia ne yale enkoa ye de obonifo no butan besim it in net one thing what na wokon the next day wuti the next day we nine the next day we sisi ye twetwe ni nyina mu why ready every satanic mountain plays on my health me asati and break by tender five times every satanic mountain plays on my health everybody obonifo no butan bi odie sima pom den so we see break by tender just agrade bubugu from agrade it is only tender that can break and the mountains can break down I'm telling you are you ready are you ready declare loud and clear every satanic mountain placed on your 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

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But your life is just like someone who is not working. You and the person who is not working are equally the same. This is your next prayer. Every satanic mountain lays on my job and my business. Our fire break by tender. Break by tender. This one, we are firing it 5 times. Are you ready? Every satanic mountain lays on your job and your business.

and thank the Lord for answering your prayer. 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Thank the Lord for answering your prayer. Thank the Lord for answering your prayer. Sunday in Mahalia. 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You can touch them as well. Now, I declare by the fire and the power of Holy Ghost, every satanic mountain placed before you and behind you,

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1: Amen.
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0: What a prayer. 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This is Freedom Time Praying Partners. 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Ya wadei Thursday anopa yebeya sole. It is Thursday we are not permissible. Location is simple. Fakabla La Paz. Ube do La Paz, we see me call Risco Spark in a so. Me call Risco Spark in a so. Yeah, we'll Risco Spark in a so. Baby, Utis in Yamin say, P. will baby see ya. And Yamin Tanase, Uti, a dancer, ya boy, ya. The mobbing controls will no kuna dinchene. Wankasa, Ube Hunu Sampa, Yamin Sa will freedom ho. 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Ebe wow, yesterday I saw lenso anopa 8:30. Na Thursday we said tinyame beye juma nebe chen last week. I'm telling you, last week you swear top power on cry ha. Asofu ni pasa eye I was shocked tinyame su ye ne juma. I can assure every one of you, let's say ya wada we ebe chen. Let me bra. Na ni tutu cry yesterday. Say lay hands on everyone because me the sakana before no o ma chichiru wa nya me be ju ho na to try the baby na ewrade abasa me kese ebi ewunim nya me o se Pastor Bernard, I want to give my life to Christ. Academic NBA. Say, Dear Lord, I know I am a sinner. Forgive me of all my sins. Come into my life. Write my name in the book of life. I accept your son Jesus as my Lord and my personal Savior. Lord, I thank you for saving my life. In Jesus' name. Amen. Amen. By idea, maybe we see Nyankopon aye adoma wachna ye besane shia. 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Bye bye.
1: Freedom.
2: As Jonathan
1: become beggars and beggars are riding on horses. According to scripture, 1 Peter chapter 4 verse 7 says, the end of the world is coming soon. Therefore, be earnest and disciplined in prayer. For this reason, Freedom Time Praying Partner, FTPP, is inviting all to join this power-packed prayer program every Sunday, Monday, Tuesday, and Wednesday midnight, 12 p.m. On this power-packed program is being led by Reverend Bernard Owusu Ansa.
0: Everything in you that attract evil people,
3: Jesus.
0: By the blood of Jesus Christ of
3: Jesus.
0: We kill it by fire.
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1: Don't forget that the fervent prayer of a righteous man availeth much. Therefore, be part of this program. For any information, call 0244-115-618.
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Yes, sir, Radima, your maid. The war broke in front of the war gun. The war gun and some friend of the war. The Konya Mia Simusia.

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1: 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I woof was also. I woof for ya woof was also. There be an enemy, Castle, who was sorry. So, what I could only call Bible school, Sunday school. Na a daco de Bessel or Tinas and no Kai and Numa Sunday school teacher, Trawa. Na or started to Sakodana, Nikiti, easy. 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
0: Nya
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0: ya me osura o hello
2: good morning
0: ya joso
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2: 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One more claim, Mofoma P, one and them, but that's the salary. But clear when you can win in anum. 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About 10 pieces who wanted to obey ye. Woman was say, Cassis Kakagis go away, or to assemble, or table and Kajiba. I'm for many P. Was a democracy come to a man in Vieta Passa.
0: That's it. 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
0: 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Okay, yeah, that's it. 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
4: Hello.
0: Yes, sir.
4: Good morning.
0: Yeah, you also.
4: Hotel George, you need to catch the couple of your friends.
0: Okay.
4: Now, after my working, you know, Craig Trudeau, you know, who can't. 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
0: Oh, well, you know, ati, ti, over to me, I saw free. 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
0: 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Apostle Cosby J. The course of our shower day. 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And over 1 week, you know, Airbus.

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And a Utie. Yeah, Dr. Bishop Dr. Yawo Uswansa. 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Baby be a rubia. And opay. That when young couple was sick. He said, Radini, what did ye? Senor Radia Domin and Humo Bra. 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
1: I'm by joy, my joy, sir.
0: Now, what say?
1: About his Adam, a crime.
0: Grow more,
1: I show you.
0: Yeah, just and too
1: easy. I'm in
0: the end. So, Benny, they were not. Oh, you smile,
1: I'm in the end.
0: All right, any uncle?
1: A bachelor. Yada was it 2 million in era, and then so yada was ye see. Edia maye, say any more a hussie. Yade aseda aji, or don't fall na ye strack or so dear shall won't sir. Say wouldn't ni more ye qua in ye ye. And I'm a pair ready at ye for ye na shall won't sir the one bow on him. Papa done it when it ray and not domo ye. So what done it when it ray and out domo ye ya. Ye can't won't be our way we edit. And went in nede, yes, so ye are dumb. Ye judge mediation won so, young what day, in yansa ye named the end to me. Papa wankas a sum. 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
0: Amen. 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Ebusia, I adum 106.3 FM. I don't mind him going to name you my dear, and I had a brother. You are, I'm sure why.

Alright, Abusia, Adam 106.3 FM. 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
0: 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meters the church is on our right there Resurrection Power Living Bread Ministries International. The Mamu War Air Control, Mamu War Exhibition, Mamu War Agege, Last Danceman, Last Top, Mamu Kamara, Mampro B, Banana Inn, Zamrama Line, Russia Road, and Mamu War Mata Echo, Mususwam War Sharp Curve, 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dance man. My father's house, Resurrection Power, Living Bread Ministries International. I have 4 to 7, ye dim pie and num pie from pie. Nay, shas, you know, as when he say, ye can't share a war. Two fee air control, nasa war bar. 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
1: Lose focus.
2: Because we are not using a coupon fee, mobile phone, po.
1: Hey.
2: Focus.
1: Everyone say now we can.
2: Okay, ten na time I all started the. It's time Papa Eli who call for the butchie and him no. Or say nekra re hoy. Na nekra re hoy. 12 ne say. Nekra re hoy. 11 neke kan in same share bo wenyami and him. But when lose focus. Because 12 when they say origu so e bompaye
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2: 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And your mobile phone, Sam. And yes, oh, my dear, be a distracting attention. One in young coupon tema or one in ne crowd where she a go on and a bisadia or they quare radianim. And panso of we a young son or because a papa there be and sad your memory. And ne, your papa boquen ya to own out to me. Ebi a debia will call. 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
0: 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You know, no one is just a spectator. It is all the way you call it. Papa Beko
1: Beka,
0: a rabbi woman would do Kunimini and Crofua, Tambiano, Umudu Mani, see.
1: Maybe a woman could be beyond
0: distracting attention.
1: So for young Shadi, or bomb pie, she has some myself on a
0: kind.
1: Oh, well, suffering fees for animals,
0: animals,
1: but if you answer so. Hana demand
2: and they at the video name
1: and they suffer Kenya myself. What's what the mere preaching?
0: Oh,
1: what's what the mere preaching man says? I didn't know full of no coffee, said he was decent for an anthem.
0: My jazz on.
1: I said, why they suffer now as more tea until they are cotton walking now. Even there, I saw on grass so for no. I am going to say, or bomb pine, no can't say, you know. You see, was still has no way of so far. Mira, and no,
0: I'm far above.
1: So far, me, can't say, I'm going to say,
2: Baba, Yamia, you didn't achieve. Or your tenini.
1: Oh, no, the etne.
2: And or your no coffin.
1: Sir.
2: In this a young passe. A radio your tenini, no one conning him. And papa, ah, or yet. Or so for penny wo fie ho
1: ni party se wa
2: ah I can be
1: ya
2: ah enka etia wo
1: tia wo
2: nenso esa ne se won so so
1: asem o kan enim
2: enim enka ho enka be
1: you are no
2: Then so him say, "O die, O run no."
1: Ready, I say program here, be you are no.
2: O die, O run no. Now, when him say O run, the pen be ye muayama. Wa bisadi a wodi akono. 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
0: 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It will be a son, ye be catchery. And so, Papa, Nippa, Ushro Radino. 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
3: a Jim FM
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0: as I say he is adding another pain to your pain
1: yes when am can say mozen the brother they adding injury to mine
0: my wounds
1: I see.
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1: amen All right, I'm saying a year cowboy. We say near the mouth to a journey brassy. Um, say a dear German on a mamma, a swatty say, and some Fanco Rodiazo, and some of Fanco Rodiazo tricycle rider at the foam or the foam. And so lying down, in Jimus, so down on Como in him. And TM. Police for a journey about the police for Monam Quanus or more Quanus, no, a bachoa, a weddy, and Temunian ten namo, and go binqua, ewo, a same tricycle rider, or the form and some of Fanco Rudno. Once a specific, I must say of Fanco and some rude. In Timbacho, Sama Sama, you say him, ye nim dear, but police for a momodian say, Omo. 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Sofo Bass of Mame or CEO of In His Own Time Ventures. And I agree. You were a papa dear, the one for Chem you, you become handsome. And you didn't. No man, but you. All right, me didn't know for Rata. Nah. Edwia bro, ye encountering the altar of God, yet trust. Now we is swishy, Eddie, I call you Bishop Yawswansa. Well, I'm one sort of them, goes one town, Munti, Yamisham.
5: May ye Muslim, but meet you, pa.
6: May that, my mammy, Abdul Zakusha, and Mitchas, our plaf. Misha, Kitwan, or status with you. Now you saw your home, Machia. The first thing of best of the battle, and then our joy was a day. Or the battle. No, we be in who went to your bed, yes, sir. First, let me drum, sir. Then, mommy, papa, wait, yes, sir. Not first, you should not miss you. It's one then I'm a gather carriage, could be sir. I don't want to live with your radio station back upon us, I also for who's on our homes here. It's here, I mean, sir, say, meet ye, what's some, it's you preaching, more bomb pie, because you're so much in the no more bomb pie, the same thing. Did you want a medibany and you call screening or mammy radio or se fatu hand on the say? If you are don't buy and no new frequency now, say, I'm what is a local radio for some catching one. And see, me, you should station with your number, but see me, name me, should search it. Let me also have my chin daddy. No, my searches are me. While I was at the chimney, who was the Sancho the next day. It's in less than a pressure, I never am too. I'm not sure that I'm searching, and I'm starting to say, I'm going to say, I do my 106.3 for so many years. The story of my chair, the station, me change. If you have my chair, one, I ever saw here, maybe better one, I may meet one, maybe better wait, see, preaching, be a new sort of you, maybe be a sound or pa. No, be some, say, no, you also, or so for who's answer, say, I want to say, I know, can I, yeah, but boy, brother, you say, Maria, who says, saying, Obakache mi so to wusu ansa to wusu ansa on the side of us to wusu ansa and I was from me tie na be hu ye na be break it a gab na ehun na na me ne woman no no I feel that obey am down for me su manyi ama wo mai me hu se me ne me mai de bia do me 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

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Thank you. Thank you. Yeah, I adom 106.3 FM. Guswa, my dear friend, encountering the altar of God. Guswa, Eddie, bro. Nampacho, so on Facebook, call adom 106.3 FM. And I call Uso Ansa Adom Ahingwa. Uso Ansa Adom Ahingwa call. And I will Adom Ahingwa. And I'm my father's house. YouTube, Ubinya, and TikTok, Ubinya, and Facebook, you get all of that. Program no air koso. I was in Chakrano, Omeba on stream, na Yediomwa Tomb, na once so you get it live. Sabre, eh, papa, my dear son, T, one more, net national online, no more, dear Unia Jumedi, we see, na radio for Nancha Crana, na Yediomwa Tomb, I had 106.3 FM, Musum for MTA, meeting you for Reata, and Timbacho. Encountering the altar of God, wherever you are, yeah, you're dancing my Resurrection Power, Living Bread Ministries International. Tomorrow, I'm more biopoku, bichem, one more tunga, one more control, one more exhibition, one more Sahara, one more Kamara, more banana in, and one more Russia Road Mataiku, and more Kaneshin Zongo Janshin. One more letter be your koshi. One more sahood in a momo the unfamiliar or risk school or the adventure zodiac and snit and a more otujo sacraman. All of these places. One more a chess baby. I will be a more the answer would only better run up in a young quail radding young coupon in cobon pie and umpire in front pie. Now, yes, radi on mum one a dum. Edi Bacho said the Hannah call Shilu. A brand new kunu a Canada no coin, a Hannah coin was yes, me kunu de mea badie, Nansubu yanti. Retro radian in Pacho was a phone in phone ne Google. Google, what care more Google? Bones a Google bought my father's house at Ubercall Street. Who would down for Fefe? Udru and I said, Dan, where Guna? Ewa, na oba. Just say ye si dano. And Sadu, ye si dano. A chiruha. Bo said, I underground. I saw that for a fair one. Bobondian Rahona, young cousin. What you come, sir? 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
0: 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sonko a wo wo pa ne se onyame wa ma wonkwa
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1: amen
0: me say the Lord has made a special check up for you
1: amen
0: ti ano pay count your blessings just 2 minutes count your blessings count the many testimonies what the Lord has given you count your blessings and mention them name them one by one count them lift up your voice catch your
2: radiance
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3: Jesus
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0: 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I'm a suvia day, Abba, Sambon, Sam, a man, a man. 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
1: 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The family has no future. And you bon sama yenene telero. 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It will be very difficult for you to know. Se umpo. Ombe mianda wa mu to ensure se they will penetrate. 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
1: for the future of the family,
0: for the future of the family
1: and the future of our children,
0: and the future of our children.
1: We enter into their schools.
0: We enter into their schools.
1: Soon soon be a ready to schools are hood room.
0: Soon soon be a ready to schools are hood room.
1: I am a polo to Kalanadiani. Say your boy and Sambo Empire.
0: Say your boy and Sambo Empire.
1: Ye declare.
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0: right, Abusia, encountering the altar of God in a Guswa, a day, Ebra, or dance my father's house. In Jumamon, but Tabo, you know, a bit free radio, so you free Suswa, a Jumadino Koswa to 7 o'clock, Facebook for Mongoswa, and Transona, Monshe. 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It was here, but ready now, cause.
1: But obey to me, Abba. 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
3: Ewo Yesu dine.
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1: Ewo Yesu dine.
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3: yes
1: sasa mensaka
3: yes sasa mensaka
1: ah ebe pim samre
3: ah ebe pim samre
1: men sent to me kai
3: yes sent to me kai
1: ma pam afodienti
3: ma pam afodi
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3: ma mensanka
1: e wo yesu tene
3: wo yesu
1: e wura de meda wase
3: se
1: wa ye mi ye
3: se wa ye mi
1: na wo de ma dance die
3: na wo de ma dance die
1: asha mensam
3: asha mensam
1: e wo yesu tene
3: wo yesu
1: atomininti
3: atomininti
1: amen
3: amen
1: ti feto altar ne so aha onyami nshira onyami nshira onyami nshira bo won sam ma Jesus. Awesome, Jesus. And I'm new to Bribia Matunidi Apam. I a free altar name, praise the Lord.
4: Hallelujah.
1: And I'm a sae to us. You be sure Bribia, your friend, Revelation. I am also a free altar name. Eba, praise the Lord.
4: Hallelujah.
1: Oh, praise the Lord.
4: Hallelujah.
1: Bon semana men shadi. Tieme. The development of every spiritual life is connected to the altar. If you cannot connect to the altar, it will be very difficult for you to experience development in connection to your spiritual life. And life is said that until your spiritual life is developed, there are certain positions in this world, in this life, you cannot attain. So it is very important for you to develop your spiritual life. Your spiritual life determines your spiritual influence. And life is about influence. But if you have not developed your spiritual life enough, your influence is limited. That's the reason why coming to church is of great importance, because there is an altar in the house of God. And this is a for mutie ya e wonya me fie no day in and day out wo approach altar no na nyame na wo te altar ni mu no fisa brabo ayebono

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0: be it say 8
2: omo na tikra
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2: but you see was sure inti ya ka any police wona ka say omo block traffic no entry obi o free di amasaman backwards of anko na akra no e be ya amano fa main road no so if the main road na tell me see ya the block cars na into the direct all the cars after outer lane is no enemy in crowd or you see me we just say we just so ebi mo no mo ebi do so we prepare no e be say sure say omo da so tiasi
0: Na video no ena eda YouTube ni Facebook ntu join o join ni yan abe hunu. Na me som se esi be yesa bre ben. King.
2: Me ni aban pa cho sorry.
0: Esi be bre ben ahomachin.
2: Ahomachin esi esi be fo kio kia.
0: Be fo mu ho.
2: Esi me fi ama sama en rescue. Rescue fu mu le di kan bae. On my own reputation, you know, and yes, and it's what a more common to live in the day. It's then say, Shema, you're rescued from safety, escorting so ever kind of it. And I, it's a fair fire tender to fear my summon. In Chivia, Mojan, we can only manage to claim 19 and 20 will be a crime at you.
0: Now, where do you mean, Jao, no, what do you be, sir? 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
2: 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generate more taxes no aban ni so sa no which automatically no reduce government revenue. So government need the first and no kwa ba kope omo implementation policies be amwa in revenue generation. They thought they can make revenue, but the fact was they were not going to meet their revenue target. And the reality is catching up on us. And that is why they are bringing some new taxes. They are taking some waivers off. They cannot even implement certain taxes. Now, I think we're going to be a man, merciful, so we'll crack it.
1: enti chartered accountants no abeng ewa tax nsense mo no yereje kwaku ana ye bone ne edema we na ne kwekre mo no wapanyi kwantrefo sa national president Magana Union of Traders Association jedifo ku bate guta yera Clement Boateng wasi ei aban wadi e de sumia ben wakwada aswa wajuni huhu se aban revenue mobilization ya teti etuosu wasi ebebwe yipa ebe jedifo wangu ahin haronum
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5: So at the time we had two options, whether to lay all of you off and begin to look for the financial clearance before we recruit you, or we allow you to continue to work whilst we look for the option of paying you. But I chose the latter. And we were greeted with a lot of demonstrations and all that. And more than 99% of you have been paid and they are on, your arrears have been cleared. There are very, very few of you with isolated cases that have directed the HR to cooperate and then try to deal with those issues. We have concluded on the recruitment of about 8,000 of health professionals.
0: And now what is so for ye eight mono a juma wama ye and this is our dear guacuanso it's a record naminta candle na ten and canovia yeno and a 70 year mekai yena din komo bebri wahaya drum kasia 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
0: 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YouTube eni Facebook. 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
8: Me drew us a
0: brosupo, and then so no, and your special dainty, you know, a free cocoa, and you could send you a buffalo days or so. I want one montino, and then Ancassano, ye just so our ye car park. 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
0: Yanuman, ye juman, you know, ye behoven him. 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
10: 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E hwa na ye kro.
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10: Ai.
9: 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E busyan fo. 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

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A few way, Eye Kikim, Yamin Crofer, Kukudema Watun, Safra will be Apostle Bernard Taylor, Prophet Samuel Labijima, Prophet David Chairman, any Adam to Fetcho Turo Bittis, Jack Alolomi, Francis Amon, Selina Boatin, F.A. 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

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Ezi ye!

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1: A little over 65,000. How many big markets do you have?
0: You don't even have a single market.
1: You don't have a single market.
0: Yes, we are trying to leverage on the 24-hour economy market.
1: You have brought yourself. Okay.
0: To rake in more money.
1: Sir, so tell us about the 24-hour economy market.
0: Honorable Chair, you realize that we are close to Mankesim. So we are trying to build a market. And you know, Mankesim is known for Kako market. So we want to develop that market so that we can attract people from Mankesim, because now Mankesim is choked. So we want to attract the SSS to Ekumfi.
1: And that is 24-hour economy market.
0: That's what we want to do.
1: And you said you want to leverage on the 24-hour economy market. I'm asking you, so is that your definition of the 24-hour market? What is the population of Ekumfi?
2: Those who, for the greed of money, for themselves and their families, are destroying our water body. May God kill all of them. The people are committing genocide, poisoning our waters. And we are looking on and playing politics around it. It's evil, it's barbaric. The people who manage our water say that, look, now there are children, they found mercury, cyanide, and things in their blood, causing cancers and limbs. You will see the water is very clear. But when you take it to the laboratories, you see chemicals. That was what they said on TV. The woman said that the fact that our water is clear and you are drinking it does not guarantee that the water is chemical and cyanide free. Some of the politicians, some of the opinion leaders, some of the chiefs are involved in the pollution of our waters. And God don't punish them. God don't punish them for destroying our water bodies. How can you compare a few hundreds and thousands of people and the activities in killing 33 million people? Foreigners have entered and they are mining on our waters. And we are looking on. What kind of a people are we? Can you go to China and go and do galamsey in China? Can you go? Which country can you go to and go and do galamsey there? It shows the weakness of our system. That foreigners will come into our country. Go

0: our forest reserve, and then our water that are clean, and they will mine in the water and pollute the water, and we are looking on playing politics with it. Any politician, any chief, anybody in our water bodies and polluting because of the money for their pocket, and our systems are being poisoned. May God kill them first. And we have the army, we have the military, and we can't enter the forest and arrest these people and stop all forms of galaxy. We can't do it. It means that we ourselves, we are inside and we have interest and we are lining our pockets. And anybody here who is in Galamse, get ready to die first. Our waters have become Milo. Milo is mass murder. This is stupidity and nonsensical. And when I see Chinese people carrying guns and they have guarded off the area of the Galamse, and they are now threatening our citizenry from not coming to stop them. And you see our military men. These military men are also there, and they have also expressed interest. So this government must not fail the Ghanaians people. This government, because the previous government, they toy with our river bodies, and they have passed. This new government, they should rise up and do the work. They should deport all foreigners, Chinese, whatever, all those who are polluted. They should deport, they should arrest them, deport them. The word I hate cry in my life is that your friend is saying Galam said yeah. And you best stop here. And the M anyone you best stop. Am I in Galamse? How do I stop Galamse? Am I in the army? It means that the people who can stop it, the military, the police, they should do their work. I'm a pastor, I'm preaching. The best I can do is what I am saying. That this is mass murder, it is genocide, it is killing our children, and it must be stopped. And it must be stopped now.
1: Oman penny, I feel ready by our son. And the second coming. Now, Bibia, we are penny never to anymore. Proposal Bibi never. What try Bia and what has Jobina solution now? The Atata, Oman penny, the man, my tata, and Yajman. And I make us at the last, you say, you better deploy. Soldier for Lamma permanently, no more contention. Young Chan, Sabi, I deal with you, feel what you went to man and went to me far. I was soon watching Emmajam, Gabby, where Sana, yeah, I'm saying to him. Mama is determined, so the swap was our problem. You are talented, so the swap was our problem. You try permanent deployment near the outcome of the permanent deployment, you know? And that is with the sanction of the president. He is the commander in chief of the Ghana Armed Forces. Well, ready to play. Well, ready to play. So, you are winning movie.
2: And I did in Crunches, my dear man, the penny said, BBC, in TH.
1: BBC, Kasiafa. Solution, Kasiafa, never. You see, oh, pra, and liberty,
3: It's yes, Rabbi. Baby, I say, and run free banner. Omen running sanko back. Baby, or more crab, baby, or mushroom, no more send running and I am called back. Sans, I'm waye. And Yama Bibre will just wa. San Yaman Frefremo, bet am waye. Yes, sir. See a pay a more de padia. 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
5: sugar omo no me yi. Your children are not
4: going to be able to do that. I said, that I'm almost sorry.
3: I'm not going to be able to do
5: that. Your children are not going to be able to do that.

13th of August 2026. Yeah, the trading point and coupon as your dear Nenswa Che. Oh, Dr. Kevin Kwati. Yeah, Doc, we'll come you. Dr. Nessian, who say, come on. I don't know if I should be an hour. Hey, then a farmer, me wah. You're because I said, Papa, you're now tired, now you're in your mate. Well, yeah, the Jamias or the Nenswatch, just was someone at 106.3 FM. And I told you, say, it's interesting, I tell you, any pa abano, a broad unit, yes, but for your information, the C driver be a Uchemo multimedia, any man say. Which is a taxi driver be a Uchemo multimedia, any man say. Wow, TV, you know, Asuma on them coin chain. For the Faha, Ukokunuku, no bread with the M, free of charge. No strings attached. Where the Unconum, you mean, Gazette, there want them to be in a car with the 5 cities, Debbie. It also out to our old train, say, and neighbor to Tuana, what you mean, Sikano, Kokobi, where Chiro, also J. Kokoku run house, free of charge. Free of charge. It's our sea drivers for Uber drivers, boat to four. And they Uber no crash, they say, but we boat, motu, be no yellow, be on the chrome. It was who on the omutate if you did. I'm an economic canoe. Why would he be an omissive brother? Be the qua. It caps no, a dorsal, coconut dorsal, who said a dorsal, Obano Bobaco, Babo Mino, Babo Miesa, ABN Nine Cry, Ebemuabo, the buffer stock, the Abro Arms, you know. I tell you, it's great this morning, and then Yawa, the Yamias is already in a strong coast, I change, medical catch home. Bosumi a toss on what tree, ne die toss a do me and send ye a radiation. Jason Semjumedino, Viga Tem, Panacea Fabasadia, but Endpoint Homeopathic Clinic and Auntie Mary's Gripe Mixture. A relieved child is a happy child. Franco Trading Enterprise for the Trends, Bebrain, Birthday, MTN Father Roma, Naposu Naposu, the big interviews, Away Purified Water, Telecell, Amen Scientific, Franco Trading Enterprise, na Glyco, Mpense Mpense Mu, Absa, your story matters, I tell you. Your story matters.

0: Enti bra so say ye toa ye nkomo no so apomu din nkomo no Jason 7 Adom 106.3 FM and we are privileged say Dr. Nkase Tutuna Namona wama ye that surprise for the morning. Che say we have a positive day. Udokuta Pabe Srawa enye juma ketua Dr. Kevin Quartin. Yay, Doc, I tell you. And then the moment, you know what I'm
1: Online, Yamiado, we are work. And it's nice that you meet the person.
0: I tell you, I tell you, you're Kasasa. No crap.
1: No crap.
0: Doctor Wofe.
1: And then I say,
0: oh, my. That was the end point, don't you? Oh, wow. Mumbra Justice Sam YouTube. Doctor is right here with me. They've been at a 30 Funswani Akasa for all these years. And they were best friend, one say, I tell you. Yes, you are the announcer. Mr. Michel, hey, say, Doctor, would him the echo power? Doctor Nim Diako, but if you book there.
1: Oh, my Namiadum, Namiadaroma.
0: Yes. Yeah, the Namiasipa, Jumoko,
1: Namiadum.
0: Good. Traffic or Kwanswana?
1: Maybe, dear. From Spintex, na traffic be any.
0: Okay.
1: But me free fiente, Mose.
0: Okay.
1: A honor, so who free fiente mudia?
0: Yeah.
1: I quite mudia.
0: Yeah.
1: Mose, what you feel the any?
0: No problem about
1: traffic, so.
0: No problem about. I see. So if you've just joined us, 53 minutes after 6, I have Jason 7 at 106.3 FM. Get Anna Yashehun Komonasi. Na Yedibi Wee Echina. Etia Shasi Echremu. Anna Echre, a year courses, no. Anna Fee, a year sentence, no. De Ubina, de Ediba. Anna Ene, Ibidin Komosun Kokram. Nina Gina Ged, no. Nemo, Doctor Ben Nanti, Mufri, Juada, Nebrada, and Nukwada. Then Anna paid your dear bed with Timmy Abed Doc, where they open the back over to you.
1: Oh, man, that's it. And it's good to be in the studios with you guys.
0: Yeah.
1: Masua Mobo,
0: yeah, that one.
1: Oh, my Ghana, Yami, and Kosun Shramo.
0: Amen. Amen.
1: Yet here will be answer, and I'll pay you, or then a video to Adom 106.3 FM, OTA. 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
0: and your papa
1: 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Some few minutes, 30 minutes, 1 hour, no one knows you. 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
0: 0244 0244 8668 0244 0244 8668 0244 8668 0244 8668 0244 8668 0244 8668 0244 8668 0244 8668 0244 8668 0244 8668 0244 8668 0244 8668 0244 8668 0244 8668 0244 8668 0244 8668 0244 8668 0244 8668 0244 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8668 0244 8668 0244 8668 0244 8668 0 what me a your man or dear man.
1: That's perfect.
0: We are making costume, Mamma Sanim, dear Mode, say, I dear Quan who do in our room.
1: Medassa,
0: and eh, almost here, my mamma go about to be brief.
1: Yes, maybe I'm
0: home. And then say, yeah, but so must see Gitri Kakra.
1: Okay.
0: Na ya to two mano kakra.
1: Oh, okay.
0: Na it's my boom almost the akudi.
1: Oh, that's it. Nice.
0: Because a neno, ya mwa boy, and you might be
1: no crap,
0: ebe hard.
1: And no, my name, Metezo, say,
0: Cocobio,
1: Cocobio,
0: who say free.
1: Na, it's me, Rombroso, na, it's me, Debra. So we're coming for all. I'm saying more cup, can see if you can't. We're coming for all, maybe a moment.
0: Yeah, that's it,
1: please. This is what I say,
0: wow.

Just the same YouTube and I him. We are counting down and Chebia, Yedi Jumedian, but yes, yeah, my men, young man, and a cocoa feed Jumedian, so no, I hear Jumanji. Driver, I will drive with you, just enjoy. Take your cup of cocoa, new coat, say no bread, but I will not be here. Say the yes, you know, cocoa, any day we are called, there could be a Jumedian, so go on, be part of it. Now, if you uncle come, Emma, what about this idea? As early as 5:30, na Ghana the shifu be bringing on mutia. Air trend this big, opportunity air bomb makwem. Just the same, on our dome 106.3 FM and JBA KJU, we are bringing you sports. Now, if you're not, person, not person, share team with your bro.

And the APSA force main car said their biggest show in terms of fair, APSA Auto Fair and Airbus. So the countdown is really on. A free the 22nd to the 23rd of August at Good Park, Accra Mall. 10 a.m. to 10 p.m. for Busia Fobra, for Nam Fobra, what you might for me in Abraham. The Honor Abbeyun said APSA, Akabum, Wone ASCTFM, Anafe, Holland Insurance, one of Ghana's leading automotive brands. And thousands of car lovers but together for an exciting weekend, Saturday week, 22nd to the 23rd of August. Be part of it. Interview with Shabra. Maybe Bianco come and come and come to We need Bianco up as a Uberton Wadia, Ubidi Jawanos. You can still book a place, an exhibition space. Now, Odo Nyoma Banafi, be Bianco come and to make sure we're interested in this. Oh, WhatsApp message, I call 0541-136-1237. 0541-136-1237. No what you mean on Edinke Town. And all the time, I recommend for you, sir, if it's about high quality fuel, great service, and a real value for money. You are thinking one company, one oil company, that's Star Oil. 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Oh my mobia. Your mo yen say they are giving you quality and affordable fuels. It's Bribia da. Remember, it should be Star Oil. 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
0: DJ Kijua. 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
0: Who you musician?
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0: Please. 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
0: Serious for me sana.
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0: e what you
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1: yeah
0: na ko
1: ko ndie numbi ne ko numbi ne ko but munyam ko se ni tu

0: 14 minutes after 7, just with 7, I do 106.3 FM. What's the name of the pay?
1: All right, and of course, the name of the pay, and I'm a candy, I'm a cosuan, and I say, Kose Abbey, and a cook Abbey, and we are a taxi driver, we are a total driver, Puffa, a Tome Feminim, Haya, Oba, Jubedi, Sonko, and a cosuan. Oh man, you know what?
0: Yeah.
1: When you set 10 TI out, boy, Nippa Pimp, maybe go boho, bass with him, the Intia. 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It's even a domain, Timu view.
0: Give me a mano, Emma Menom.
1: Yes.
0: One bread.
1: Yes.
0: Now, I won't hear. 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
1: Wow.
0: The next edition ebeye Joshua same impuntu fund
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1: just say yeah and just support ya tie for ya mame mo
0: ya support
1: great to be able to me about
0: obia
1: just come and
0: just prepare what is your baby conversation
1: asa mau kakra mo dia
0: unfortunately me nka ho me kejuan nka ho and you know we don't have to say over smile like kejuan afa dia
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0: it's your morning.

0: Well, the economy and go promotion commodity be the
1: have you read the Black Queen's letter?
0: Amakasa.
1: Hey, are you ready for my mind on Shannon's person?
0: Is that my name?
1: It's very important. Chichi there. Where is the Chichi?
0: I tell you. Where is the Chichi, man?
1: Where is the Chichi, man?
0: No.
1: Oh, give me that mind and all the money, the Chichi.
0: We'll see myself for about yeah, where's the Chichi? Yeah.
1: Bring the Chichi. Bring it. Bring the. Bring it.
0: I don't want your crater.
1: Yeah, now I heard ministry to respond. Bring the Chichi.
0: Ministry to respond.
1: It is interesting. I know how you're going to react if you read it. Tell me, person, all kind of.
0: Okay. And
1: it's your name.
0: Yeah.
1: At 5 p.m.,
0: yeah.
1: Black Queens Jinakuna against Cote d'Ivoire.
0: Oh.
1: Continental playoff. For Nemo Aguahodo. It's not change.
0: Okay. No, no, no, no, no, no, no, no, no, no, no, no, no, no, no, no, no, no, no, no, no, no, no, no, no, no, no, no, no, no, no, no, no, no, no, no, no, no, no, no, no, no, no, no, no, no, no, no, no, no, no, no, no, no, no, no, no, no, no, no, no, no, no, no, no, no, no, no, no, no, no, no, no, no, no, no, no, no, no, no, no, no, no, no, no, no, no, no, no, no, no, no, no, no, no, no, no, no, no, no, no, no, no, no, no, no, no, no, no, no, no, no, no, no, no, no, no, no, no, no, no, no, no, no, no, no, no, no, no, no, no, no, no, no, no, no, no, no, no, no, no, no, no, no, no, no, no, no, no, no, no, no, no, no, no, no, no, no, no, no, no, no, no, no, no, no, no, no, no, no, no, no, no, no, no, no, no, no, no, no

0: I tell you, 18 minutes after 7, just on 7, I do 106.3 FM, and I have the letter here, open. Be a come on, say, our phone, Papa, so, yeah.
1: Why the arch, the end of the other,
0: oh,
1: can't visit her.
0: Oh, that's your phone, I may use your gentleman, ma'am. What's your problem?
1: I tell him, it's still a fair, baby, no deal. Wait, would you, ma'am, it's a baby, media, yes, sir. It's a me phone, so, okay.
0: We, the players of the Black Queens, are proud to represent Ghana and remain fully committed to our country and the millions of Ghanaians who support us.
1: Hmm.
0: However, we respectfully wish to raise concerns regarding several outstanding financial welfare matters. One, outstanding bonuses, including the Egypt 2025 bonus. Outstanding bonuses, including the Egypt 2025 bonus.
1: Mm-hmm.
0: WAFCON qualification bonus,
1: uh-huh.
0: Group stage bonuses,
1: uh-huh.
0: Outstanding per diem payments, better management support for players and officials, better management support
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0: mental health and well-being support.
1: Uh-huh.
0: Hey. We dedicate our time, energy, and careers to representing Ghana.
1: Uh-huh.
0: We train, travel, and compete under immense pressure.
1: Uh-huh.
0: Making personal sacrifices to make our country proud.
1: Mm.
0: Our request is simple: transparency, accountability, fairness, and respect. Team ni naturally. The minister came only during our first official training session, and the president also attended that same session. Apart from that occasion, we have largely had to rely on ourselves, our teammates, and our technical staff throughout this journey. We deeply appreciate the support of our staff who have stood by us. We believe that financial commitments to players should be honored on time and that the welfare of national team players must be treated as a priority. We want to make it clear that this statement is not intended to create conflict or disrespect to anyone. We believe in the Black Queens and want to see the team develop into a professional and supportive environment. Despite the challenges, we have continued to work hard, stay focused, and represent Ghana with pride. We respectfully call on relevant authorities, including the ministry and the appropriate decision makers, to listen to our concern, engage with us, and work towards a swift resolution. We deserve the same commitment and support that we give to our country, the Black Queens players. And Omun Sasha say, "Team Nina, Anna Shokratawi."
1: She just said, "I'm not happy."
0: Anna Omujina Kwame.
1: And then you marry.
0: Yes,
1: Emfa.
0: Emfa.
1: The ministry has responded.
0: Ministry has responded.
1: And Ama Adina Yehi.
0: Ministry has responded.
1: Very, very.
0: Just.
1: The ministry wedding. No, the wedding of ministry. So that's the ministry is not happy.
0: Ministry.
1: We are trying to place a call and call a reporter what campus is here.
0: Yeah.
1: No, I'm update. But this is the ministry's
0: The attention of the Ministry of Sports and Recreation has been drawn to a statement attributed to the players of the senior national women's football team, the Black Queens, raising concerns about outstanding bonuses, per diems, welfare, and government support for their team during the ongoing Women's Africa Cup of Nations WAFCON in Morocco. The ministry respects the right of our national team players to raise concerns regarding their welfare and entitlement. However, it is equally important that the public is provided with the facts regarding government's financial commitments to the team. For the avoidance of doubt, government does not owe the Black Queens any outstanding per diem.
1: Now, so man also say we owe them.
0: On 29th of July 2026, players and eligible officials received their per diems in advance for the period of 26th July to 7th August 2026, covering the team's participation through the group stage and the relevant period thereafter. These payments were duly acknowledged by the recipients through signed allowance sheets. Following the team's quarterfinal exit and their continued stay in Morocco for the FIFA Women's World Cup play in play-in qualification pathway, government made a further per diem payment on 11th August 2026, covering the additional period from 8th to 14th August 2026. Hey.
1: Mm-hmm. What is happening?
0: Copies of the signed allowance sheets are attached to this statement mm-hmm. in the interest of transparency and in place the facts on record. Accordingly, as of 12 August 2026, government has no, as of 12 August 2026,
1: 12.
0: Government has no outstanding per diem obligations to the Black Queens.
1: Aish.
0: Hey, now the one who
1: Black Queens is scanning could do what now? So on San, but they on my sheet on my San San.
0: One who Black Queens release now.
1: I'm so sorry, per diem name on San Kai.
0: With respect to winning bonuses, the Black Queens recorded one victory during the group stage against Cape Verde and therefore earned one winning bonus from the group stage. Now the DM no more baby. Winning bonuses are processed differently from per diems.
1: Mm-hmm.
0: They are paid directly into their accounts,
1: mm-hmm.
0: bank accounts of players and eligible officials after the required documentation.
1: Hmm.
0: Statutory deductions and other public financial processes have been completed.
1: Hmm.
0: The winning bonuses earned from the victory over Cape Verde is therefore being processed in accordance with the established procedure. Now,
1: Maybe communication so breaky.
0: Yes, then I'm a honor coach.
1: They should have communicated to them. It is being processed.
0: Yeah, but I'm
1: a man in your way.
0: Yes, among the challenges, they will catch you.
1: Almost so I can't say, am I?
0: Yeah, now processing is going to be.
1: Send them because they pay them in the motor. I'm on yard. Yeah, trim.
0: But so, so, Udiaka.
1: Bakukum.
0: Aha, but so, Udiaka. And now, Udiaka.
1: Omodiaka.
0: Yes, Udiaka.
1: Omodiaka.
0: The ministry also wishes to clarify the reference.
1: Mm-hmm.
0: To an alleged outstanding WAFCON qualification bonus,
1: mm.
0: including claims relating to the qualifying matches against Egypt.
1: Mm.
0: And the government's current sports financing framework, qualification for WAFCON through the home and away qualifying rounds does not attract a separate qualification bonus. We are aware.
1: Can I help you?
0: A. And the government's current sports financing framework,
1: mm-hmm.
0: qualification for WAFCON
1: mm-hmm.
0: through the home and away qualifying round does not attract a separate qualification bonus. Government, however, meets the approved costs associated with the national team's participation in the qualification process, mm-hmm. including per diems and other approved operational expenses. Really? Nah, F, you know. Ministry,
1: yeah.
0: One of the sessions here.
1: You see how they say the communications directorate of the ministry and their boss is here. And to Omo, Omo, I signed you in as so diaba. Actually, I'm say, Obia Sanji. Wow, Dino, Obia Sanji. And to know, almost, no, everybody's name is here. Our ma sign. Mahunse, Bangbara Tanko, head of PR and communications for the minister. And our sign. And to now, you're here, the Bangbara, Baba. It is a reporter, the ma, or between Bangbara, Bania, 5 minutes be, and Sanya call. So, my name, the Pimpim Nakrabia, I was any one some as we see it. It's a statement,
0: no,
1: is very,
0: but it's not clear,
1: mm-hmm.
0: you know, it's not clear.
1: Okay, the head of PR and communications for the minister.
0: Thank you, Apom. Tizay,
2: yeah, me, I don't mean, yeah.
0: Well, if ever my helicopter, Santi, but my can can ye mano, ye in your mano, I'm gonna tell you, I'm going to, and I'm also your quick response, I'm gonna be able. The can, so BBC, more response, just say, I can be any. So, what will make the national team a mano, ever try to cut out, we have a trouble on thing?
2: Yo, me da say, bro, penny, na, eh, one waka cra, and why who statement, no? And I'm saying, yes, I say, ye be, yeah, yeah. The only outstanding win against Cape Verde from the group stage, and no, it's outstanding. A process to get it paid. So what we suspect, and I said that's a miscommunication somewhere, to the effect that all correspondence are channeled through the FA. We don't deal directly with the playing body. Except say if minister visit their training ground to have an informal interaction with them to psych them up, then other issues come up, then he takes advantage to address them. Besides that, you know, we do not officially communicate directly to the players. So it came as a surprise also to the effect say minister from Glasgow passed through to Morocco and was with the team at the training grounds. It never came up. Minister gave them the assurance and necessary Abai a year to ensure said they would deliver. Abai would do it. And truly, true to his word, he came back, gave instructions. All their per diems were paid. Even before Mbekono, we paid in advance and we've paid the last tranche, Ochinana, Ebe Ende. So this statement actually came as a surprise to us.
0: But Wadaro Matanko, in responding to them, no money every day in Komaza.
2: Well, permit me checks and son, I made this statement here, Babontin. I made calls to the camp to find out what happened. And indeed, the information I gathered was that Team Nankasa and Etnas Eye Omwadie, none of the officials, management committee member, none. It's just the plain body, none at Nasi, a release almost statement.
0: Okay, so my issue is that.
2: Yes, sir.
0: Momo Fasika, any players in Ninkita, Munio Munisa Yonkofano. Name Mumu de Kofa, more routes can offer effort, Nafi, effort, and any teams need the Dijuma. Is that the case?
2: Yes, that is the case.
0: Okay.
2: Let me take this opportunity to walk you through the process.
0: Okay.
2: Actually, with the ministry, we don't have the money sitting in our accounts to take off all national teams.
0: Mm-hmm.
2: What we do normally is that the federations will submit a budget to the ministry, and then together with the federation, for that matter, GFA, TNASI, to ensure that value for money, the figures, will actually meet the purpose for which are. Yeah, the when that is satisfied, ministry now will forward this to the office of the president for them to equally look into it and see whether reductions are not increment to be boom. Then it is approved and communicated to the ministry. And then we submit to Ministry of Finance. Ministry of Finance in turn instruct controller release this amount into the accounts of the Ministry of Sports and Recreation. To which a process is a lengthy one, the bureaucracy, you know, a check, and sometimes we will owe these national teams to the effect that tournaments may even be over Sana or Musa Ebeka.
0: So Tanku, make it simple for us. At the end of the day, one ATI teams, in this case the Black Queens, one ATI, we can finally.
2: It is the responsibility of the ministry, for that matter, government, to ensure that their bonuses, their per diems are catered for. However, GFN so has some corporate sponsors in terms of MTN, GoFalls, KGL, and in Niakikam. So some of the pre-tournament preparations in GFA uses that money to take care of all the national teams and not just Black Stars.
0: So I want to understand it, that the FA, is it the FA at this point and Oman communicating well to the team and now say FA in Abia almost says NKS can free baby say free bar and attribute the whole man kwada cultural commission kwada in your man a cultural criteria.
2: And for that is what I sought to find out and run. Sana made this statement here by Bob on Timber. I couldn't reach Minwia Henry. And this morning I intend to do that. Now, we'll get a full understanding of why this statement came up. Because what we were hoping for is Akwenya Biamaye, a second chance for us to qualify. And in the end, Nana Edimpai Ball, and we are rallying support to ensure, say, we'll go through this game and agree. And then we'll see our path clear to appear on the world stage, and all our efforts is channeled through that game tonight. And I will seek clarity to this matter from the FA and we will communicate appropriately.
0: But Tanko, my cause a big problem now, because more open up munina ourselves, you see. Now the suspicion levels are extremely high. What's happening? And then it demotivates our players, especially when the Ministry of Sports says that, yeah, the animal cow, yeah, the, to the best of our knowledge, Kiveri, the process is not quite changing, but yeah, the animal cow. So now there should have been checks behind the scene before this communication, because me a footballer. And I'm a professional, I'm not, yeah, be catch them, say, the mother body be catch them, say, mo na mo see a demoka, yeah, animal cow. je se mi kosia kan ana me kobo kutruku bi ana me kobo tennis na me tisa nkomo wi a e betwe me honhom na kwa chi no ka se se monkey dey work babu dey chop e bi na e ya be dey je chi. We are not expecting any better results from the Queens. The way things are going, is it not a flaw ke se pa no moja to we?
2: I appreciate your position, but to the effect that the playing body Ankasa Everton as a trocrata is heartbreaking. Opportunities are available for you to address. You have the structures to address this issue. It has happened before. It's not new in terms of Mosika Sam.
0: But Tanko, you are a leader. Tanko, you are a leader. So if I demonstrate immaturity, if I demonstrate a certain level of exuberance or a certain anomaly, my expectation is not for you as a leader to come after me. You should also have a better means to deal with the situation. In this case, your choice or that route I'm fine. You admit it, a bit raise a lot of issues up and a lot of tensions because.
2: Yes, Brabin, I stand to be guided. But Osha language in IAUCN is communicating clarity to the matters.
0: You know, you know, say, Mumpe problem,
2: we are not blaming anybody and we are not accusing anybody of anything. And one said, one day, Ghanaian public to understand that. No, much sure Eddie Bino and Tessa.
0: A problem, the one because Muankasa Mon checking fee a year, the last a year source or this can be Quacomomo. Amo was our relationship at the top there. Media me a footballer. My bonus is bay noom to the best of my knowledge. I came. Manfambra Quanso and Musa said SM Busano. It's a no chase or the ones that were before the brew crew. That is where the challenge is now. Because I'm crying so case, Mr. Gentlemen, why do I keep saying Kola? Say, team, no so case, okay, yet the FA has a pass or multiple in the crew we are bray. Not just say, Obin ADD, a bray, yeah, Juma, any inco queer hoodia, and they say, Ecobabas, ah, not any Ebocco, Ghana, and Ebocco. So that's what.

0: to weaken morale in terms of NNA performance. And I believe even the Honorable Minister will be reaching out to them to psych them up to put up a performance in Amadri.
1: Okay, so
0: this statement is there to clarify the issues. What? And I know GFA on its part will do the needful.
1: Hey. What's our car? We are supposed to be a minia. Tango and a pedo PNGFA question box. Be more. What's our car? We are chat to GFA will do the needful because ministry the area. Juma, it's GFA. Mama, me, you want to the SMOA. There should be, you know, there should be a certain coordination. Ebebuama, yeah, G3. Ebetima can say, oh, these two air bodies they coordinate very well in the assembly or crana, your crani ye deba. Anyway, omu a year a cono and the damo clarification as a damo as there, but. I still respectfully kase na SSN kamo ne efe ebon komo wa chiro na mo konkran ho direct na mo ko show mo nkran na mo ye de SSN ye na afi omo se ampa ebia mo so mo pay attention to them because one of the issues they raise in their release is that make them a priority e just no ma show mo bu na kan o ma kantum make them a priority because Muba, Tanku, Minister, Efi, the President, na soon be Babi Butu or Musuma, or Musumus, a salmon now, but Omochi Nego, the Edwidia, Tanku Omochi Guhu, Etimisemon, let's improve it.
0: Let me say this. For Honorable Kofi Adam, he has demonstrated commitment towards my football. And they know, Omoko Egypt, in the last WAFCON. He was there for them to the point that his personal resources went into preparing the team. And Omoba with the bronze, see the euphoria at the airport. Ghana Fonina, we were there to give them a rousing welcome. And we don't want them to compare themselves to other national teams. It is a process to build up the love for women football. And Ghana Fonina, we are ready. Your last game against Egypt, look at the stadium. It was almost packed. And that's the first time we've had that teaming supporters coming to watch the Black Queens. And as we put in that effort in terms of performance, and our side as a ministry to motivate them to perform, then collectively, we'll develop the love for them. And there will come a time wherever Umbedina Asia kind, the stadium will be packed. And that is what the Ghanaian want, performance, resource. So we think they should focus on this. And then every Ghanaian will speak for them. Because if more put in effort, every Ghanaian will speak for them.
1: All right.
0: And we are getting to that point. So we just egg them on. And Mimi Gidi said the Honorable Minister definitely will be reaching out to GFA at their level to see what went wrong. And at the appropriate time, we will all get to know where the error occurred.
1: All right, thank you, Mr. CP. I'm sure say, next week, Tuesday, maybe say, you wait to my studio live, and then we talk sports a bit under the watch of Iraq
0: Fadams. I'll be there.
1: Thank you
0: so much. Bye.

0: enye onu ama efiru
1: yena
0: rap
1: apa ama ama pokra ni ade ati and enra Malawi for no my and yet dinom dia won boji at they want to qualify for the grand finale. It Cameroon also share Morocco into the final set Cameroon Malawi and the happens on the 16th and Ghana and Ivory Coast Nebo. Then the other one will be South Africa and Nigeria. They be the and right in the Super Cup. It was Paris Saint-Germain doing it back to back. Omo Eche Aston Villa Pomo Camino. Mamo team back. That is what is happening. And of course, Uko PM on Netherlands, Javi Hernandez, former player and coach of Barcelona and the Holland for an adjumum. And Tim Patrick. If you are about to know the but now the Dema for so we need to one of our sec Mimosa.
0: Midema
1: I warm up to the Champions League.
0: Midema
1: I don't know Ivory Coast.
0: Moses Parker.
1: Go and see something. Why the tea? And also make a cry by I don't want some and so I brought and then pay. Your man for the focus sign. And no has a boyfriend because also boyfriend will be a really idiot.
0: Very good. Yeah, passing
1: me.
0: Nankasa.
1: And now person will lose.
0: Oh, that's a cacotu a share more goals.
1: Yeah, I'm grown idiot.
0: Yeah,
1: agro. Agro
0: ke ke. Yeah, agro should be.
1: Ah, okay. Yeah, sorry, pani adi. Ati, but you make kose two. No one try me meba.
0: Koko two, kose two.
1: Koko two. Koko. Me dieting. I'm dieting. I'm dieting.
0: Oh my goodness. So, Abanti, here we come.
1: Here we are coming.
0: Yeah.
1: Yeah.
0: Taxi driver for Uber driver for both drivers. Motor. Hey, the equation is very busy, sir.
1: Okay.
0: I see.
2: Na koko no so ekoye pa. 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
1: why I'm a train station.
0: All right.
1: Yes, see, hi.
2: Hey, you just so. It's your man. I'm finding you now. Eddie, Eko, Kopi, Mo, Ewo, Adum FM. Yabo, Buano, Heya, Koko, Blame, Nefano, First Street. It's we a Senkani. Now, we chemo, we to meet you now. Now, Beji, Koko, now, we are now at Swaso. Person, you are mine. So, Bon, Koma, Kakra. Eko, Nyane, Dahona, now, Bon, Koma. Now, say, the Eka, you know, Sawaba. 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
3: 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Sebi osuno ebeye mega.
4: Se wonhyehye ya hotro ne mega.
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4: Se ne ehia no beye mega.
3: Answer, I am mega. Nasano Yeno, eh, Societe General Ghana. Omo Megalon, Societe General Ghana Megalon. No, Abai Jamawana, Ejibusumia Ketchia, and the one swapping over here. Why would you this? I was sort of da, what if you see an hour since you pay a kaho, and I must swap, Woma Homejibremo, Branny and Wow, a wadi animo, a busini swadehono, school fees, a fiam punsu, a chuman kanko, and Nidiake kaho, but you see a moju, raise the phone book hole. Yes, open swap, at TB anymore, Ababwa, I'm a brabun. Musa, Shasin, it's one away. Nene, who is to say Tejanra Gun and Krabatibia, and as a sewapa, Fayan, oh 0302-214-314.
5: Societe General Ghana, the future is you.
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0: of August 2026 ye de nyame asese ugusi uchi na ohwe bedwem adom FM nye bedwem right just onsem on adom 106.3 FM and eh yawada and we give you our word say yenya ma ye ma menum just onsem team no any omo be bon komo atoto omo no then we give them financial support based on adia da oma kuma so on pese omoye mejiri se wa uti na wo hwe wo fi ni so no wa ye crowd of course obia be kanasem na on so 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to so so that's it I mean akwaba
1: ah you're real man
0: me tell you say baby boko
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0: high tension barikese
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1: A daily guide about Cratan.
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1: Ah, no man, yeah, cause you're live, a YouTube. 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
4: for some time there be make
3: 2009 na e swasate
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3: 2000
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3: okay
4: e bin su ye 15,000 5,000 but no no eye
3: into the young father say be a 2000 and there wo on sisi ye mu no say wo beton be wie no e bia na mfa so be 500 cedis na beto so and they say a good business you
5: okay me pede me bi sa e ese itunya 500
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4: mpocho there be but maybe me wo best point for
5: your best point so no 990 the pen be as kan yin as you got to
4: mpa so omo no omo ba daily
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6: back when you're 10 years, back when you're 7 years.
3: And you say September, school fees, by this guy?
6: Debbie, school fees.
3: I'm confessing that we're here to your school fees because why would you enjoy? We're saving in our quack or share as I say, came container movement. And he only savings can see be that why you be your school, I do go to your school fees. Enti no 2000 ye de ma wa se o de bekwa ko so sa kana no
6: dabi enti mi ko so sa kana no because me nim se baby e sika no free e bo ano me ma e shire mi a me se anya bi wo baby e ti
3: tu bede no atu an kwada no school fees
6: ano de nyame be mbeki we
3: nyame
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3: 2000 Ghana cedis.
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3: okay
6: any by 20
3: anything
6: by 20
3: okay nice what on the bay you do do sin ni
6: oh my turn bet is say 5 years in here
3: that's a mna dey copa
6: na me adom
3: then ya dey now say you get three beam
6: me be yare
3: okay
6: be yare my message you cry or call ebu
3: okay
6: nti ama they say no enko yi na fa kitu e bi na me fa because meniska
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2: 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No, on reach me there. 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
0: That's right.
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1: Ehun de mi ti kan kan de. Moton and go semra more container nimon. In our buying 20, multiple for Fuman. Eh, it's motto my fee so half is our count. About my grand or mark, no hodo.
2: No, she had a container is on no, yeah, that to baby.
1: Well, first in first.
2: Okay.
1: In this a grand or through that, you know, container and boots more about.
0: Because Ninti Obusa container and say, in two quetch maybe.
1: In your.
0: Ain't he? Baby, isn't the money be see now ton? A very key because into Muswan coaching.
1: Davy, Davy.
0: Into Yes Canamo, Nekafa, Semina, it's a busy hint among whom there. Oh, Mammy Oton Semina or Hadi into a damn Babu Toby.
1: But from our roadside.
0: Our roadside,
1: in your.
0: But a new shop.
1: Ninny shop.
0: Into the first thing, your baby, as in the money be see a roadside amount for
1: both. Intimidate, I just run them day, sister.
0: As it been today, then
1: a table.
0: Two discarded me a table. Na
1: what to cry, my yes, say glass, so say container, baby dam.
0: A juma way on our person would be oye. And now when I am cabbage, a sign, Nika cra.
1: Oh, mean I crack and be beautiful for crab account, but it's seminar. Toothpaste, you know, Sanya Manuel Mano, Minya, in Rebecca Kaho.
0: Okay.
1: Nebby New Honintia.
0: Ghana foot you. 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
1: You. Neither more as a power, Queen Yeti say, I'm a day, I do me, and I'm a power, yet I'm a say, I mean, Shramo. Near Mr. Ghana for any say. Me, you be a me pay Juma pa. 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The rather be a con be a coma beer. A rather be
0: sure. Someone me busa, wouldn't your man wear the car, but me sense of busa will soon be him. What the cabby I will hear scadia.
1: Pacho me new biaka.
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1: no quarrel, America. 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
0: You, any answer now, Obercono, or my episode penny, Cassia, Abekaya Hua.
3: I could swap a cow one, we see your friend Hero DK under a businessman, or shall she say, it's on to much more. And the channel watching the ball, and also about 20 million swap work with some questions. Timon in the media,
0: and in the way, now we need to say, odike beto so no kakra bi wo ho pese obu

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0: 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What time did you feel to do this?
6: Oh, and chair and be 8 months, ni 9 months. 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
6: Pacho, that time, na me yes, she to and no, watch it. 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
0: Now, then, where Jano?
6: Be who say Jano, and to me, Boamen Quachery, and I'm Jai call Bidino.
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6: Me bacha.
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7: 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And now, and quite I am your crumb, be a beard, you so be a BSC, and I want papa so support unty. A becoso and Sikana and your bassa.
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7: Patcher Debbie.
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8: 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Or no, all the man will be an anchor 3 days who quack crying about it here, or be kit a scash and shake it into a channel. Nay, so when tea a woman and may I be breaking up because she has any sweet bad. 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
0: 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We must say my Porsche. Yes, na.
2: Yeah, that's saying. 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
0: 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Oh yeah.
9: Nyami Adam.
0: What on then?
9: Meton Force Box.
0: Okay. If you do say any,
9: by 6 years in me.
0: Inti before 6 years na eden.
9: Me a painter.
0: Se u painti dan.
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9: Me pacho me wa mama mi enu. 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
9: 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But say me ton bag no say obi frɛ me a na wo mpatemu a eno dia ya me koye
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9: pacho ani
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9: 100%
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9: me page my day yes say me wo ho a me pe hard work because mi sha no mama de mi ye adwumaden ti ama mi nyini ye no abaye mi su me na mo kra na se obi ye adwuma na ogugu ne ho a
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0: and then say force bag na slow down
9: e slow down and I make sure I say
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0: 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That's it. 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
10: 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Edria san e 9 adrum 106.3. Just on some juma di na ugusu out, you know. 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Yeah.
0: Auntie Vera saying,
12: Pache, you.
0: Ready a fresh crowd. Did you remember na eh?
12: Pache, me to twin you, bro.
0: What on day?
12: Me to twin you, bro.
0: What to twin you, bro? Anna?
12: Na me no webby.
0: Anna won webby. 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
12: Pache.
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12: Pache, me we, and when I say, music as a microphone.
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1: 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You are the youngest amongst a mayor by a juma ben aye.
6: But you may work and pay.
1: Oh, yeah, work and pay. Let's go to taxi, Anna.
6: Davi, yeah, business. Make a company be more business.
1: More business. A stove, business.
6: Yeah.
1: Gas stove, business. Into also your work and pay, as such as a Chimuka cra.
6: Yeah, yeah, Juma. And my boss next year.
3: Fachade, fabricator.
1: What?
6: Dabi meye
1: they say where suya juma wi a weye oya busumi juma
4: our skill labor
1: now
4: juma agi akatu anya sa
1: but me pese me ti ase usua juma no na de kopa juma
6: me nsua
3: no chele wa fo wa keke na otutu
1: so no no dey beka say you are learning on the job
4: eh
1: o ye juma ba wo sen suya juma na the same time aha okay. Na adwuma no ohunu wi a o de be den
6: first no me wi school no GHS na me wi e but me ntuma anto aso esa se financial problems nti ma me ho ade sorry
1: bacho to aso
6: me ma me ho ade nti me wi e GHS no me ntuma anto aso
1: okay
6: nti my name is Maya Yeta, I call Nima, I call Sureshka. And say, Bedrew, baby, my own say, and no, and see, me start to sell my ton cocoa tea and a bread. Me de quachi. But now I'm quay, sir, and I'm Jayena, maybe a gizzard. And also now me de quachi, and also now I'm quay. And sana, madame will betray me, Taifa. So may I benefit you, my beau, and I'm a good journey.
3: In Tisian, your most scanner is better than not yet. I was a fee, a bit scanner is I, Juma, is I
6: try.
3: It is scanner better than.
6: But you mean a scanner, me the best, Juma. Fashion, design.
1: Okay, it's just a new way to see an idea when you join.
6: Many Jones, I may pen sound age, my beer, a bit permanent, sir. May I?
1: Ena baby a oi sanu adwuma bi a ada na unsue ne yie na wanka sa me master na un set up
6: eno so ye skasem na because ye the machines akese na ye adwuma enti eno no so mi hu so sa enti mpese me fashion designer emme mane emma
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6: And then they meet me, just say, your corner may be sir, master. No,
1: no, I will pay your son, Cabana, and quire who inquiries and crowded up. I dare do any more persuasion, the pump, wouldn't it be a seamstress, Bian, Cassa, Musa, say, and to me, Persem, and Bakra, and I'm obeying me when you be that.
6: Me knew Bia Cassada, but I che, or say, metal machine, Yama, baby.
1: Okay, yeah, pe obi agboni dwetire e de ahye adwuma se. 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
1: anti gifty where den
7: patcham your online driver
1: patcham and so we okay
7: eta kra
1: wa wo ka
7: patron
1: okay empty na wa ha wo piska dia den
7: me gearbox a break it down okay. Just this Saturday I train
1: car ben auchi
7: Toyota Vitz
1: okay
7: and timi ko bisa wa puso kan no me say 10,000 Ghana cedis
1: okay
7: but if you be bisa say oh age man don't you save the way I did can I save through Ecobank
1: okay
7: but before I came in me talk be ji loan and I'm the talk and the my driver some fine ejuma and back and forth they were not faithful they were not committed and I eventually me so me be me am personal errands but a friend advised me that I give see am eh online and here so you can equally do it which I've been doing it for the past 3 years
1: okay
7: so I can me you know I'm using it to pay the loan that I used to purchase the car but just last week Saturday we took a new year me gear was a break it down although I have an amount there but it's not up to the total amount
1: into who here is card akoto gear box
7: that's right
4: Na madam says e wo ya adwuma
7: patcha
4: e one bank na anya share say repayment of the loan no yaba say bia e dey we sales 400 Ghana wo teto petrol ni bi bia e bia beka bia 200 one bank na call no say bia we dey say mama 100 Ghana every day na mo dey atre e ka me dey ni so bi so that repayment no be flexible now so anya bi e dey abua fie at the same time se bank ni hu adwuma mu a menya so se jabo so ase unya ntua nwie no ka bank no be ya top up na wati ni dey aye adwuma e dey atua na wabo bank na mane
7: dan pastor davi
1: how many years na dey tia loan no
7: 2 years
1: when na wetu how many years
7: me say maybe October now I'll be done with the payments
1: in
7: of the loan
1: in 2 months time
7: maybe baby
1: NSF bank no so mu hu mo bo na omo support to na otime toji aboxi
7: e omo say there but now the idea is that nka we am dey ejuma no I want to sell it and buy a new one exactly because when me treat for about 2-3 years and make no and it's ahonde na ba form
1: are you alone in this no okay o shekawa
7: but I am married with 3 kids
1: okay
7: mm-hmm.
1: Do you get support
7: a lot my husband helps me a lot
1: okay
4: madam Celiano say Uber we loan October. You still have opportunity, say bank ne be extension amount. No o my top up amount.
1: Because I cut 2 months.
4: That's how I perform. Now what you did at the gearbox.
7: Daddy, the reason why I'm in person made gearbox can or bank no say I've made a plan to purchase another car.
1: To sell this car
7: so that I'll get a top up and buy a new one. Because we know who did my and then now
1: Unim, may assume my bank no engage them. U situation ye Okra and Kaya sank October, Uche we and cabbage top up, now they are tough for. But see our Gia box in a dear no bit me I am out. Engage a bank no, put your cards on the table, and negotiate it and let's see what the bank will say. Because aka October there no way to wey there. I'm sure say why faithful so far no. Bank no may have some leeway be a obubet my flexible kakra. To help you buy there because say obeje top up e dey atọ another car 10,000 cedis na omode be ka ho ama o dey atọ gear box no. Menye sure say be ye adekesi be a.
7: And the thing is that the gear box na me younger say I have maybe half of the money down.
1: So eno kra be ma bank no I am motivated to support you. It's you don't actually need 10,000 for the gearbox because what crazy be.
7: Exactly.
1: So bank no enhwe na woman consider just engage them and listen. Don't assume say because o person we get top up into no e be a asking for this help e be to me assess our chance no.
7: I know but na I don't know.
1: O person be bobe
7: say.
1: But you can talk for the top up.
7: Top up no and na make I say anka eventually when I'm done with the payment of this one October now can they major me so I'm buying a new car which is about 100,000 Ghana. Don't say no son. So akakaka me na
4: kaka. We don't know them in Nisa. We program where here. We mo mo a chiru mo pa o. O dia dia wo windows we bring o. And to explore.
1: Right.
4: Na ya mo mo mo e jagu o mu chim pa.
7: Say that the way so aka me ji dia ka o dia pa to go boss.
4: Me fi o ka say me say that we see fine to na. O akwanya so bet me abo a o. Now, resources from
1: I am getting the impression, sir, what raises Kana Maka 2000?
7: Exactly. So I just want to talk so that I'll get it because the car is at the shop. I just have to go and buy it.
1: Exactly. Exactly.
7: That's why I came all the way.
4: Now, what are you
7: doing? I'm a poultry farmer.
1: Poultry farmer.
7: Daddy, unim, you know, I say, you know, I'm a fridge.
4: W. That is some business.
7: Eh, the look at it says, Nkola school, Nkola books, Sugo, September, send a daddy who came. It's also with the also pressure, Kokanwa, Ebe, Jawfi.
3: Okay, oh, I'm the one common or there, Yapanani is Yachado.
1: Let us say, Mom,
0: let us say, Sister Gifty, and from Vanessa now can say, Vanessa, Nipa in any better search at all. Now say DJ 05, Waboy Nyom, the biggest 05. Na your judges are come with Tiabo Patrotina say. Na ya fee, ya uno, Nipa miensa, and only the communication, no, Nipa miensa, Ubia Benya, okay. Mamma, come, Nancy Vanessa, or the uncle.
1: Vanessa, you're my babe.
8: Me punch so me am a business.
1: Business being?
8: Me a home business. Me take it all this in a day.
1: One word, Yanni.
8: Me punch so I.
1: An idea one way.
8: Oh, sir.
1: What's me a caterer?
8: No, Debbie, me a caterer.
1: We are
8: like, me a Yanni ma will be engagements. And the true that's no, and a recommendation by. And to know.
1: If you want one word, Yanni, man, call for
8: this. Yeah, yes. And punch so be pay, be with fear. Now I frame it.
3: What be your kitchen?
8: Oh, in a way. And then it's true that let me organize me home. And then somebody also introduced me to somebody outside the country. And so by my ye baby man in any jail. And then once in a while, I was sending you my mate on Sonya. And then me mia me in a J shop. And then me J shop, no, in fact, me home a tree make a cry. Into the attack, me tear to see, and me shop keys near crime, and into me here assistant kakra, na me team be me shop no. The entire me buy a crime is a shop near running from January up to now. Ain't say no, it's like send another kind, it's just done me
1: to say. I can't shop no one here, Scadia.
8: That in part show, I home brassy one, me name a carpenter, no crochet, a cash shells, and I'm a semi persistency camera, and so, and also me.
3: Obesity camera.
8: Okay, and I am semi pair a display freezer, a fridge. Say, Yamika will be a kuma not so back, and put me for the time being. I'll be so much grateful for that. In sending me by a median, I don't know, it's more than 2,000 by me name because me be who say a dos, my bahada, and I'm here hibiscus drinks. In sending Tuesday, we're not me first program near Tuesday way. into me banning me sample kakra at the bread, Mrs. Abna. So on tasty. That's what I do. Normally me ye be more beyond my samples of the drink. No ma honestly me were labels and so me numbers won't to taste the best of the drink. Into the sort of see ya, she can testify to it.
1: All right. Ye ma unka sabi bri.
8: Yate
1: un common asi.
8: Pashe.
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0: omo. OPD.
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9: 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Multimedia presenters, the media personalities, and one ever. 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Chesa Obia. 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Ayem kwenye fit and free health walk. Yeyina yeshia no power yi mensa. Anantia from the pona kobo yi o large tavern, pediasi. And you won't free more. 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
6: Martina for Electroland Castle will be a showroom of Potemu. 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Ye bet me at front, now what bed she at Edia Kessie. 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
7: Yeah, how you doing, sweetheart? You good?
8: Good, how are you?
7: I'm good. I just don't want to go to work this morning.
8: Oh, come on. OTD is on right about now. Work and Happiness. He's going to be on for the next 2 hours.
7: Work and Happiness got me riding every morning. Let me tune in. That's right, Work and Happiness.
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106.3 FM so na no pay wa sugu so wa bie mu na wutie yen way eh a throwback Thursday work and happiness and then eh a Thursday August 13 2026 I don 106.3 FM so and wa sugu so wa tie nka wa bie mu na wutie yen edru Thursday say no dia ne do ko eh ya mamenom gospel musicians ya papa nom omudie bi ombo bi a che no won Abren na growing up, nyuma hudu obi na wutie. 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

0: 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They say, Magic Ghana boss of Ghana has open womb, mid morning in your head. Oh, my camera from a crown form treating. I just say, hey. Now, I'll pay what you mean, can I with Timmy and Fast, I can say, and call and for my end points to me, party clinic was the end to chronic disease, and so and I agbe for typhoid, was it typhoid fever? Nina, no, a beco, you be two as here. Come on. At the amount. Now, when you say throwback Thursday, be an about more than Kupimo endpoint homeopathic clinic. Now, no pay Mensaka, a Dr. Kevin Quartin, oh, a humanosu, me mana kwaba. Now, yen share your cat heart bent. As it say, and the same. Papa, no pay a more kwaba, doctor. But you say, umpomi, a day, dog.
1: Oh,
0: it would be a hard bend war, a new tunum.
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0: Look, where the Yamua Quabe, hard bend, Nasichre, a quaint bend, a fast to see, a winipa deseni, a bra boom, and I, ye boy a bra, quaint bend, a young chasse, you know, and shadan ya dipi a yard department, boom, it was it to me to us here.
3: disrupt it, what patient? Am I with me? And yet, you know, not a
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1: Okay, okay, me that's it. 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You know, we don't have symptoms, no, near ma, about dead, ya ma, nipa, na husa, or get, ya, we be. 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
1: 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We put end point. Your branches, you know, bia or gana bia na. We be near ayaresa. We will get you. We buy your lab. Now your share. So we would you know get you know. Now say hard dance. We be a plan and shot. We be a free more. Emma, she say after the new baba we bono sa. You get scan. We a share. So we so far go. So we know a more or three. So we have to know the new plan. After the new do do a say me ba. We need na no. We buy your lab. So she should move. Nothing you hook the over here. A dry did a maudia and yet the endpoint a drone also warm no mono, not a six unit piano, and yet draw over no nothing or the fact of fire for four at the abro. In one of the green eye, you know, only a drone eye drone sorry, Ariano, not a fire for four at the abro. But apart from treatment to say a demo with drone, nothing your church will never be a whistle with die until you will never be a wet trigger. Never to send a cobby would be the prayer and what. Udi obi a udi di be pe, udi di brosu, udi di brosu. 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

0: 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What's it? What's it? 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I good one day. 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Oh, don't come on my mini G.
1: Kula. There's kula.
0: And I'm also my confusion. I say, kula. Yes, yes, yes. Doctor, I want to know what you said. I'm going to say, yeah. Uda. Me, baby, I'm coming to go soon. It's here. We are joining in Hawaii. It does see. Good one there. Dr. Kevin Quartin, and we can say prostate kidney fertility issues. But more than say, we do any better move. Our endpoint in hepatic meaning, yet me have bowel tuning in as a camera. A day, I'm out. Yeah, free scanning. And don't you quite want to yes, card. You will hear and say, budget card 70 Ghana cities. So you'll be our core endpoint that I cried. Yeah, the onion, what to a deprive. Burning sensations, numbness, you know, two as a stroke or two as a we are chuck crying. Our Shell signboard, our the Sprinters Road of Accra, number near 0244-867068. End point homeopathic clinic was the end to chronic diseases. Sansona Agbeve typhoid, name it, come for the ama, will be a typhoid fever. A disturbing on Nimpo, a name, would this be a typhoid, adocro, no. Na and Yoma, Entimi, and Konkain said, yet here, and won't even find a pomo, then to my pa, Entimi, for one for any, and Chilemu, it was so to last stop, and I said, Repass Ventures, Okashi, Agbeve Heba Center, the pioneers of Heba Medicine, or Ghana, ha, one Korea, and a coffer, Agbeve Tonic, Bayer, ATT, a menstrual disorder, pals, anemia, a two as here, come, a different pedianum, and a minocas, our son, so the Agbeve Piva, and so Abba, malaria, you know, so a two as here. The typhoid the end of the year. Agbeve typhoid. When you have to drink Kobona, so bra, why are you so fear? Number no 0246-595-256. 0246-595-256. Jaffy's Health and Beauty range of product and aid. Make come for the amount of him and feminine minister. Who could feature in a menstrual flow? And my year, half a pins are who will be a woof for moon. On Sanka or him and feminine minister. And intimate wow. Sansu any war a year. Jaffy's feminine cleanser. Him feel so over tea. Unpleasant vagina odor. I see a bit too. Ning 90 and a year. Jaffy's feminine cleanser. Oh, airboy. Where yes, how ning 92 have said. Eddie Amawo. Sansu any war. Jaffy's healthy glow shower gel. Ope will natural skin tone. No, but more than. Ope so already an air more to you should be na intimate mo aw we dey no ebe improve ahodo ankasa at all times who you saw and bleach you nipedia and it gives you organic skin care na wo san so e look 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Thanks to you computer clinic Anopay and I make comfort the amount mesre opa kwia no so whom asamanka se quantum pon so mesre wa enye tete no abekwa yaresabea na doctor ni fi wani aso hwe wani no abusa wa ne watane wo se debi won tan na odi hwe ade na odi ridi tete no mfa to mo haye pa wata bajo o bajo se
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0: 106.3 FM so ena no pay wasugu so a wote enka wuti be ba cho ba bia wote menka wuti bia from 90s no eba no a ye bowura mu 2000s no na enwum we ne enwum a meka se se ye shia party ase simple dwumadie bi impo sa wote ka mu na o drive na wo chese nkro wote ka no mu a ye nyina enwum we a and then your money at all.
1: Yes.
0: So we are rewinding time back.
1: Nice
0: yeah, rewind
1: one,
0: the time.
1: Nice one.
0: Yeah, rewind
1: one,
0: the time.
1: Nice one.
0: Now, Obi bet me rewind the time one. Hey, multimedia.
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0: 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Come back. Anyway, what you mean? 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
2: Jenna,
0: I say okay. 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
1: Adam 106.3 FM so no asugu so a wote enkan wotie no ye ne antweni antwi onua baako a eye mighty e na e twetwe nkom mo monnyom enso ene da ase no odon komo ma manage. 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
0: Yeah.
1: A ban a saying, I feel preoccupied a G womb because growing up a binum do a tea and kai tea. I want to say, yea, in each hell. 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
0: I did 39. 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
0: I've been a guy, man.
1: And you could be one and they can't say now or the individual, sir. Oh, yeah, bam,
0: bam. So, my bayana, jube 10. I was there.
1: As soon as the case was out,
0: Nelson, now the mammy, I'm swimming with a cacra room. Dear J, I happen to school me and a hat. Funny a call. I dear Chiano, pa by 7 o'clock. No, as many new abbey if he. I was crazy. Scan all the money and all my magic.
1: I didn't hear.
0: I sat in any so. And San Atico.
1: And there's a honor, same as Lemon Carmobo Chrono.
0: There be someone at the mine. One at the mine, but.
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1: Yeah
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1: 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First console to say, Unquam to Mimpeja.
0: It's true.
1: TV, TV, not TV, 43 inches, where now Peja. And to name more do. San, see a tear says, San and you my band and also, Untime, man, you mean you do to say kindly beam. And to all my own margin, you say, and then. 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Name woman and send me an eye cacano and no man modify Nama. We are say soft
0: and chini and chi,
1: yeah.
0: And we are bacon mighty and our ten and canon 106.3 FM. Nameka, thanks to you, computer clinic, once I'm actual and an app major say. If first no could not, I are a sub baby, I've been your coffee if you when you ask, but it say no and walk canoe, baby, a druno, and yes, I'm a team
1: to serve you
0: in tea. Thanks to you, computer clinic, a coffer high quality diagnostic machine. They are about a week ago. So, whom as a man can say, quantum porno. So, you did see you nipper, you know, I be home, baby, I didn't know. Near 3 I didn't see. Friend number near 054-525-2880. Thanks to you, computer clinic, was a accurate scanning, effective treatment. Agro Monty was a Catholic potassium fertilizer. In a unuba by beer would be a kind who say, we never want more to me at test one papa. And to do any chemo agro montia on Sabeca be number bit me a friend 0243-462023. Sanso ena ene meno kase. 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Yeah, they are so. Nanka Kura Eco Bank. They say the Republic Bank, no ma power mo yeah, no ma Jeffrey Eco Bank of Water. In fact, meti and I medepa. The Republic Bank join news after fair. You may dine basso, ubian fan on shim. Started Friday 21st to Sunday 23rd, August 2026. 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
2: 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me so I have to meet one eyewitness it will be sad so what the echo so yeah who say aboboya operator bi em say operator bi born it onu do wo flat it police limbia two accident to it was decided so be parking the car no the police be parking the car no started directing traffic it was direct traffic no say first car or stop here yeah tipper truck driver now we call sign here it tell me say car no behind the tipper truck or name say tipper truck no I not sure the boy beg born it which is a passenger of an car with about 20 passengers in it it on him say they were born it another third car on him say on ya stop car no on the be ball of an car no one of an car no in the middle and there's another four passenger car on the born with the middle of an car no it about 10, more than 10 people lost their life in that van and the third van also about three people lost their life in fact so you're very pathetic because there were showing the more of dead bodies now meanwhile me can't say this is very small almost every month accident
0: Hey, twedi ampo hunipa mobo sode ahomache na ahomache asode me kwa ba o ne wo kwadwa so ne wo se dwuma mu na wo kwa enuni o enuni na uti asambri ma Dennis asem wo kakora dia na se wo kan no waka ni 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
5: and okay,
4: depending on Uprano, said the city. Until you do an ambulance service war, Nadmoho, police for ho, fire service for ho, Omunina, I shall say, Ombeye, you must say the Baya, Ombeti Macle Quano. As at the time I could do or not, my main children are manful in Huni, off your fan call bar, on see your inner lane and outer lane. In 15 days, I will mount him in pine for baby,
0: and to mean pine for baby,
4: and Muna and Quenchani see, or more free. 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
4: 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Yeah, show Facebook. 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Said the more confirmed Chireano. 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
1: 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Now, live, you know, penny back who ma woot to me who so nipano, just what or no, or sophono, what person was sophono, not sophono, chess, I say, as one man can ye no patcho, sophono, so said da, ahane, one also one patcho. 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number biana biana gana for, and to be money posted for. Ye yan and TSA, Papa na ye who now what video any man was a lebia ya, was such a kaho, ya wa bo, so for post for so matino, and ye da honum. Now, and one summer, a cross, I don't say the monk or mo, or penny by quite ferno, a ye po boating, a banner bambo, and it's my be womu ye pa, and what you say? I dear Cosono and Chaye posted for a digana for him.
5: In here, I am one mum, and let me do some who say, any panel or no, may have any saying, and answer. Or your senior police officer, and answer, or your police in me. Now, dear, the Bama crime, I actually suspect, then I call police headquarters more. So, when your senior police officer, now to the appointing, I dear to me, or walk, Nipa, Hank of Goodness, and which me back about Casta Chili panel. 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
5: 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If you are reason with that conscience, no, is very dangerous. It didn't yes, you know. Then, pan the bema would to me say, when you pan a wire born in a question, would you not police for any one? Now, more to me, you could do a quiet in your moya. It will be so yes, sir, dear, the busy work, Ghana. If it's a police for statement, no, my dear man, dear, and yeah, I will be back here, a cock rodded, no, almost call no more blue, because the ex in a goo when you must.
1: And I want to yen to your rap or watching a banner bumble just any wabi wo ye. Will some be an wo ye no no. A video never top on tea gunner for shas or some to be money positive for no. Not positive for the crack about top on tea say. One more she shall run now or no boy brandy or so for now. Uncle for goodness and one more her and it's not quite. One more in my hand, you say. 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
7: A few days ago, you sent a petition to my office laying out your concerns about developments, several developments within your enclave. You also asked me to please step in to cause a session of mediation between yourselves and TDC. to discuss the details around the construction. Now, I reviewed that, but interestingly, as the mayor of the city, as the chairperson of the special planning committee, with the power vested in me to examine and permit any development activity, fiscal development within the metropolis, as an assembly, we were not aware or in any permitting processes for any fiscal development of this nature. Now, that is a crime under the law. So I'm not here only in response to your petition, but also in response to being minded that such an activity is ongoing. Now, in the process of trying to engage that dialogue, because I've just sat in the seat after your letter, we came onto, I sent officers onto this site to ask them.
0: Abusua brofo ni nyina na medical akire mu akire wo no brofo no anu nu se bi bright ne brofo de o che se ne ka ne won se se ne no mu yi movie no anu owo mu se ne no we ne brofo ne no anu de akote ma 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
8: When this is not what we promised the people, this is not what we promised Ghanaians. We promised Ghanaians infrastructure, we promised Ghanaians jobs, we promised Ghanaians good living. And this is what happened yesterday. It's most unfortunate. As far as we are concerned, we have a program. We have projects we want to execute, very laudable ones. And the ones as I pray, one of the projects we have put earmarked for this year, after going through Ministry of Finance approval, PPA approval, Ministry of Works and Housing, Water Resources approval, and going through all the processes, the procurement process, we was time to now commence. So the project took off about a week ago. We've been having the TMA coming to the site. We've explained to them several that this long-standing relationship.
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0: Thanks to you, computer clinic. 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

0: mega wona and you made on what you could see a homachin online. And you could see others when I am now sending was also and no pan on what you could see a real prem to bre as a free extra quite a watch motani overhead and you leg on test station a D and Michel who penetrate more pussy 059-502-4947 and 024-817-5344. Operation Fire, Fire, Dimaya, Dimakum, Dibra.
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0: 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Any bit me, we are Mofidini, your papa, a bear for dear. Into the adult tools, one actually, a dear how, not doctor, the whole drama. Now, going to person who trust can. Now, resource, na air ban, Bruni Bessie, and a accurate party and patcho. Thanks to you, computer clinic, and also Kong Quanchen, Koye, now a baby, yes, you know. Utineyoya, and so I did one cassatis, Uyemujao, on Dimitri, a hadrin, into co thanks to you, computer clinic. Na a doctor from Femfidi, and show come a power bear for cancer, typhoid, air how, asthma, air how, fever, air how, kidney failure, and a 31 patch or funichrim, a quianusum, as a marker say. A quantum pond so a whole and I be who thanks to you, computer clinic. Doctor number no a 0545 252880 and a 0205 961109 0205 961109.
1: And fancy Pimo school, a year school be a Ghana for you now in him say, one more etity a decam for, or motte impenium for. Now share Ghana for Nenin and now share a month for Ghana Hanuma. War boa amagana a call and kind, war boa amagana and punto edima. Baby, I'll be Fabian, Ubesia, Ubi or Honoma, Beme Bio, wa or come fancy Pim in school. 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
0: medina o kotrana
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0: 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It was this here gumption shoes.
2: God will change your story. I said, God will change your story. Makololabosa. Your test is going to change your testimony. God is refining you, preparing you, adoring you.

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1: God will change your story.
2: I said God will change your story. Your test is going to change your testimony. God is refining you,
1: preparing you, adoring you, cutting off the excess. God will change your story.
2: I said God will change your story. Your test is going to change your testimony. God is refining you,
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You be born in the, you be born in Murani. He said I give you a team order. Every time we do. Now me hear me say, oh, I'm even when you fight you and I need a buff for no. 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Am I don't tell you what to do? So no one of a joke. You be born in the, you be born in Murani. Then I give you a team order. Every time we do. My infant as a man, David in a man of sound, yeah, yeah. Oh, my infant, you know, man, as soon as I see to me now, yeah, if you all on a wedding, good more. 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Oh, my infant as a man, David in a man. Yes, sir, yeah, yeah. Everybody see what you want, honey. 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

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Yeah, that was you. Now we got the music, the church alone. Can you tell him? From January to December. Oh my God. Can we take that part again? Odumfunyaku. Hey. Are we having a service?

said God would change your story. Your test is going to change your testimony. Preparing you, adoring you, cutting off the

0: Emmaus. I mean, what's the name? They were going to Emmaus. 7 miles. Hallelujah. Two disciples. Bible said that Jesus appeared and walked with them for 7 miles. While he walked with them, he began to expound to them about himself from the scriptures. But they did not realize. Bible said that when they got to where they got to, their destination, now it was late. Jesus wanted to leave. So scripture says something, that they constrained him not. Tonight, that's what we're going to do. We're going to constrain the Lord so that we'll see the Lord. Yes, and it's not just the title of a flyer or title of a program. We want to have encounters. Hallelujah.
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Kafo. 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You bet me from our bed, she at Eddie Kessie. 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
2: 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Wabaso, a yego!
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4: She wase!
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5: Madina for Electroland Castle will be a showroom of Potemu. Na ye be ya sandy homeland and swat a home. 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I think so, ye will Nasco selected promotion via ye. 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

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I've thrown ye bibi and I'll be can who has him be. 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I say it me share name be ye ewo o maimu. And son and near my jiegu. One, Ghana police. Ye new be a o police ye just a moa. Yes, then will be brie. Mo mama ni naho, ewo mo juma mu yimu. You know what I'm saying? Mama mu yu, nye mu yu. Ghana Police Service. Yes, service with integrity. That word integrity ni mu odu mu fanye juma. Because ye ni obi aje se mwa. How can you come out and put out this statement? Say manhunt. Manhunt what? Elsewhere, ye be yusu sa brofona, obi di boni bia, chese, wa bua gudu babia, ya shen babia, ye hunu no. Ansan ye yusu such word, say ye de kwa, ye de pu nipa akrono. Obi a bo, obi a nisu o mwa, mwa nisu mwa, mwa head office, mwa, ah, under your nose. Adi anu so so so live video ni ye, ye ye she bi na, say, if you know that man, you see na, you see say, in this. Then you come and tell us, entimo, ah, how? You shouldn't have even come out with Adena Kasakura in the first place. Munye steady. Now, for religious leaders, I'm more krumua. Most women need now ye pa. 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Sabi, nye se baby, ya na unya microphone, and I say, ye de camera see when you wanna, you all round mouth. Now, okay, can't de up you. Share. Nyame ne dosa o man we e na wa kra kra yen ya de adu sam pempenso ya ya du o elsewhere e ye bad. It is terrible. People are really going through a lot. Yen ko chiri nko ba bia nko ba bia hwe nua no Nigeria ha da se we maka wa ha me be share sa story we e wo program ya so about a pastor of the Church of Pentecost, our world Nigeria. Now, Church of Pentecost, for you, my dear, ye dear, do I am a so far so for no? If you feel me, I ain't near ban. No, or no bar, Ghana, Hano, or mobile, no. Yet you church your mom, Coco assemblies, Nibi, Cocasae. And this man visited my assembly, or by the Church of Pentecost, Tema comes to one English assembly. Now, a man, a platform to share the word of God. And send me a papa and keka yeno. Which means any nyan for a Christophone poor war Nigeria. And we all know this. In your fena mebe chechimu, it's been in the news. Ah, sometimes obi wako pia baby Christ, as I said, or shed that yen also a kramuni. In order not to be attacked in the other. People will be in church auditoriums and the amount for bow room to just attack them. Just because omono. In the Islam, but over here, F. Nano, that I see a DC. Now, after an event, and chief imam is just about leaving, not sure, papa, on the same Palmer Backer. Also, I want to say hello to my friend, I want to greet my friend. Now, I'll rush it to the car. Coach, chief imam, a man, Baba, and Sana, Oko. Then, F. say, and this thing has been on for ages. Yet, the other day I saw a video on the internet and Obi can us hey chrome wa there nyame hira o my winner enye ba bia na be hu ni see us look at this where ICGC for asore dan hwe and this way and next to the building eh mosque on us hwe nkramo fo so de ni I feel some by about could be this was where Freemason for Freemason and the guy was running commentary. I mean Obi eh ne de Obi anye ne de don't go speaking against Obi na with a buffo now can some and someone you can say
prove it crowd to me. I mean, see, listen, metier. And yami na me choose you say may Christo new. That is one thing we all have to think about in the first place. And yami na me choose you say I'll follow Christ too. Pebebia wo meto ye no. There's no way me kwakwa tena shrine mu abokenkenkenke depart the twemani ase because enye ho ne wo meto ye. But obi ye wo no e bi kura wo kan ne maame kura shrine mu e ho ha. 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You don't just begin to look down on the person as if on ni pem na. There be obi de niti bebo from afrenya me. It is because of baby okopie ye. 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

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So imagine say otio mamu na ntokwa si. 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So what I say. But for more and more leaders, when you talk, they will listen. Mume baya masimiana da, you hammer it. At least, a bibi could be mutim, no be jai. Sell to trust some near my basa basano. 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

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And I find the latest phone. Yeah, well, air showrooms be free all across the country. Y'all beat me at all there, free hall. And yes, I all there frame was 0302 231.

0: 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Your course wa here Kyle said the Ghana Academy of Arts and Sciences GAS on Women's Awards no so air basso den den den yami adomo a Friday or chine yao and now a closing date for nominations. It will not nominate you bia. The time to do so is now. Make sure say obeko aye www.gas-gh.org. That's www.gaas-gh.org. Now what download the aye nomination forms no. Now wait me abwa na obe bia obon homo den nenso unya national recognition bia no. 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MTN say encourage us ayaye responsible borrowing. Responsible borrowing. 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E de suba e bonu no. It's about time they do that. Say telcos no. Omo yes ade no. It is a uno the number for yes enye yipe. Na ke ho na ayate. Because I dream pa.
1: Because US system could be account. But me me just citizen.
0: Yeah.
1: Inti ye ko ye no e ko bi account to Bank of Ghana. Man no no yes citizen or yes sofo. Sofo Ahmed. E na oboy e papa ye ye process ni bibia wi. E wa no mka tell say o dream guarantee mami. Now, no, no, be 6 years ago, bank be, or they can $100 or.
0: Yeah, it will show.
1: 6 years ago.
0: Yeah, it will pop up.
1: And no more pop up in
0: the show. Yes, I do.
1: I was a year into a journal, so 8 years canon. A bad $50 crowd was $150. 8 years my bank and some system updating. I'm going to my guarantee.
0: They need to work on that because AS by Bonnie.
1: Think how they call her. A 5 weather phone, an ashem.
0: Yeah. So Munyas are there now because the Sika Krona and the Edanda
1: and a boy.
0: But you were now watching Wawaji,
1: a boapa.
0: Utria, watch Namas Mimochimia. Near dear mommy.
1: Yes, now you're going to be Jibber 5,000.
0: Hey,
1: MTN. A bit to be ya Jibber 5,000. Tia boapa.
0: If I told Munya responsible, boy, yes, and be brave. Why? Since they are the new flex, real flex, no one say Obeji no be true,
1: sir.
0: Because if you pay on time,
1: oh my idea,
0: and for pressure be a ma,
1: tapi,
0: Obi from soup,
1: oh my idea,
0: no one yet.
1: One class has somebody.
0: So, Momo day, do more with mobile. Nemo, I hear true. That's all.
1: And the motion on connect.
0: Now, once I will pay full or no. Yan can for goil emma and they or the super exp no abba.
1: Maybe crahon and booby.
0: That's all
1: the goy the
0: muye a quack and yes on moi.
1: Me viet to the bottom
0: and who was that kind of quite pass after fool and ya. But we should only additives for gumwa. A wow engine sample by Timpacho. Yeah no for one waj. Go super XP. Na dia gukam wo kana kasa kra ni beje. Wo se Ophelia ube Felisa. Go on so dey obi en
1: say. Oh me bu bi ma fail.
0: E good enye. Eno anu no ube Felisa.
1: Go aya na me nam.
0: That's right. Afi ye fa we into echi quick. Na ye no sofo enwura mu. Enei Ecobank say say adaji eni ho a. Don't worry. Or the Ecobank mobile app number.
1: Okay.
0: The person ka call banking ho ko ye no betimi ani na wo app no so. Simple. I won't waste the time. Say, or transfer, you can be to our bills. Ni na bet me, aye. And yes, I'm so ATM services also available. Echo Bank Online, so and I bet me so I dial *770#. And we are USSD, no. Who follow, I know, so bet me, I'm born. Where do you make the end? I say, Echo Bank digital campaign, and want someone the goose where catch you into found Jimmy. Now, it's me, I'm born. Echo Bank, I said, the Pan African Bank. Now I said a medical idea to any minute. Bishop Bonigas Ewa and T and then so Aquina na bay de Yen Batrichin Como Kakra na Ninja Munosno Kai se kwesi de any me. 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
2: ya ya ya
0: 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any nine available so you just have to choose your choice enti me so bebre your agent a omo do so mo ya fa na baabi a betimi ato de afi omo chen yes our friend 0244 335 168 and I'll be to me on 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Now, so I can Sintes tank. Was it air strong? Air tough?
1: Jaria can't be a micro tank and one of
0: the oh, I mean, and Nubiana, me issue, I just say. Abuami pa,
1: because I dance
0: and me area move all the coffer, Michelle Camp, all the Kunan,
1: Sintes,
0: Bayer, 6 months in the pipe, woman,
1: wow.
0: They are cast off, they are bread.
1: I don't want to galam say
0: oh yeah yeah nim dey ko so ko office once na go bizan so na mo church from mo chiro it is say no there ya na say water tanker fo yin na mo be hwe na saa na e dey ko ba saa na ade dia wa anye ni saa
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1: Issue with a very nice question. Mechia Ashafu and a tier four, especially Antoma tier four, all the guitar platform in Anno. May the Christ as the HM. Now my son dampen for us and my dawa se, no matter what tier for us. Say, Bribia Tesdin, it means Yan de Kakra. Na a developer, near your spiritual groove.
0: Yeah,
1: your castle spiritual attack here. And then I make cannon baby say, Adia Yana say. We be there, dear Bebo, and then soon near the Behun Wadoji. I know we be who be a goose.
0: Yeah.
1: Now, who near me? And like I say, hey, I then I would, hey, when you pass my sea, I then I'll be a messer. Spiritual attack, hey, I dear, a bow so I won't for when
0: you
1: physically, eh? By obey it, ya wo hum hum. 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Not a manifesti. Abba hunan fum. Enti o yare bi o wa it doesn't amount
0: to say so for answer na be ko animu no
1: yeah
0: na chese ade no
1: uhu da bi for ani hu
0: enya ni kan o ye ni osunsun ne so ne so ne
1: hu
0: si so no
1: aha
0: esi
1: yes e be si physical
0: ehu
1: so last me catch us last week
0: me
1: deliver uma bi omo de uma bi ba bi so so de ni fra denta na ne nine o se o da so hu se ne nine so agu nsanwa e di be week na ese na ehwe nso a hie agu ni na so.
0: Wow.
1: Nothing, none in a be crew now. I've been seeing coach again. Why, very, you're very high educated. Nicholas, you're one of the bankers, manager back. And Tom, they can't rush it to hospital, no refer to Kualibu. Toma, Kwako, Titi Kuna, the idea man in Rupert. I didn't hear the yarn air from Banakuma. And T, a deep bay week, no man, a time I saw Sandeba. After a time, answering by woman, you. And Tinema on Kalatri. Ketu and Kwa 1.5 years, and 2 years, Pajan. Drive over for the man of Kusku, number 2 man, and say situation with them. Now come at it. To be a dinner number man, Bishop Vandegas, number man on the time to come, and then a bow. Number and it's a free woman, this is an okay camino. Now one business, eh, what you can't knock hospital, Papa, and then I call hospital, but I hear a west. na me deliver na me year bisa no na se and oba oba me free me year bisa me free to me na se ne kru ne maame
0: wow
1: to be free to me no do oba no na ye na se and o me see from some say from jeto na me say na dia no no so ne ba be ma no o ware no and na sister na beji ne ba be ma na ware no
0: what
1: into be kuna to atwene to no na inject no ne nan no e wo hunhun mu a e furu no a e kunu no ti mi deliver ni kitikitikitikiti ba ni bi jran so ba 2 to 3 to 4 minutes e wa na u mana I saw call off me say eh are they were free mu ana cause of call off straight away na I saw if we were deep bi sa to da wa ba 3 minutes ya dey ensa bon papa na ni sutin na ni sutin obi sa ah na ha ye na cha say I hire him. Just one can sound a mutier team for a denta or tin team on a command eight tier. Now, when you run on them, just one can say, well, who go fast on the two come within the BP? Wedja dam, who know? Wedja, what? What me the BP? Miss Aya, sorry. My day, no shame anymore. Must him and the one at Demi Bar near Fred Driver. 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
1: yeah, Tiana say. Say a call home one. 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
1: 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A warmer and then talk qua. Now, according to manifestation, was say a cocky to a canoe in Wagun. 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
2: it is awful. Yeah, you probably are there because we know if you cry, you are going through something, but who names a spiritual attack?
1: Yes.
2: And so, so not one name.
1: Or more and more spiritual attack.
2: A crime bang, son, a bit me a fast one. A bit me a ma, son, a man, a man, a bit few or na. A Janny Pans, a bit me a prosper, maybe keys to prosperity, say, because. Who's the last time he beside that? And yes, if you only pan one swimming, I mean, when you mean you, Empire or Bobby are conchy, you be so now to me there.
1: jare
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What I say, enjoy a new level of deliciousness. High five chocomalt. And no, any the new normal. It's my sanka a chilled bottle and name. Now, so for a show, and umga cry. Now, so a person proudly produced by Casa Preco PLC. They are available on Mountain So Baby. FDA, I said, ready in crowd to move. Now, I just to move a yeah. Now by kind courtesy, Awake Purified Drinking Water. Ye rum na ye de around the world in 5 minutes at 12 so.

0: Sir Scott,
1: Ghana's afternoon voice.
0: Sir Scott,
1: the imitable Cherry Chasters.
0: If you are Kwaba,
1: you need a brepeny.
0: Now, I want to say,
1: Radio Home Mobile, Nampa Joseway.
0: Yamia Dumuti, me home aye.
1: Yeah, that trade yampo nyanko pomba say yadom nasse.
0: Ami
1: yadom nasse.
0: Ami.
1: Radery.
0: Yee.
1: Did you know, sir?
0: Debut.
1: Peace. Peace.
0: Asumji. Yeah.
1: Peace comes when you realize everything that is out of your control should be out of your mind too. Simple as ABC. Anything that is out of your control, untiming control. Try as much as possible, say, ubesiye yisa adi ene
0: fimi
1: tiri. Good. That's the only way you can find peace. Ne pa chosa wati yasi.
0: Wati yasi pa.
1: We ehu ni yase mechi.
0: Debbie.
1: Ehu
0: straightforward.
1: Thank you.
0: Yeah.
1: Unim say some people, you can only annoy them when they are broke.
0: By show who they are forgetting.
1: Debbie, e shene huna se use ne bufu a. Odun say say na ehia for behavior.
0: I got it.
1: Yes. It obi owa o pese use ne bufu a. Enya bra waye ye na obi a waye ye owo ni siga na oba beje ne bufu. What did I make an answer?
0: Yeah.
1: No moment, no, say nipa no, eh, you broke now, we shouldn't be food, you're fine. What about the American? What
0: yeah,
1: is it?
0: Yeah,
1: yes.
0: Yeah, yeah.
1: So that's how it is. That's how it is. Now, if you feel a loner, say, be a what to awful say, you are a loner, turn your light off and Bobody a pe horror movie, be pa no ding. Why? For some time, after a while, you won't feel alone again. Why?
0: As yeah.
1: Oh, ube use bibi na namdemo. Somebody did America no. Today, so you feel less. You are alone now. But body I do more light na pe horror movie bi na re. Let's. Oh, na ma hube 10 minutes, 15 minutes.
0: Oh, yeah, papa.
1: Oh, are they?
0: You
1: know say you have company. Yeah, right. Like ubi kan hube huna uhuno. Did you know say sometimes beauty depends on your phone quality.
0: Beauty.
1: Aye.
0: Camera quality.
1: Yes. Yeah. Sometimes. Sometimes. And you're about sometimes.
0: Man, I said their filters here.
1: I know. They said they are way used one.
0: Yeah.
1: They are way used one. Me pa joke.
0: To go to Ushian in real life, what you say?
1: On any. You know, some people will say, when life gives you a lemon, squeeze them. No.
0: Make lemon eat out of it.
1: Debbie. Me pacho, sabra bono, oma o lemona. Mi egu atanfu eniso. Why? I simple as ABC. Now we.
0: Now oma pepe enso. Pepe them.
1: Weku wong. I am unja is a motivational quote in the idea when life gives you masa yedi be di. Brother, we may corner. If you are not sure about what is going on in your life, ask your neighbors. They know everything.
0: Your neighbors?
1: They know everything. Minch them. Why?
0: Ne neighbors. So me ako konsa.
1: They know everything.
0: Who are you? I na me from money pa kro.
1: Okay.
0: Bafo. Mark Aqua was then. But was it the name is Aqua Joshua, a fashion designer at Latte, Ahinase
1: okay.
0: Market.
1: Okay.
0: Please wish me a happy birthday. And then happy birthday to you, Aqua Joshua.
1: Aqua Joshua.
0: No, I'm not doing right. Joshua. Aqua. Nyame Onsha Bibri, na Onton Kwandem. Ewo Yesu Dimu.
1: Amen.
0: And Bakubin Suwaha. Good afternoon, Kweku. Please, today is my birthday. Wish me well and let Kwame pray for me. Why? Akosua Getty. Akosua Kofi Scott bebo umpire ama. Why?
1: Brother, you say Kwame.
0: Kofi Bomano.
1: Who born in Shida Twego?
0: Kofi Bomano.
1: Maybe I win him the entity or choose who Kwame or buy.
0: Kofi Bompire Mano. Kofi Sofon and Oka say Bompire Mano.
1: Me didn't saw your sofa, but.
0: Akosua Getty.
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1: Donko.
0: And now on also Ediwe Ebae. Na I'm say Akaba Kubiwa. Or say please tomorrow is my son's birthday. Mochana Mre. Or say his name is Jerry Gabriel Kuju Tewia Fipe. And his twin sisters Jessica Fekpe and Jennifer Fekpe, they all live at Spinkters opposite Ecobank. Kindly pray for them from their father Prosper PK Fekpe at Tema. 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
0: Amen.
1: Rather, the purpose of this child should be established in Jesus' name.
0: Amen.
1: Your tafa bosam na shisha fan humbia enye duma. Mesra pobi de impa de ma womo.
0: Amen.
1: Say, rather, give them bright future.
0: Amen.
1: In Jesus' name. Amen.
0: Amen. So for I'm winning now.
1: When?
0: So for winning now.
1: There be different here. You know, say kwame na ve yeah. Oh, Mr. Meza. Pacho.
0: Hey, I'm a fool. So bomb pay ya fide.
1: Brother,
0: where's was it, Jerry? Please. Today is my birthday. I want you to pray for me. Fiagbe George, aka George Cracker, Tema, County 7. It is also Bompire Man.
1: I say, I want you.
0: So for Bompire Man. Because I hate you. So for Bompire Man.
1: You judge George, but we're ready when you.
0: Yes, Lord.
1: Your Bible says, who didn't feel back? Who can't feel me? A radio woman in Champom Dempa. Yes, Rebam, what the turn of so. Ewade mini madwuma eye ne mum nadwuma bi akofo bi ewade mempegya mrem
0: amen
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0: era
1: wase adominti amen
0: amen amen
1: ukoti original
0: so for o pese o dwane ukoti original
1: ye ukoti original
0: na bi o twen o ti we ye o si pa me we fi Asama kesi biyozi.
1: Oh,
0: dear VTA. Me kan ni message ni keke. Me kan se bompaye man. Was it simple? Was it good afternoon? Bro, please. My baby is not feeling well.
1: Mm-hmm.
0: Remember her in your prayers. Oh. And also I say happy birthday. So come on. Akusia getting out bompaye man.
1: Okay.
0: Asama kesi biyozi.
1: Ne baba ano.
0: Victoria Brokwa. Was it ne bano is not feeling well. Ti yamon paye mano. Iti kofi. We there. Your mom pray my Beyonce bano. So Lord Jesus, we pray for Beyonce's daughter.
1: Right.
0: We ask that. Oh, bompa, yemi yun nani yabo.
1: Let's
0: pray for her. 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
0: So why don't the nerdy ask
1: Debi wodi yabo.
0: So let's pray for the child. Yeah. So Lord Jesus, we pray for Victoria Brokwa's daughter. We ask that Lord Jesus, you heal her. Whatever it is that has gone wrong in her system, Lord Jesus, we pray that you heal her. In the mighty name of Jesus, make her strong and whole again, and we give all the thanks and praise and adoration to your holy name.
1: I declare.
0: Amen.
1: Amen.
0: Yeah, eh, bon pa yaman ewi. Victoria Obano, ne ho aton wo Yesu din wate. Bibia e kama. Ti afi yanko oti region.
1: Wo ko oti region efe kro bi keje bi na jesa wo ka na waje bi. 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
0: La wen bet you.
1: Wen che unso a?
0: Wen be vim o papa papa.
1: Mr. Benson Makra.
0: Ye da wase bebre Kofi Scott na ode around the world in 5 minutes e brain. Na ye fast dan ma. Awake. Purified drinking water, one for life. Yes, every day your body needs clean, refreshing water, and Awake water is carefully produced to keep you refreshed and hydrated, purified, refreshing, and purpose-driven. Yeah, now a day one for life campaign number. Yeah, auto Awake purified drinking water. Ba kubia ye yisi kenu kakra ede koto ko aye no no. Yeah, they emma the National Cardiothoracic Center wo Kolebu. Said the bayan crawfwe wo various cardiovascular diseases out on so munyesikan fan koshe and sano. Yet me the abwasa for it. 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

0: Fellow Ghanaians, brothers and sisters, this is Hassan Ayerga. Keep listening to Irrigated Sports. It's real sports. Best for you, good for you.
1: Okay. Best for you, good for you.
2: Well. Please, Irrigated Sports. A perfect program, perfect engaging, and perfect unrespected. Irrigated Sports. So listen to Irrigated Stop. You grow old and you die old. Thank you.
1: Thank you too. Sofu Kum Chacha.
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3: 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So you listen, Prophet Kum Chacha. I'm listening and I'm here. God bless you.
1: Bless you too. Joseph Langabel.
4: Ladies and gentlemen, my name is Joseph Langabel, King of the Jews, the chief general for the national team. I irrigated soap at Doom FM, number one, the old Ghana. If you jealousy go coins, observers are worried, believers are enjoying. I irrigated sports. No sympathy for the cripple. After the criminal war, take it to the dancers.
1: Okay.
4: Oba war.
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5: 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There's no day. Minty I irrigated because Minty I'm in Niji. Now I'm stressed.
1: Great. 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
6: Kwaku Mejoso.
1: Na Apuno.
6: Ah, Jana Domia Timpo. I know you're Kwaku. Na Etianuya. Man, Nedia Asempana NC. I will make one so.
1: Aden.
6: Ah, Asidati B.
1: Akwenshiano.
6: Ya heba hono. Nyasa Mketua.
1: Nye nyanyi.
6: Nye nyanyi.
1: Nye nyanyi. Si. Eye wake up call. As I say, ye mwenye ni dao pa.
6: Nye nyanyi. Nye nyanyi.
1: Ye tutu nye mwenye because. Hard dream.
6: We are so bias for much as I mean, quite juma. Me bank
1: bomb said he can't bow motor bills at the end.
6: Aboboya. Mimi, who's a bit of a Macassar in between in free highway.
1: Kwame
6: Macassar, but a month for Sabia. Yeah, what kind of being in your Cassas?
1: There be,
6: mean, call my papa be a boboya and my highway.
1: There be, Kwame, eh?
6: No, mean, call me. Let's get you to quack a car.
1: I am a Cassar, and yes, you
6: sad.
1: Wouldn't say there was a time.
6: That's sad.
1: I'm strict to say, even if not everywhere, motorway no so dear. My young fa bobo yam faso.
6: MPP Mike is here.
1: Kwame Kona Kosha, a motorway no so. And me, and yes, will be say, Manitria say yama, Sadan, Yamin a furfi, Anka Sprinter Bassi,
6: a yamano.
1: Hey, passengers, a gumum, Anka Wokumina.
6: Wait,
1: Abobo Yana Kosi accident.
6: Wait, say, you'll keep away. What do you say? Oh, at once, no.
1: You see?
6: Wabono Ekuno.
1: If you're
6: supposed to fall by, I know I must stop it. Saka Ninawano. Sprinter wouldn't sprinter a lele. Sprinter a lele air button. When who cross the Jinaka?
1: No, Nam Hosea.
6: I said, in chance.
1: Chese,
6: atoya wana ni pabe se dudie
1: kojoto
6: eno mo e ko koma asin koma so nyobia na saba
1: eh adwi obi
6: and this is just see, a ofanko ha ye
1: how did you sir omo twi sa tricycle no
6: yeah
1: omo twi na asif se omo twi motorbike
6: ah na kase den
1: but you should know say ade na ekura no eso che e na onim e ye tricycle ne nine years sa. Enti ayi bi kakra bi pe kwa na e che de ni balance sa but said you want me riding the kitikiti
6: China for na any India for na yes I we no o ma nye for this purpose kwa
1: omo wo de omo de ye ye de ye ye you shouldn't say you use your car si pe
6: o bi kwa pe de fi akokuma si house den
1: e ka sen
6: kwa ku ni bibi
1: na omo de twitwi u car ho
6: na me ka sen bi say
1: traffic or riding between as if so a motor
6: kwa ku as long as ya ni omo nya na use.

0: please, please, if authorities are what Mutier, eh? Money or more treaties, I said, Mahama can booze.
1: I want 75
0: Kwame. Kwame, if you are not careful, Benny, I said, what new town. They write as if, say, a balloon on Titusu. What is this? Quack, Funim said, two to me, boss, a quine anchor, a quine, and yes, a dual carriage. Ye bones, I was a whole part now, no pragel, two. Wait, why? I'm with me, the anonymous crack, you say, now. What is this? Indiscipline was at a man down the way, just at time,
1: and Quack, as I say, no, near Pam. Oh, a bedroom be not
0: be there.
1: Say, yeah, you.
0: To my new town, and they're bombarded on someone, Pam, shall own. A time will come. Ode ye adu kokka be ka so do enye o
1: kwaku bi se
0: ode you need to go to Teman Newtown one of these days and see
1: enye
0: e time
1: kwaku se ya on kasenye
0: e ye time
1: e ya adin ti le ben wo kasenye abre e ye
0: omo chese omo twitwi no rough na me ah what is this
1: kwaku aye den obi e be praga do aba do hia ne so ba top praga ni bi wo ye
0: kwankitin
1: and that is crazy
0: and kwankitin kwaku bi se
1: and one say what is sinu ko top praga then we become a commercial driver without no license no training nothing. Once you're able to afford a pragya, you become a pragya driver. And a human in Chrome Gentino will be a top pragya. I didn't go can't see a process for Nadia. Because can't see Motono and a pragya. First of all, the
0: we, Temanutan or make a God bless you.
1: Hey, crazy.
0: What is going on was at Temanutan?
1: Don't
0: tell me, because I feel me, I'm sure. Now me feel bad. Me driving now me feel bad.
1: And people want us to understand. Say, normal.
0: It's not normal. It's not
1: normal.
0: When you are the SSS, so
1: it's not normal.
0: And you see, unim. The shikro mukwa and say, but we kwa the many born names. A dia sem kwa. We banana or try you change. Say, just that. Omu.
1: Obi aye di ope.
0: Obi aye di ope. They don't care.
1: Obi aye di ope. Oh, and throw my and throw my son. Cocumia and Kualano create a tribune any problem.
0: The Aban will be the same as a blickman.
1: Oh, Cocu and your Hong Kwao. And your Hong Kwa.
0: It's not quite a new town.
1: It's not quite a young cocoa crown. Only Dean Samson Mero.
0: Charlie.
1: Oh, Cocu, the media and Kualana a tribune in a hammock.
0: Crank is getting to you.
1: And Quadano a tribune
0: and crawl for mammy.
1: Yeah. So wa wo pem watran obegina wa ohwe driver mpo
0: oh rade
1: wa wo jam kwan cha cha wo twen ai pragya no obeduru wa
0: question en krofo ta biza how did we get here
1: kwa ku de tie ne se krom wa no
0: how
1: bibi ehyase a na ya anso no a hwe meme ehyase a wo se ya start say yi kunkun bagya no sa ka na bi ni krom wa o ya start say yi kunkun bagya no na kunkun bagya no sa ka no edimu akoten pa nti na wo fe ne pragya no
0: yeah
1: nti e wo mu me hu se I started when Chrome Chrome so. Come on, say me start here. I. Muntaka, what are you saying?
0: But come on, say I'm about to go on a mission. We are
1: going. Oh, Muntaka consequence, your friend say from airport.
0: Hey.
1: Me, I know a man confronting a common fear and temper, meaning who problem. Maybe I'm in Yamia, Madame Matoka, you'll be on a worker. But as I say to me, I start on such a way, say, Quaku, and you'll be a kilometer at the Prague, yes, so motorway, highway, say, or keep Prague and conformity. This is people's lives. Quaku, as soon as you see a CSC and I report you, and can get no report.
0: I didn't agent some way.
1: No, I didn't say
0: your media about or see go to Cape Coast or there, or see how you will weep.
1: How can a moose is a Cape Coast there?
0: Where should they have Sawaba or say
1: Kwaku and ye easy? This thing you are talking about.
0: Hey,
1: so Kwaku say beer phone lines, you say, come on, follow my father.
0: It's me bow, and 24 Kumua. I'm a young word, you
1: might not care. Nobody cares about
0: DVL and that of
1: people don't care.
0: MTT into one person, which is almost
1: Kwaku may simply phone, they don't care and I make a choice. Yeah, your obituary lines is for Kumua, so no name driving.
0: Charlie,
1: our license that them.
0: The omo this
1: only be a first year crash.
0: The pragya ni o chrome one de ayi abobo ya ni o chrome one de enyo. Accident bebreya koso the roads in na yes anko fui.
1: Me enyo. Oma peni mahama o kasa no ka o kada ho asem. Na me kambi bobi tim se we. Nigeria for eye o kada jaye. Na so obi anya ready se obe institutionalize no. Because omo nim the danger sir. E wo mu.
0: Enye enwo.
1: O kada Nigeria na free by how. 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
0: Debi.
1: Obia ni wakaso kofa moto
0: commercial debi
1: but say be ya say say ni why necessary to me chukada why necessary to me pragya

0: And do you know something?
1: Say be na obeye.
0: Mami, wo de okada de aba mi. Ade a okada for any say me ba me witness be on the motorway. Me driver I am mindful of my surroundings pa. Etunim. Me kohwe driving mirror num. Me share driving room mu machia no. Wo say motorway na so nye. So definitely as say wo service of portals. Portals ni bi wa bomu a wo be say wo ka. Me share driving room mu machia mu say ka bi a wo ba no. O swerve portal kakra. 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Just some few meters ahead. Another driver wa ni musu no eswevu kakra na. Enu so o san. I'm like, so the person mu chese.
1: The one catch up is here there. A confident your body.
0: As if say this for them.
1: The one here some
0: who gave the middle lane to the moto bike.
1: It's not even a lane.
0: No.
1: It's a line.
0: Yes.
1: Any lane.
0: It's not for you.
1: Middle lane.
0: Enti me wo me lane mu na me corner portal or na me swerve. I was who your moto but they shouldn't swerve the portal. What you trying to tell me?
1: In fact, they make driving in Accra. Obi say come come and sit
0: down. Chale. Omo ma driving eye
1: very difficult in Accra. Very difficult in Accra. Honestly.
0: And who call council pen omo di wa tell. Obi me ka obi bo me come and yes I can all boom near me oba said your mammy yamu shame what to come no be boom from outside that meet you mpa
1: kwaku
0: and maninda just because me serve you porto me sort in some bokan bang bang bang
1: obi to grab rise obi to grab rise
0: why
1: ya nya dia sa ya nya dia sa and pani fo mutu ho na mon ya dem serve otu dem pe enti policies of this nature yamu pasama dem sa beka and I say issues of this nature no you don't want to address but think about the larger population no kwaku dem make out your say
0: ba na messages go for the ba
1: kwaku Ghanaians don't like it yes, but nobody want to talk about
0: where
1: it
0: where they Clinton there was say Kofodi omno mulidi did not say
1: can you imagine Kofodi was a very beautiful city one of the cities are not very admirable
0: yes
1: Kofodi but then
0: Kof town e kwani mka crazy say Kof city e na honso omo say no no he
1: kwaku as long as obi e o ska bi e timi e praga driver ne there we have a problem minister they make out here once you can save to the amount of praga then you become a commercial praga driver.
0: And that's wrong.
1: Which is very wrong. Homophobia, kaka. Homophobia. You are for the chenny, or for nursing. You are sa. Meaning, quite an India for the first year, dear. But we don't just copy people like that. Okay, when a lance is a pragiano. Homkolas as what? Kwaku, Homolas as what? Taxi and as what?
0: Yes, most of them belong to police for.
1: And then the BMK was sent on social media. I'm going to say, I approached for the tomorrow. And then, many facts be approached for media. I have someone in the old room.
0: You need to be able to say, Pakojo, or see, most of the Pragias belong to police for in Kumasi. Almost every police officer has Pragia.
1: I will not be surprised. Me, I will not be surprised. Some so only people here sika. They do business with them.
0: Because Saki is their boss. They are more keen. Kaswa is worse.
1: I Kaswa say okay. Pragia.
0: And I just had energy gun.
1: They don't like it. They don't like it, but nobody wants to talk about it because you are maybe more. I did a little woman be a room to make a one same beam. Maybe when you gasso and not any gasso.
0: Yeah,
1: because anybody of a dorsal will be a slow so a boca. Casoya yaka ya a coin wire boca. I know. Yeah, you one lane. I am market. Is Yamika say,
0: yeah.
1: Abba Patesic. And you call Tarneso. Says Yamika say, Sesia Minuka say, a Patesic call Tarneso. Now, Baku, who took one to Coyena or Coya?
0: How?
1: Cortasso. Yabba Patesic in Panta, dear was. And then, Obia give vote on keke. MPPO, NDCO, the goal is the vote. I did be a bit me affective vote to be ano. Say, ever pro a kuma my cry, ye mwa. Because men tias, yes, sir, ye all my mu. Now, Obia, only sketch me atop Ragabiano, but I'm a commercial driver.
0: Grammy, I didn't know Jinsen. Oh, dear, yeah, Cassa. Police.
1: Kwaku di open be phone line.
0: Obi front so di abase. Most of the motorbikes ni Pragia. The war swedru no. Do drone na ye police for
1: them. And also minimum, they know the police people.
0: And actually, we nso say baby any. Oso ba wa osin be film. We nso say Techiman e topi all.
1: Ah, Techiman can't forget.
0: Obi e kasem
1: Techiman.
0: Omo si se se re. We nso di abase si osin now. Taxi business is dying because
1: and one will be some areas not there. I have been with the taxi crowd. This is a couple of four so. Men Castle Omonia Juma, but yes, standardizing.
0: Yeah,
1: what you say?
0: Yeah,
1: why not Timitri Pragia? Why not Timitri Boboya? Why? What qualification?
0: Yes, Obi the Abbas, Takwa de, almost one more banny. And me say, Jama, you do Omonia.
1: How can there be a start here? Takwa can be a start. Mines area, mining areas. No, I want to start a ɛne sɛ sɛ agyensɛm no ɛmpanifuɔ mu tie yɛn ya yɛ dɔ mo so mo dɔ yɛn but yɛntimi ɛnyae nipa kra ɛnhyɛ nkwadaa bi nsa kɛkɛ wɔte aseɛ yɛntimi nya nipa kra na asini a ɔkɔ adwuma ɛkra 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
2: Yeah.
1: Omaya ebo brebie nua, you can just be a commercial driver with no professional training, with no they don't have license.
2: Mm-hmm.
1: Those people they don't have license to drive.
0: Yet no, they have driving.
1: A traffic indicator what it means. Because there are several
0: no road regulations, they don't know, yeah? Anka unimwa. Anka omo en yet the omo yena. O driver unya.
1: There are fantastic Okada drivers around. But there are some of them, when you indicate that you're going to the left, you see him driving to the left. What it means is that he doesn't understand.
0: Omit me call ni indicator ni si susa no as well ride the
1: cop. 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
1: Yam
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1: amasa mai sada nyi ho sa wa hu
3: omo but I no
1: dey
3: okay omo dey ni okada no mo
1: afa no omo ba
3: udu eh ho na okada na and omo
1: so omo dey ni nem mo
3: omo dey nem no omo dey ma gada na je so omo yi skills sa
1: enye
3: eh one dey sa
1: enye e betumi omo omo say asana betwi pragia no I say work this
2: kokon dey na o kan obi so dey abam mo say say kokon so so
1: yeye kokon kura anya adiegu
2: je say utimi say all over the country because where obi so send message about no
0: tamale o
1: ah tamale I say what dey call the honest start here omo dey hold dey say e pragia ni moto krum
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0: Madam for Julian and
1: the scratch my Toyota.
0: Junior also said or last weekend or Coco. Nehon so no too much.
1: Oh the Coco is adding my credit cabin.
0: Charlie,
1: ye dear tico near your matisan ye didn't more. Kwaku ni boy fo. And your penny for the and to one amoa. A beck a cabal one man one pragia. I saw me come from Sabah Binch. They are not born at Tiano. And I said they win here, special training be at an hour.
0: But you see, Elia now can't see me. And I think, say, as I say, I'm putting for my own dream course and come on so now.
1: Yeah.
0: I'm going to be careful about this. Who cut that thing and prague it.
1: Exactly.
0: And yes, I need to do baby jeans and wait to me because as someone how can I say, even Nigeria quest.
1: I'm going to
0: cry. I'm going to cry. I'm going to mean, can I say,
1: I'm going
0: to share. Adia to me says, because I'm going to say, Adiano, I do. I'm going to say, I'm going to say, I'm going to say, my first time in Lagos, I was like, ah. I didn't go for this, and I'm wearing my dear. Will be a ticker moi. One lane na air call.
1: Yeah.
0: Single lane na and them one. Your fans are wow, cozy, walk on. Only moto, any prague nature, and tea, moto bakuoa, pragiana moa, wait. Ah, and very chaotic. And tea, Michelle driver need duty with a driver and call bread because all the social said a bear on farm booby. Basa, say,
1: I don't wear new South
0: Terminal. South Terminal. Ah, me king. Na omo nye bi okrom wa o. And now one said the ebe ya omo disturbing when we are driving here the ebe kaka na ji boom na kwachin Lagos there no. Na ba sa na ye koya na ye bai. Enti animo anim ya no. They will have to do something about it because baby asadi we free ba no. Sa India honey Pakistan. Wo ko hono mo amasa.
1: They have gotten their share of the problem there. So
0: masa,
1: you don't let them transfer the problem.
0: Omo anu omo ho. What you say? E wo mso omo ye for a purpose but abro so ama there are some parts omo kwa ne ho no your baby or they don't allow it
1: you can go there
0: omo can go there areas be omo allow
1: it should be regulated
0: and where it that's is allowed na egu ho no untimi control them
1: it should be regulated
0: oh it yan hwe ye na say yan na ye tugum saa ye ndi market yan ka say e bia from this place to the, no we are not serious the reason why I'm saying is that we are not serious if we cannot regulate this not just say you are failure as a country eh? Who call Italy? Who him say even car? Who say all classes of cars? Yeah. And your car be a na utimidi ko krum.
1: Debbie, you can hear your class. Central land.
0: Omo akwano. Ufi. Oto Debbie Oto bani Germany. Omo DNA Oto Strada. That's the motorway.
1: Yeah.
0: Ufi swa. I know there is so I continue to be here. On my back, could be din I mean, can I say tangential? Say then, say no more friend. On my constructed side road, no such that it goes all around the city. City be as I know my no. And he said goods near the bar, Chrome Ukraine. Car can see any carry goods near the bar. That is where it ends. And the baby obey you on side road, no subiano. And link it to the inner city, Nankasa. Then they cut the goods down to smaller cars. A baby before room. Young man, fa, who come in Timuno M.
1: Debbie.
0: And he said, baby, a well developed already. Nebby, a yeah, construction be only a being here. And you have a mofa, kakakani mo.
1: Yeah.
0: Most of them are good kitum. no mo de abane de abane no mo ye nkaka
1: kaka bro bi de kwaku every ho kwa na
0: wo se de wa regulate ade no
1: ye nyu de ntra o
0: obe take care but ye hi what do you see ba bia ya ye kwan pone ye de ade abo se 5. something meters ye se ka mo na ka kese akofase no obu ade no
3: circle hey ya so
0: ah
3: it just a sheer sheer go from grammar.
1: You see, Kwaku, Kwaku, Kwaku, Kofia, first overhead here.
0: Oh no.
1: Create a senior cast. A chief head, Iron Road, Nina to tell.
0: Exposed.
1: All the Iron Road, Nina exposed. Yeah. First overhead here.
0: And I see, say, when you park on, yes, I didn't we now, and oh, yeah, invisible now, yeah. And we can't punish people.
1: Yes, it is a day.
0: For those things, they all came in me here. They also say, okay, yeah.
3: Circle, I no pay ya. I no pay ya.
0: So what are you doing to say?
3: I no pay ya.
1: Me say, hey, Kwaku, Olodu sa ba ku jaka so de ayi aba ba atom electric pole afa na ka net
3: me afa
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3: ya dano kura de o de kan ho manuma o mu say eh eh na
1: electric wire no kwa bra me jina so awia ketenya na dwo ade dia wa electric ayi afa na ka net me abesa
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1: wires
0: ye ne electricity phone dia ya na e bo ka wa ha o
1: e de fa form
0: ye yi ye de fa
1: from.
0: Cables ne far from because omo load cars ne
1: say we are overloaded though.
0: Yes
1: and so we are human one eh too much
0: oni pa de sani agina car ne so it you do ha
1: o de baba
0: ba no no omo de pija pija wires na why but you do that in the first place
3: yeah anche go omo
0: yeah me driving
1: the lawlessness of this
0: same way make our had dey na see na de chea me ba adwuma na me kan me so every traffic and am call fast switch back road no so me cause a car me di na chi eh track say okwa a fe preocupe me hwa gbra
1: ati ahoma
0: kebu na te
1: me go car so a e be dey call electric
0: to me we slow down driver na hu ye say kebu na te because e ba say to slow down
1: at
0: as e ogina a we say to atwa so
1: apo a kokko
0: and na me tia so na me here fast me do ni cha me boy be na so nyin nyin on person be gina I don't know what came over me I drove in front of him and na me slow down omo omo kai say say we me kan wa me slow down in front of him my afraid them be gina and on so gina me see anko ka chen say
1: how dey na we yesa
0: into onim say ne car na tick cable na chi no or kwa na kwame say me ka say ya pa me say police moto mo say say kwa police one am so pa and me gina police in am ka chen say
1: akwa na tia homa
0: akwa na tia homa wa load car na ma tia homa nti no one ne nkan wa asem
1: onko
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1: kwa akwa drive
0: we say me tu ya me come here say moto one no so tu ya akwa
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1: yes market day kwade na ejo
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3: omo binti o ne kan eden
1: say green phone omo say interview omo wure more times so omo talk as ba black phone dia omo ne ya na want
3: ya na ne kan eden nan so omo nka say bibisia obakona unu bi kan ho
1: there be something must be done something must be done
3: obi kan ho na bo say dia na ya ti
1: something must be done ha bebre kwa number bo ho kwa number kwa mo ho
3: eh bi ho e mo ho
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3: David how's that crown how's that
1: ofrimali na be chi ofrimali
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3: who is, I am telling you
1: no who is driving the pragya why the eti pragya oh pragya dey hunu bebre o why the eti no do we know them what city do they go through because pragya for the taxi some of them be for 3-4
3: fa 3 bi ni ni am fa 3
1: o
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4: be chef front
3: no no aha no seat na yo eh plain face eh clear bi a friend say face to face o chef na me show
1: e bi bra kwa fa
2: ba ka po ni re mu o se o de bi ti hwe o
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3: she
1: da we de ne Johnson so na station nga za wa ko ku ne Johnson
2: fi en ani mu a
1: o na station ne
3: Johnson ne so na station du pu du o
1: do so pu na
3: ka sa o di so ma be ku taxi for
1: e taxi de ze de ka
2: fa na e bi mu kura tutu en tire
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3: go a ho zo ne ton bi o e ho na e de mu na ba ye ton
2: e ho de na dwesu
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1: businessman de onu mi kwa mi nyakura ka makoko fa bi aba
3: yeah
1: yeah
3: para na be bi ohun na mun ne hadwene
1: anye
3: because say you need by road no omo ya wie
1: omo e ba be tadwa
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1: and asante say
3: wo eh ana me kan
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3: eno so ko fa anka ne kwadu
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3: no nam highway no so say so be ko outer lane no nam inner lane
1: da bi ya se kana say so odo
2: dey ride anyhow
3: baby omi dey papa onu ku no
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1: Yeah.
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4: se wu hu no wan hu hu. 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
4: Wan hu hu no nti wu fie chira wo de be ba be.
1: Me bomu wan na kwan ne te. E deadly pa. E ba bi wo kwa se car say si obe 1 hour na se 20 minutes kwa.
3: Da bi na de si ye de.
1: They make out yasi.
3: Meti yasi about this.
1: You were area bi wa kwa. So drive it. Baby wa okwa. The only time you see your top is when you come up.
3: We sunny ya. We sunny ya.
1: Such a place no. And there's a car
2: say saying to me yasi, you know overtaking such areas
1: because you don't have
2: to bua here. I know she aka na po.
1: Kwa ku dey ahomachi dey money yesterday say. Won tell you cause you for so nko na ona. You say what drive ahomachi da.
2: Sometimes
1: you convince yourself say emu te ho.
2: Anama
1: sprinter for no wey no. Cause by this time the traffic bank to DJ free. Poku asen
4: ba biem ena won uze
1: yeah
4: ba me uze won uze
3: why there police ni kwa reach
1: janere no no no
3: kaya sama
1: abaya ifu
2: owo ba o be jina ba
4: she e won uze outer lane ni main road no why here dey go be confuse
1: da bi hunu po
4: hunu into kwa fa ni say pa kwa fa down but obi o person fa main road say na be on di traffic
3: so
4: why here dey here now dey akwa
3: ma sam ni say kwadu ni anka ewura no aso aso won dey car na on transit we no nko no be fa ka fofra ba
4: Mm.
1: To the products no kwa na man no.
2: Ha, we dey.
1: Na
2: say we kwa no.
1: We dey narrow escape
2: to transfer cross.
1: Dey be omo tsu da kwa.
4: Dey be omo tsu da o. E to be a 3-4.
3: Oh yeah.
2: We dey afford goods.
4: Now
2: we
4: now say
2: dey
1: be kwa no. Eh, fruit no me dey ba ahomache me to di ni nyina no. Me dey ba ahomache. Na me ba kromu ntem no. E man panimfo. We are 4-5.
4: No say
1: kwa do any akutu ni so. Na pragya small boy.
4: To dey be a bro.
1: On the highway. On the highway. They risk their life every day and people don't really care. Eh, one, kwa kubi pick up kwa yentene chire wonu sa.
0: Bucket nimu no.
1: Yentene mu.
0: Bani mi say first na sane mani na yechi. But it's like I'm say dey jama. Obi ai do.
3: Papu ya shade ye. Say timemufo be say 10, 15 bo mu wa. Asa hwi nsi your money.
1: I don't want your ministers.
3: But mpanimfo 8 wu a. Asem kasiye si.
1: You be cut state of one. State of money. Wow.
3: I
1: be declare state of money.
3: I don't know yeye. Omanasa.
1: Nothing ni panimbe, nyeni panya ni yedi pasa.
3: Ni obi a na nhu hia sa.
1: Dabida.
4: Eni pay wu ya no pay 11.
3: 11.
4: 11.
1: As a story, I'm telling you, how
4: there
1: be official letter be free about Mumaya concerning that 11 people.
3: Yes,
1: she hasn't been any statement.
3: I'm sorry for your 18 Umko.
1: Yeah,
3: it takes him almost a week. And Sana,
0: no problem. I'm for bomb with you and Sana.
3: I'm penny for the
0: castle.
3: She in see it.
1: I mean, so Mumon for
3: prayer. I don't even say a few more.
1: Yeah. Why you
3: pepper?
0: I guess. Yes. And it's how we
3: never
0: die. Omo de no yas ye di omo afi but
3: we no dey do
1: obi asmo asore
3: so and also after no another 11 be we
1: yeah
0: you ready
3: so asore na chi another 11 be we
1: yeah
4: e wo e yi no
3: I the same month na mu na as I repeat ne ho no
1: I guess no ye bad month am for nyawe
3: e nye bad month sir
1: am for nyawe
3: e yes any be see I guess free by easy
1: ara we wa guess
3: one analysis
1: are we wa no no
3: we analysis
1: I guess this is
0: it wa no go find your bad video wa
1: say I guess the tree say
3: sana
1: man kan jiro
3: okay
1: zungu
0: sana chesezi no zude
1: sana
3: baba
1: apostle guest smart na mention no
3: what to be aba
1: on to my cry me chia say jam I may praise the Lord
3: they say me phone na nyak accident nti enu an confirm say you say be di so ne na die me sama for to ba nti mesra mu say obi anti me kan na nyak kwanhia nti
1: a na phone so udi agaji ku sudu no so ka na asae no agaji no ya nyi mu
3: nyak kwanhia o
1: as good kwaku
3: obolo man e ball
1: kwaku obolo fu adwa
3: I'm
1: saying, I dare not tell her. No, why not? I'm
3: possible.
1: And Obolo Quadro, on your social media, say, or she will be saying, oh, you know, you manage no money 200 Ghana.
3: Ah,
1: but I said to tell her, dear, like, or how Bolo for power. No, Bolo for no more, baby. What I say? And I said, when I call
3: you, baby,
1: look at your Bolo for him.
3: And I said,
1: oh, yeah, I feel
4: you. And by you know, why are you be our coming video?
1: I don't know.
3: I'm going to say that. No, this is a boat too.
1: Oh, but it was a Kenya Naka.
4: As someone bana, yeah, Jenny, who will be so say, eh, no, by you so near or any over full grow, come on.
3: I'm not going to say, oh, my dear, I'm going to
4: make candy and not tell any who video.
1: That's all kind of a bad
4: man. And a video, no more drinks say, and I get it, no,
1: say, yes, or ban video, no, say, old video.
4: Assembly C na mame no wonche.
0: Okay.
4: Me do achimota ABC.
0: Mm-hmm.
4: Ah, young guy bi em so be wo be ni 20s 23 24
3: okay
4: ah okutani phone na se why frustrated na se also ti me podi me messi na me twen obi e na man bi so o she ni coat kam okuta laptop bag ni bi
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3: telecell
4: play cash in nature so yeah ne kama
3: telecash e kokra
4: e no dey or dey wrong
3: smart
4: ade na ma abrantie na o ka che so ndi ne chinko eye vendor bia wona che say
1: onyi si kama
4: asa na abrantie na
1: what
4: service situation
3: telecash already papa o
1: dey tell say unya app no wo fun telecash play app
3: unya download
1: I no man yam na simple the mouth
0: e no na last maker say covid on ko use ya on the laptop no so ya no
3: the book be dey go fast
4: it man say be dey
1: media na download no
4: ah che say
1: so papa
0: nti e ba sa e no ko faster
4: yes
1: yeah so no ye app what you say no and on so di juma utimi oni am content
0: and I'm say telisell e cash na nkasa no o mo platform no e no e muda ho even star 110 hash no
1: cross
0: yeah
1: but the app no ye ne say one station ni ma be brain e
0: bia ho di ohwe na
1: e ti am me ka say o app ni bi e boa no say ani ye one station bi bia o pe bia no
3: e ne say o ka say o say ka obi a nya bi
1: e say unya bi unni bi da
3: wa o ni bi bi sisi a bi
1: e ti wa o use you know iPhone no o be ko aye App Store. Who use a yinsua
0: no ako
1: Android abe ko Play Store we dey ko abo sem
4: but brother you no say o ya ma abrante no kra endi to me how many endi be to
3: eh fast
1: o ah we no come minute asem
4: endi na me say apapa o
1: na say we ya ma say
4: we wie
3: fast
4: o we wie
0: ene na
3: o dey papa
0: yeah eh yes o chama enu atem kan o say
4: Ochiami enim
0: was nana wasu mu
3: that's one want to translate
0: yeah nya fi no be kan be bi ti se de abrante ya kenya fi na me be chechi me bi ti we no eno an se wo switch no aba telecell cash
4: yeah
0: because I hold the any ho cross no e secured e ho no sa for the same na my trick my say my matchu musica my wea sa na ma na ni yo
3: na connection man fan
0: ko bi bif ai french mo ne ade anti no branding dey say on so beba telecell cash eso tie no an say obe dial star 110 hash and I said the kwame ka no obe ko telecell play app no so o kwa bibia o o 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connecting energies. And then I'm wishing for on that note, no.
3: Yeah, you two say no, say phone in your accident, you know. Say no, my hoodie, I call so far as you. Say no, I was off for ya. One, you know, ask me.
1: And grab a phone, ask
3: me. Oh no, we'll be a cobono police.
1: I'm so much. Picha no nyawo no a
0: bagana police omo yesterday
3: as and there we are yesterday
1: obi aba hwe gabi obi aba hwe obi wadom fm studio na jerry ka tell me say on road pano bo no
0: yes yes manhunt
1: ai
0: sa bi omo use you and kwana
1: was obro police station wo
0: ehwa
1: so tro no cost
3: say be na mo go show you bi ahun are ho say di omo si eya akwa no
1: kwako de me say otam aso de but
3: me ka ka ka
0: me da make me peace wo asem we
3: me me program
1: na kwaku ma me ka say me
3: say ti na nkasa
1: eh Ghana has say ade ba kwani ba and baby di doyen yedi agi din wi blaster free wa hey asumdwe
3: e wo ko wa
0: I said it kwame
1: Ghana hana wotimi hu nkremo asore dan okko less than 40 meters na christopher de wo ho obi an obi anko
0: yeah
1: imam na o yesa de no I am the say chief imam I say asem na o kan emfa kremo
3: hu
1: and yet it is not Islam
0: na beji kremo na si
1: o say Islam chief imam
3: yeah
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3: Ah, what can any parents or bo?
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1: Moody? Yes,
3: sir.
1: Yes,
0: sir.
1: Yes, sir. Yes, sir.
3: Yes, sir. Yes, sir.
0: Yes, sir. Yes, sir. Yes, sir.
1: Yes, sir. Yes, sir. Yes,
0: sir. Yes, sir. Yes, sir. Yes, sir. Yes, sir. Yes, sir. Yes, sir. Yes, sir. Yes, sir. Yes,
1: sir. Yes, sir. Yes, sir. Yes, sir. Yes, sir. Yes, sir. Yes, sir. Yes, sir. Yes, sir. Yes, sir. Yes, sir. Yes, sir. Yes, sir. Yes, sir. Someone in history, I had some history. Miss Samuel Conquer Mokobon Pire, no one could paint to call Silver Pire. Oh, yeah, I'm going to be according to the Diana.
3: Asked. Hmm. Hey,
0: I was your first down in my
1: problem. Oh, yes, I come, Papa. You, who's that? I'm Bruman. Yeah.
3: Oh, what's that?
1: I'm also not saying that the other one is only nine. My man, wa say agenda bi na free top oba oni nya sa de no na wa ble ya ku ya ku ya ya sa de mo bi en kan ho
3: we nya agenda bi
1: e du se ma yin kwa a be present e dia afa de mo di we ne e be ba
3: ade obi si se
1: pa ho
3: obi si ko
1: da
3: bi
1: bi
3: si aye
1: pa ku ti aso ka ku ti mi twaso wa
0: twaso twaso erade edio this album your first dano Emma Duffy's Health and Beauty or the Ohima Feminine Menstrual and their Sumiyan. A beboa when ya regular menstrual flow, menstrual pains will be too as a fee Duffy's Feminine Cleansing so ho. Yeah, no bit would be CC in fear. Na unpleasant vagina odors in there too as yeah, the amount. Your Duffy's Healthy Glow Shower Gel would dry dry side moisturize or dull looking skin, improve sunburns and my own natural skin tone wa bra in bleach skin. They be announced skin look beautiful and younger. Your Duffy's Acne Cleanser. A clear pimples and rashes, I would go feel with you know any perfect come apart. And Duffy's black spot cream and so clear black spots now. If you with you any say what do you know a year would you mean a problem about one won't be here Duffy's hair groove and my team in a fire broom for fair fair come a bring now products in are available in most of the cosmetic shops now face so health shops be now emo the door pound the share Duffy's Health and Beauty HR quite East Legon close to AH Hotel. And I come out so your war tech junction your bank Bugas furniture frame was 0596611277 and now 0207491414. Now come obi obi so you didn't fair fair come on as they do at the mass center tank water story tank heavy power empire and you know and yes she said the tear dance and the tear with their crack crowns you come on a bbia now who's you a woofie. And with the modern answer, Obepibi, a chair, quine, your agents be briabits me at all day, a free or monchain. And yes, sir, Ode a friend was 0244335168. 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Yen share we so enson. Say a nay star oil. Say ope say ye crocro. Come on. Na we ni ji wa bra ube to fuala. Yes summon. Se o yo henia. And if we ni chimu ewa star oil, nen crabba te bia. Se se be bia yo ho. ye be ma high quality food, great service and real value for money. And this is my Ghana for do na switch to Star Oil, and any Ghana's largest oil marketing company. O ba just Star card we enchant the tofu la. O ti de pa, isa say no boa, e ma enjoy safe cashless fueling and easy expense tracking. 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And also, any common care of a fashion also Echo Bank and then they also say more cassia say the Echo Bank mobile app no and one AD money now and unti download it from the Google Play Store and App Store now for 2 hour bills, fire transfers, outdoor creative virtual card to data airtime and they can be bring conveniently. Echo Bank, the Pan African Bank. 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Renzo a bit taking care of all the toughest things ni nana bibia koye dia ma hey available our shops and stores and supermarkets out on any na emu do do pano de na ubura your friend is saying supermarket akesake simuna ni na o sabe can be a dear free or say have a fresh start every day with mother like no other. I feel saying my way, I can say no way. A star 165 hash. We a simple and affordable life insurance with an option to save. 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I enjoy life insurance cover up to 19,170 Ghana cedis for yourself and a free cover for one family member. 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Tune in to Bintu so dial star 165 hash this year. The channel to so. Nemum, send your my way there. Kase, no way. Agromonti in Suna Eboa. Now, Kuyayeno, etimi, edem faswa mapa, abreyen. Unlike the regular fertilizers, no. Wakofa eye, kelic potassium fertilizers, they are bar. We know de, Eboa ye pa. It deliver pure, highly concentrated potassium directly to your crops. No nitrogen, no interference, just pure growth. Now, it's not a boost to plant, no resistance to drought and diseases. While Brian ensure uniform ripening, now I'm saying your longer shelf life, and the amount of farm produce, no, in a. And until for any chemo, our agro shop will be a ben, or also per calic potassium fertilizers, EB, calic potassium fertilizers from Agromonti. Yes, sir. The door now afraid Agromonti for Nankasa. It was 0243-462-023 and I'll free 0244-298-913. Kelly Potassium and come on NED. Agromonti, or see, we understand Agric. MTN 30 and then we say, I'm off watching Lancusa Pradun. Hey, by and sign. Emma, come on, nine, and MC Jamas and me and sons, I know them. Charlie, that man back which is out to say a quad quana and hope for which is an inna total Land Cruiser Prado brand new. Wajin could they or they call a brand in it? So don't best share MTN 30 promo. No, it will be dial star 530 hash star 530 hash. 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TA, I'll bring your Land Cruiser Prado brand new Tierra baby. Now so they are sure how far and I fed 10 million Ghana cedis. And also, you have to see the amount for this. So make every move count. Now, also, wait me and you be Eddie. Terms and conditions account. It's the Aya now washer. Now, washer and so, sir. Eddie, am I? You better try to tell me about a fair buy. The car to us. But before we do that, a quick one. Now, fee and to us, and call you and him. Or say, happy birthday going out to you, the CEO of Danny's Pub. Mr. Daniel Enchi of Tema, may your day be as wonderful as the friendship with us from Bernard and the entire Danny's Pub group. And our Omo Eddie Emma War. Now, if he Bernard Ediano Esua, I think we so or say greetings, Jerry Boy. You are here. I want to wish the love of my life a happy birthday. He's in the person of Richard Addo Mante. I love him so much. He is destined for greatness, and may everything good locate him, and may he live long in Jesus' name. Amen. And Odia 2HD, Odofu Dina Odana, O Vibonus Adia, Queenie, Yanimuena. Okay. Yanto aswa. I say Nana Ajewa Kodie the second. Birthday wish and come on. Greater things lay ahead of you. Continue to trust the Lord in all your endeavors. Wishing you the very best of your new age. From High Priest, wishing you Nana Ejiwa Kodie Ababiu the second a happy glorious birthday. Yabai si anere ya ka.

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1 million Ghana cedis every month be our we ready. 20,000 Ghana cedis every week be our we ready. 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

The message, you know, or say Adom FM, Edgy G, dear home, Emma. Why do you care remember? I say Adom FM, Edgy G, dear home, Emma, no, a year, a corner, what?

Y2K abegye ani o. Y2K jam. Allah. Ready akwa o se Allah mo si. We are back again, same time tomorrow, God willing, for the Friday's edition of your own show, Ophir Kwanas, only on Adom 106.3 FM. You know what I'm saying? Until then, you're fast, like I said, Mamu, you know, Yami Shamon, and we appreciate all of you so much. As the Edion Kama team, no Papa Bills, Robert Tire Tete, to Presla, Ibisun Kama, yes, Scott, I'm your boy, dear, I feel Bria Boa Fenton, friend. Bididi Jerry Justice, Mesuna Bidin Uchiame. Asemne ba ko pass always wish you nua na wa chea no na wa sre a chea no isan see we asem nipa en se hwe. Thanks so much for your time with us and do have a great evening.

0: And somebody ban you made the animal business, and now possible for one more tranamobia while ya member Juma papa papa. 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
6: 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Yeah, so now I think it's a very important say again, no, yɛne other all the other stakeholders na yɛmata no. We'll sit down and have a discussion on as to, because this is not the first time I'm saying Quencia AC waha. 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Then kwan e courses are Quencia no. Say if he human error, so say engineering error, say then. I think so we have to also identify those things and come up with solutions and interventions. I'm moving forward no. San Quencia be na AC to a manipa FM will be brain. I think say ebe so be asobe brass
5: any otie eye openi Felix owusu ono na ya senior planning manager Edema National Road Safety Authority in Kamantem ha na wate ne no
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8: 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Just last week, I called home meeting. 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How are you? Sign mobilize your owner. Yeah, sign back on the road. 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The answer I'll drink what Kusino, and on a binono.
2: And when I say a country to Pano and Yoko school, no, now I could have wired Bonena, Mamia Catcher, or so, but so on said, Welcome, teacher with school, China, well, Granke, your son's a pad, Duco 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
19: Good question. Directed at the wrong people. The MC, with the greatest of respect, doesn't go around in the dead of the night to look out for people who intend to commit wrongs. So it will be very difficult to invite me into such a discussion as to why, as the chief executive of the area, I did not find out who did that. That place is a project site. And I mean, like I told you earlier on, it's a good question directed at the wrong person.
18: Ah, and you are

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1: 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unpalatable situation and why you do my SM say these approved staff I will do my for afini nansu akitua bia mai press conference is just to send a signal say you're requiring say by the time validation of the payroll is done this month your members you are Romu Esikamman they will be validated and paid by the close of the month.
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2: 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Suddenly, no more year, a fresh number. 1 year, I'm many a capra. But you go through your agenda. As I mentally, I don't know whom. Scars no more.
3: 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You send me my department, see me. 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You bring me home, it's run. So, you send me before you go, it's a while. You call me, it's a while. And you know, I call you, sir, with your bachelor's,
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7: You're going to do what?
6: Yeah, cut off my clitoris, yeah.
7: 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What has your clitoris got to do with?
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5: 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Yes, sorry, Sports Page 2, etuasu.
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7: From long tennis to javelin, swimming, edeco wrestling. The way a Tiger Woods is swinging, Sergio Ramos is tackling. The way a Messi is dribbling, Cristiano Ronaldo is scoring. The way a Olilaji Olympics, Aboswa, onoso is diving. Adom Sports, Mudien Yeti, we doing the listening.
8: The man you've been waiting for. Copy Stone, a common cry. You're too good. This is the man you've been

health walk fit and free African achire mi tare ne nim so sia okay so okay say say o si o se dia dia ne tie no e fit and free am si dabbi and an ese nkofo aka no fitness walk a chedo do kro bua na no na mi tie na me ti jerry fitness walk be si dabbi o pe o pe fitness walk ba but e fit and free that e fo ai mensa ya ko piemo our the lord ta

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0: or recover
1: yes
0: Saturday ya se ma make an or recover
1: Sunday ya wada or was start pastati a du ahomate a e du ahomate a uka se bi o wana e order ni nyada bi o so ntempa
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1: adum star yeah
0: oba hanso no on se adum star ni muna ano
1: yeah.
0: On se obenye oba wadwemem haware no and true and so
1: we say
0: on se adum star ya and they on a deputy head of sports oh
1: yeah
0: adum star
1: yeah
0: eti
1: so oba no oba fa nyo
0: e jono fa so wanya adum star ne ho no ya ntua de kakura nkeye keju ananga sam telling yes but this is the chance e de ma won so opese oba se keju
1: yeah.
0: Well, person be say bra Jerry Justice. Na so betimi a hostu ofie kwan so. Obetimi a hostu entertainment show bi. Obetimi a ye commentary. Obetimi a ye sports presentation. Say tidbit say out na say na I say who you be a. Say ye ti won ni wo radio so a. E be den si e be ye fro. Me say de no. Sad ma chede de a che me.
1: No.
0: Me say who ti no de o ye say wo ko. Odi radio ne kwa na ti okuma grape opoa obeka
1: obejina
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1: Atom 106.3 Abusa for Ness and the Rum Ewo a year Aman on Sama Yen Saka Ewo so is so and numerated Ness, yes, I said, yeah, free a year Barcelona, strike any team, a day a year Frantos, and near 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
2: Tiano, no, dear Tiano, no, dear
1: Tiano, no, dear Tiano, years.
2: Dear Tiano, no, dear
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2: Tiano, no, dear Tiano, no, Madrid Tiano, Avicus medical team Baco dear Tiano, no, dear Tiano, no, dear Tiano, no, dear Tiano, no, dear Tiano,
1: Abicus medical team bang.
2: Eh?
1: Abicus medical team bang.
2: Obina catch them, but they are unconfirmed.
1: Because when him say, "Dio Mandi, the attorney say, 'Osi akandi ma Leganes B.'"
2: They are unconfirmed.
1: Osi akandi ma Leganes.
2: Reporter Obina Mame.
1: Anu Osi akandi edema Leganes. Nae simple no. Omo senior side no. Anu Osi akandi ma RB. Leipzig.
2: Oh, when any
1: who said Leipzig?
2: Oh, when any more photo so. Operating for the photo to screen.
1: And yet, any more.
2: Ah, nay, nay.
1: The attorney say, a Brenton baby or
2: young demanded 19 years.
1: Kobe, and you're from Abia Asek, and you're Cote d'Ivoire on one who free call you.
2: Huh?
1: What do you say?
2: Africa.
3: Yes.
2: You are saying, I'm trying to be a senior. So. Madrid for a new question, we have be so. Okay, what do you I feel away 90. Us America, we show your friend. America's got talent.
1: Okay.
2: We want to say Real Madrid got talent. Agaza, 90 years.
1: Yeah.
2: Real Madrid got talent. Mm. Hey, 90 years. I feel that you. We 90 years. America, I'm confused. I go now. No, the photo pano. Oh, the bla YouTube no so. Open for two YouTube na me hebi wa wada roma. For two YouTube na so na ore gano for when anim keke. Na ni kosua do kra no e be 12 years. Na ni kosua keke e 12 e no go di 12 years. Na ni pedia na jina wo be ka se 19 there. Na se Real Madrid got talent. E ti je ti aba. Ti aba no kra me ya se.
1: To bo ma park so na ba bi a wo nemu wa.
2: Okay, eti mayankuye nim na and then so no Queens no I qualify. It is out here in your Jamana edition, you know. Ninjano, a Osibwa, a free Black Queens camp, Epa, and Nijie, and no. Proud to this game, Unim se Neddy Cabe to Jasa, Emmanuel Crano, bonus is Bini Adia, Yentio Moka, Yese, Pepper Bisa, Liki, players, no, Asin sign 700, na 700, no, ne dollars and a cities.
1: A dollars.
2: Ti $700.
1: Yeah.
2: None on one trader who go has 709. 709 a woman.
1: Oh, Nancy will be here, people. No, here they want top and I know.
2: But top and in dollars.
1: Yes.
2: It will be at 700
1: crack.
2: It's a new idea.
1: Currents now.
2: And here for now.
1: And we per diem.
2: For how many days?
1: For WAFCON.
2: For how many days?
1: And we from 29th July to 8th August.
2: Uh-huh.
1: That's to 7th August.
2: August.
1: And
2: okay.
1: And I must say to you another back on 8th August to 14th. A yet now.
2: It is our claims na ne passe in chum can free.
1: Claims in the free a year omu a team ne camp. Black Queens camp.
2: Wine an acre.
1: What's a wine an acre? Nan so much that's anna.
2: You got as the same minister. Minister, who send me? Who send the minister Fred in Central for? And who am I doing? Come on. I teach you, sir. Cabby anywhere. Honorable Kofidi Adams. What friends and Central for? And who am I doing? Come on, sir. Cabby anywhere.
1: And before we in the crown, who say a Bertilco ministry or any PR Kasai, Tanko.
2: And they are not paying.
1: And one also Kasai. And you are not paying you. About best a week in you. Okay, say yes, and a crest on the question.
2: And a person which is an old sign, Cassa.
1: But I know the dear, the city of buying the dear. There's some two I know, and I know Papa can't want them to get your pay DM. Now, dear canoe, a winning bonus needs our qualification. Now, no, you're in tier mau direct, yet the two banks, a new process, and Ugusua, Omo A.
2: Okay. It's you there, my yentier, ne minister, and Sama, what did you draw a sound comma, ye demo?
3: I have read a couple of comments and statements from them in relation to some welfare matters. I believe that what as a ministry we are supposed to discharge, we have discharged fully. If there is anything that is outstanding, that is to do with some sponsorship that they got, which is yet to be concluded and to be resolved. The ministry have done fully what we are supposed to do for them. And any outstanding, I believe, will be done.
2: Eti, Honorable Kofi Idi Adams, wano, ayo swafo, awo shaya gudye no so, nese, Sports and Recreation Minister, wana oti se, ene, wane sentrefo di mkoma, yesake bi no, jade ema we. 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
2: de. 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
1: de. So de tie ni slot 2 no ye wo Asia.
2: Oh.
1: Ye wo CAF, that is Africa. Ye wo CONCACAF, North America, North America, Central America, and Caribbean.
2: Ye be kuomadi. Ye be kuomadi.
1: Comibo, that is Southern America.
2: Ye be kuomadi. Ye be kuomadi.
1: And ye sawo Oceania, and as in Oceania. And no air slot 1, and a UEFA, and as a Europe, and so a dear, a Kahuncha Fay, and a Ghana, ye be
2: kuomadi. Ye be kuomadi in your problem. And who's actually?
1: Oh, mean stretch the pedi akone de mean stretch the man by Edumano.
2: Ah,
1: on my Edumano. Because I am that you.
2: No. Now, yeah, can it sound okay? And he said, Oko Black Princess and so I say, yeah. Almost so a rapport up a more preparation. I'm the Quaco Pimo under 20 Women's World Cup. No, it's yeah, can say, Timino, a team a war Ghanaman Soccer Center of Excellence ewo pram na omo hwe se 2026 FIFA under 20 Women's World Cup jumedia no ebeto jana na se utum se omo wo camp a chepa free July abosume ne de toso enum ena omo ahye camp a besi sateme it head coach eye Charles Samson ono eye coach bakwa se ono ne bare eye gen wo ho
1: ne ba Nigel.
2: Gaya obo kwenzi nye neba.
1: Oh, Samson for ne yewu tu kra.
2: Anji nye weba.
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2: Ba we nye neba.
1: Me dabi dabi we nye.
2: So don su ensine papa ye yi. Ye.
1: Onse ne papa ye.
2: Ah, ne papa ye kuja.
1: Okay.
2: Aun ye chiri on.
1: Dabi dabi dabi.
2: Ewa boy chiri na. Nati me boy chiri. Charles Samson we di oka se ye. Black Princess for coach no.
1: Yeah.
2: Wono ne din same we eja ye no.
4: When I took over, that was one of the objectives that I was given by the FA to qualify to the World Cup and also to do well. So we have built an identity that we know is a longevity and that will hold us even when we come there. I'm looking for the best to represent the country. So, of course, our eyes are always open. If we find anyone out there that looks better than what we already have, of course, we will call in. The intention is to get the best team to play the best football, the World Cup, and also do well. So our doors are very open.
2: It's an honor, Nisema head coach, and the Blood Princesses of Ghana. What the Nisema Kakran so atu jani yevrum, Medieba FC aswe yansu timi guswa. Women so I prepare ye pa pa pa pa pa pa pa pa pa pa pa pa pa pa. And ye, yevra Moses Ama. Gumwa kano de paka na kahon. Iti yevra Moses Ama.
1: Oh yeah, and ye.
2: President Edema Medieba. And you call me dear ma, Taquanin is here soa. Openi, Yantutunasi Kra, Ghana, Ano, Yantutunasi.
1: Yeah.
2: Uko Blasters Management Committee ni mwa, o Pojumatin, and so said Management Committee member. Ghana football, enimno, eno no su enim Ghana football. Eti, timino, eko, ako piemo, ewo, a year, Cote d'Ivoire, omedia nomine, ombako, omine, TP Mazembe,
1: yeah,
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5: The good thing is we are scoring, and then, like I said, the goals we conceded here in the last game is avoidable. That's what we are working for. We are going to work for, and then try to, get a more finishing up from so that under 30, and we hope that through this friendly matches we have. No, I think that's why we cancel one friendly match here.
2: Etiano Aye and Sama Coach Ibrahim Tanko Wate Etu Eja. 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
6: Well, I think I had the opportunity of watching Tamale City in the last game where they drew, where I believe that we were not going to be complacent on this game. We knew very well it was going to be a tough game for us. So at the end, all we needed not to lose this game. The group looks tough. If you look at Tamale City against Sempefi in the last game, it was a very tough game where they shared the points. Today we also shared our points. As Gould, it's a wounded lion going against, Sempefi. I know very well that all we need to do is to also make sure that at the last game we should be able to take either a point or win the game. So we're going to go all out to win that game and maintain our position on top of it. Well, I think it's going to help our preseason a lot. There are a lot of new players that we want to see where we are giving them the opportunity to play. So I believe this tournament is good for us to assess those players, how they're going to compete in the league. So it's a very good tournament. tournament, and I believe that is going to help us a lot.
2: Etiano yen sema PMO awo Division 1 Super Cup ni mo eho koma akra ena mede abrono ene yemfro boase ne yenchirim ewo Kumasi Papa Erasmus Stadium ene su yanyane tie se National Sports Authority no 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
7: I'm here to just clarify one or two things and also to support our regional director and her team. They've done a great job over the months. It's not been easy. As you know, when I was appointed, one of the things that I wanted to do was to go around all our facilities just so that I know at close quarters the realities on the ground. And so far, it's been, I would say, slight improvement. It's not easy because it's almost as if every region is trying to quench fires, you know, when they quench the fire, then they'll try and, you know, reduce a flood here or something. But all in all, I'm very happy with the work that has been done here. I think the contractor has been on site. I believe he's still on site. And the major works have been done. So the director obviously will give, you know, finer details. She's briefed me, management. The board chairman will also join us, Professor Fred Awa. He's very interested in what's happening here. And then we can have the conversations about possibilities if indeed Papa Era will be in the picture for hosting any of our AFCON qualifiers. That will be a decision taken by the stakeholders, the GFA, Ministry of Sports and Recreation, National Sports Authority. We are the ones who look after the facility. So they would rely heavily on us to tell them the state of affairs, not just looking, but deep down, the head of Estes is an engineer. So you have to listen to the experts when they tell you what works and what does not work. But I think, as you can see behind me,
8: number one,
7: respond to treatment and the rehabilitation is on course. And I believe in a few weeks' time, it should be in good stead, strong enough, robust to host football matches here, including the Ghana Premier League and any other international match if the need arises.
2: Okay, 80 Nese, Yuraya Ampofu Anka, National Sports Authority, Chairman, and how to say what they say we so what they to jano. Ma Mimfenye Ewo Ekutuku Bo Boxing. Baby Jet Asamwajan and Same Anim Ado. 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
2: 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Rings okay. Yeah enti okay. A new look new vibes
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2: on fata me nyawe won
1: oh ta me tem na me kan na bo mercy de na me so mercy say no man koyi champions league na champions league cup champions cup congo cup wa frim na enu anso elix eye cup no so enu anso aja aji guye enu anso ofrim they say the competition
2: body na ba africa dey
1: me tin at the set that's go more german this year or the audio call facebook live no eh yeah ticket rasta african jobi
2: so I want down for boy we share money we are
1: on the jerry on the say wawa
9: Charlie, you know you. There was serious meeting be.
10: Hey, Allah, Moshe.
9: Now send it, Charlie. You ain't free.
10: Oh, we need a toboase.
9: Momo day.
11: Hey, what funny?
9: Anu, magic akadia yemi niyo mebi. Mitia, ne free ho sharp.
11: Hey,
9: say ho. Ah, minia, what you abusi ane di? Anu, send your beya. A prepare obi be here sikano. 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
10: Hey, Abrante, ngogu hweni mwasi wakawati.
9: Ala motion.
12: Uba bisya, na usentria, enu na utimidi huwa huwa huwa. Ni hiyo, eni nisiwe niso. Obisya na faye, kaina saitria, mambo day.
13: Corporate Ghana, are you ready? The biggest gathering of Corporate Ghana is back. It's time for the Joy Sports Invitational 2026, where competition meets networking, fun meets fitness, and champions are made. Battle it out in football. 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
14: 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I am Kwanya Fit and Free Health Walk. 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I'm not here for people who are not having PBS. And you won't be more. 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
15: Martina for Electroland Castle will be a showroom on Potemu. 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You bet me from now what bed she at Eddie Kessier. 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Enu echin so Madina ya sheda mamo special price o. 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Ya tete nyama ni su nyina mamo. 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Ka wona pra Madina taxi rank opposite Echo Bank. Mumro na mobenya Samsung, TCL, Media, and Nasco papa. 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Fala! Ye show manim. Electroland. Biaye ba kwa e wona mu nyama e fenane bo dafa.
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Yeah. 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

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Yeah, the year 2000. 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

0: All right, this is Mike 2, baby. Adom 106.3 FM. Na yentie we na yemra se se ya. Hey, daga daga 2 day be brutal. Daga daga 2 day be brutal. Special one to you, Kayla B. Kanta man, to offer K na I want to say. When we say what is daga 2 day di asapa. Kayla B. Kanta man, to a dealer in plumbing materials into for your buildings. I will hear plumbing materials. Connection now and sort it out. Yeah. But me didn't cry there and a discount in the boot shoe.
1: I'm not afraid to be different. I be loud and bold. I know they blend in.
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6: Madina for Electroland Castle will be a showroom of Potemu. 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Kwaye betcha obakwa ka ho enwe chinsu madina yashada mamu special price o fala yatete nyama ne su nyina mamu madina ye do mo asemu bebre ka ho na bra madina taxi rank opposite eco bank mumro na mo benya samsung tcl media any nasco papapa ne mumu kai say homeland is wo ho electroland prices dear fala ye show money electroland biya ba kwa e won na mu nyama e

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5: Sorry,
6: sorry.
5: Sorry,
6: sorry. Yeah.
5: Machine,
6: we said it.
5: Yeah,
6: no, it's iron.
5: Madam, we said it. 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

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And also to ACP Kofi Sapon, a musician. Bra Kofi, now I want to say.

special one to you, Ma'am Sewa, of our Tea Dot Delight Restaurant. Yeah, our East Legon. Hoy, one of the places I find pa Tea Dot. 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Yeah. 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

Chairman Committee 7, C7, bless you. Fran Debbie, Koforidia, Mama Vic Gidiglo, Mama Udine De, Debia Mepon, on the sending last message. 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Already no ma heat. 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

Sam Della, King Sam Della, Sam Della Creation, Sam Della, Teshi Camp, Ghana Military Academy. God bless you. DJ Forever, God bless you. That's right. 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Yeah. Yamishamo. Never cause this year. Williams Debra Esubai Osen Chiang Komani Mame Williams Namishlao and a message you know and a message you know Gabriel Anseni Mr. Kwame Adusipoku London United Kingdom bless you Uncle Edusi Samson Akoma Auntie Rachel Chan

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0: Once again, this is Reverend Gabriel Ansan, the Chancellor of Nasem University, on Adum FM, Space FM, and so many other sister radio stations. Yamin Shrap, production by Nelson and Promise and Donish. What a night. We thank God for the gift of life. And we pray God for mercy. And for mercy. Ready? Mugana mobo. And semini dorsum. And semini dorsum. And ye lori akwenshia. Ne arm robbery. Ama police for a busy. And ya sofunin kremofua. Ne ye say. Radi mercy, we are mobile. Now, wasum jie, free. Odoba Christo Yesu ho, and kanye. Dear tearful, you know, Yesu mojem. Commit each and every one of my listeners to the blood of Jesus. Cover us. Cover us in Jesus' name. Amen. Message for tonight. Part 2, slain in high places. So bedroom pempen so bia, anka ube ye ye, anka ebe ko ye, anka ube di dew, anka ube enjoy the fruit of your labor, ne bibiye chwa wakini, na emoje shiegu, enkwantin fi, nuwa uwa, umfie mfinfi, untimely death, premature death, atofu uwa a sign, any uwa basa basa, a brand son ye, no bonny for no kumu. 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Ubenya. Facebook numinya ubenya. 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

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And the bibia chawa to achini. 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In this case, I wasi. Sister Wutieme, brother Wutieme, so I'm fine, yam paibo. 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Umranti brim, umaba wa brim. Pen pencil, anytime or say kawiye bibi, rising star, a shining star, something can cut you off. Upon if one is lift up your hand, near mon pie and nana dream, cause a radia soup, and nana dream, made me cra, and so mojum, upon if for biara, or pesa, or charming quaso, na osemi. 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Maka, such a message. Page affordable. Yedi afodie yi musuo. 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E musuo mu. Lift up your offering. Page affordable. Anadwi. Kase radi Yesu. Me bo afodie we. Stop it for me in Jesus' name. May I not be slain in my high places. A rade, a mamin top, a woo, a woman strong from me, and a man pen pencil. I will yes with him. Number near 0245. Another 4.

5 another 450404 02 45 another 450404 Gabriel David Ansan. Lord, I sow my seed and I drop in my offering. 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

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And he commanded that the lamentation should be written in the book of Jasher and be taught to the children of Judah. David, Nisua was suye ni kwanyom no, was mumfanyen nyom, mumfanyen chre chre, en chre, Judah for Emma. Says I Monsieur Way, never again, because the beauty of Israel is slain upon thy high places. Israel won fe, Israel ni monyam abofom ewon sunsun mia ye chow magu ha are the mighty fallen. Tell it not in Gat, publish it not in the streets of Ashkelon, lest the daughters of Philistine rejoice. 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

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Ow, the fat of the mighty. The bow of Jonathan. Turn not back. The sword of Saul. Return not empty. Jonathan and the sword. I see, a banner say, and the way, yeah. How are the mighty falling? In the midst of battle, oh Jonathan, in the midst of battle. On pempen suomu, o kun finfi, anka u graduate, anka u beko position, anka u beko office bi, anka u benya opposition bi, anka niyeme beye ye, anka u be wini, anka u benye sika, anka u be ware, anka u benye bebiye jina. Oh Jonathan, in the midst of the battle, middle of your years, you have been slain in high places. Ye chawaku. Ye tu mojaku form. Ewa umpempenswa. David lamented over the short life of his beloved friend Jonathan. Jonathan had a short life. Nimkwa eye tia. And David is soon here. Nice and promising gentleman. He was cut off in the middle of his life. Slain in high places is what we have to pray against. Say ma, say niankasa, ye beto, ye be wu in high places, ye m'srum ya, and ye mpempen sono. I was here bo home pay. I was here busy bia di empire bo ni pebia o trakama me kan yo me kan ye. 3 days in it, me can't yet. Who kofru car? Who kofru plate? Who two kwanya? Who kofru train? Me can't yet. Say a lupre, say helicopter. A helicopter. Say a train. Say a trotro. Me can't yet. 3 days ago, part one, ninjina wu. Who tiam nana juyana? Sena mekano. Just this morning, anopaya. 11 people. Nipa 11 plus, ABC 13, ABC 17. The minimum say 11 people were killed and 13 people were seriously injured in a gory accident. Fanko Pokwasi Barrier. 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Anopei Nipan Kabishemu. 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Oh God of mercy. Oh God of mercy. 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Janyungo. Jim Paibo. Are you listening to me? Let's pray. Lift up your special offering. 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Save us from terrible accidents in Jesus' name. 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

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Ote, bo afodi, bo afodi. 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Lift up your offering. 02 45 Another 45 04 Another 04 Edini Gabriel David Ansan. Gabriel David Ansan. 02 45

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And listen to me. Jonathan and his father's candle was put off on their high places. On their high places. Abranka. 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He apparent. 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Enka David be pebe biya manashe. Enka David be consider Jonathan. He was cut short. Kase mercy. Kase mercy. Edrade. Umi mobo. Mikuta ma 40 bo. 02 45. Another 45. 0404 Gabriel David Ansan 02 45 45 0404. But listen to what Job said. Job 34:20. Tienia Job kan. Job 34:20. What a scripture. What a scripture. They die in an instant. In the middle of the night. And people are shaking. The mighty are removed without human hand. What a scripture. What a scripture. Job 34:20. Job 34:20. They die in an instant. Womu wu ewon pofrim. Womu wu abrahwem monka ye. They die in an instant. Womu wu pofrim in the middle of the night. Anajum fifi. Adien chenye. 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I was seeing good nipa nipa shaky ehu kanipa. I am sincere kanipa was see womu wu ompofrim anadwum finfin emma enipa woso enipa ho woso cha cha cha cha cha. The mighty are removed. The promising ones. Wana kobe ye. 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Dache. The mighty are removed with that human hand. Ye ye abrain. Ye ye abrain. Any wana. 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Ye ye omu free ho. Abre nipan se bien timi nye won. Nipan sen timi nye won. Job 34:20. They die in an instant. In the middle of the night. And people are shaking. The mighty are removed with that human hand. Ote. Shout out to me in prayer. And Paibo, ye ni abeka. Kadi mechi won Paibo. Kase, oh God of mercy. Save me and my children from untimely death on our high places. Cause us to live our days to the fullest. Because, oh God of mercy, save me and my children from untimely death. Cause us to live our days to the fullest. Because, I'm going to bring you a coupon. Jimmy, me ma, any me fear for a radigian, a frim patuo. Any a tough woman, my yenny and fear me, my yenny and na and me, my yenny and fear me, a radigian. Oh, yes, we do. Lift up your offering. For bombing for Niagro, a your spiritual. Yami dear Juma, papa, papa. For a boy, Yami dear Juma. Learn how to give offering. It saves a lot. It saves a lot. And for the budget, papa, papa, papa. 02 45. Another 45. 04. Another 04. Gabriel David Ansan. Any beba. 02 45. Another 45. 0404. Gabriel David Ansan. 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

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that is a chopper or in your chopper the owner of the something is the chopping ni ade wo no odi and so e bi si dan e bi ware e bi enjoy omuma omuma nyini meto won awrahu bebre solomon kan sembi

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Ecclesiastes 5:18, Solomon say, the man who wiase ene se eye nefe se onipa ebe bre no be san fifre no obedidi ne nani beje na ne ho ato no ewa japade anyame dia manu no ye no ne chefa wose nanso every man also to whom God has given riches and wealth and has given him power to eat thereof and to take his portion and to rejoice in his labor, this is the gift of God. Was it? 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What do we see? What do we see? Many sweat and suffer only to be cut off in the midst of their progress. In the midst of their progress. Duduana breast some fifre. Womun kwan finfino. Ne bibi a choma kini. 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Ewa Deuteronomy 35:52. Deuteronomy chapter 35 verse 52. Nyankopon kachire Moses said, you see the land of Canaan, but I shall not enter. Wani behunu Canaan, nanso nensi ho. Bebre sidan. They don't sleep in. They be talker. They don't sit in. They be woman. They don't enjoy their children. They be worry. They don't enjoy their marriage. They be sick out home. They be wager home. And so forth. Nyame kachire Moses. You will see the land of Canaan, but I shall not go in or enter. Obreguo eni mpetuo. Obebre na wanya ebieni. This, we are pleading with God for mercy. Way and I hear Sre Rade, so be who you are. Gabriel and send message near. Slain in high places, part two. Part two. 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May we not be cut off in high places. Kase Lord, may we not die at the peak of our career in Jesus' name. Kase humobro nyan kupon, radi, and maybe be a giant chine, abra, ye ninfie me ye, radi, and me and tough up, and we and sunon sunon mia, and ye and pempen so, radi, ye juma, and ye modi mo, and so aba, radi, and me and shiase, and me and wu, and yaho, and we yesu dim, radi jie, David said, oh Jonathan, my brother, why were you slain in your high places? Why have you died before your time? When the future looks so promising, when the future looks so bright, or see me near Jonathan, me near Jonathan, a day, and a baby, a war, sick and cool, I was so strong, me, I know, pen, so I brought up brand so yeah, I brought up a dachi, a year come, Jonathan, a barney say, because a radi, come, mommy. Di mame, jinamu mame, sikwa mame, erade, mawonsa, emwe hubay, emfri, empetu wum, pay you affordable, drop in, obia, every one of us, obia and drop in the offering, me a bar for the erade, me a bar for the emasa musio, eni asanyi, erade empari, we yesu dimu, number 02, 45, another 45.
04, another 04. Gabriel David Ansan. Message near short 0245, another 45, 04, another 04. Gabriel David Ansan. Okay, 0245, another 45, 0404. Gabriel David Ansan. Part one, me kaye. So tie part one. Minister of Health, ese last year nkwa. Ema, wamu kowu, a wamu wu ye. 965 in Ghana. Recorded one. Recorded one. They are recorded. Women who went into labor, going to give birth at the maternity ward, who died last year alone, 965. Ema nkwa, wamu ko awoso, a wamu wu ye. Last year. 965 oh Ghana. How? 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Why never hear Omuma? 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People have died at the height of their career. 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Too much. 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May God cover our sons and daughters. 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Minu abema. Bompaye. Pray to cover your sons and your daughters in prayer. Cover them in prayer. That they don't become news for the social media. The PR maker. Pray so that you don't become news for the social media. Obehenuwa semasi. Na fe social media. Tisasine si fankoi. At the social media. Baby. Wana wewu tafrache wana oti apeche wana onsunu gwa bontini ye boy si obia di fo e phone e cha amre ho se bibi besi na manfo di phone ponsi fo pamom kro mo nko obia e cha kelem first in the air bia person odi ba eye breaking news blogger fo me bompa ye se nyame ma nko hia kwanhia ema blogger bi emfa meme to ni page NG Sika. May God forbid. Social media. Yeti a crazy police for Chiakwebi. A man for a wound a preprano. Or your phones. Omu your phones. Yes, yeah. Yes, bam ne papa. The bomb paye. They don't become bad news. For the social media. Uwa wuna BBS no. Na blogger bi DJ ni sika. Bompaye. Soak yourself. And your children in prayer. Lest the Philistines will rejoice. And yes, atamfu besere. Ome kasa. Aha. See a kanye. God has punished them. 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See a kanye.

a children not perish at their prime age for the enemies to rejoice. 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Because Rade, Emma, me meye matam for Nigeria. 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Oh, yes, you dear. 0245 another 4504 another 04 obia obia obia rehua kanu obia ehua kanu obia wo sre nyame adom pejo affordable nen kasa ma eh you very good say I saw them say baby a utese ye kanya mesemo a bo afford ye I saw them abontene en kwanchen utese sofu bi e kanya mesemo a bo afford ye. Yeah, Juma Papa, Ote, number near 0245. Another 450404. Gabriel David Ansan. What is a soft be preacher radio swa? Soft be a Kasao TV swa. Soft be in Quanchen preacher. Ejna market TV, a Kenya Missamua. A sorry demoa, a moving Kasa. Sorry, never for the Bokotu. 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At 100 or 50, refi, edico to her, Emma Sophon. And son, I made Trakernum. Ye choir, ye branchia, ye corno. Na accident, a sew her. Ye see, see 2 minutes, 2 or 3 minutes away. Who knows? E bia kenye nkwa kokoshia. 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E sevu ye from something ahead. Proverbs say, a wise man see trouble ahead and hide himself. Tu nim ni afodi ebe ye. Ote. See many people have died in their heydays. Many people have died in their heydays. Abranka niema. Yeah, footballers, musicians, actors and actresses, politicians, Akwantufo in their heydays. That's a radio who is mobile. Me boy for the Kasamami 0245 another 450404 Gabriel David Ansan 0245 another 450404 Gabriel David Ansan anybody slain in high place part 2 Psalm 35 verse 19 ya be bon paye emma rade emma yenye ahanam 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wrongfully rejoice over me. What a statement. Psalm 35, 19. David say, let not those who are my enemies wrongfully rejoice over me. A rade. A man wana wa yama tamfono. And sremi. A young from suwa. A young from suwa se ma tamfobe sremi. Neither let them wink with the eye that hate me without cause. Already, emma omu mumani chia. 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Wana wan pemasem. For they speak no peace. Wan kasun jensem enfame ho. But they devise deceitful matters. They devise
deceitful matters against those that are quiet in the land. Wana wo pe wo hunjo ewo amanim wana ko hunjo innocent people amumpe dede empen tokwa wa asase ne so no satan fu wei won pe wo mo papa won pe wo masumdwe wo hyehye ne ye bone etia won a won pe wo asem 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Then go chew their tongue. Cause the Lord. Cause the Lord. Block their ill wish. May we not become their wish and expectation. May their death wish backfire in Jesus' name. Cause the Lord. Block their ill wish. May I not become their wish and expectation. May their death wish against me backfire in Jesus' name.

Ghana koye he unti nyamin chem ewe yesu demon. Drop in your offering 02-4545-0404. Gabriel David answer 02-45 another 45 04 another

Oko YouTuber, ubenya message in life. Life and recorded. 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No. Any part two nina Ute. Ya mom pie ni mpon. 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Entier a sign, emusion patu wo. Untimely death, slain in high places, mishaps, calamities, pandemic, tragedies, accidents, bad news, evil news, unfortunate news. Let's pray against it. Say after me in prayer. Say after me in prayer. Say, I will fulfill my days. I and my children will not be cut off. My house shall be called the house of mercy and the house of grace. We will not die for our enemies to rejoice in Jesus' name. What a prayer. What a prayer. Because I will fulfill my days. I and my children will not be cut off. My house shall be called the house of grace and house of mercy. We will not die for our enemies to rejoice in Jesus' name. Kase me dimi fia me, me dimi na me, me ni me ma, enemy fear for. 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Yesu dimu kasa radinti yebetnasi radinti yebetnasi radinti yebetnasi dropping your final offering dropping your offering bo afford ye nko 0245 another 45 04 another 04 Gabriel David answer 0245 another 45 04 another 04 Ote. Ah, mo bo bebre. 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

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Radibe Kasama, Pote 0245, another 45, 04, another 04. Gabriel David Ansan 02 45 45 04 04. Gabriel David Ansan, Enebeba, Pote.

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A sign, Musio, and Quenchia, Torrentem, Petu wo. 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Yesunti. 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Oh, yes, Dimu. Amen. Be a wobiano, Gabriel and Sunny, wow, Sofu, wow, Niabema, wow, darling, wow, Papa, drop 48, Nianco.

America, so Europe, Asia, Middle East, Ghana, Africa, Australia. 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In Jesus' name. Later, bit minima kasa. It was 0203-515151. Wait to me. You know, so you register. 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But, wait to me, I'm for the end now. Wait to me, I'm born a China. But make sure, say, what about for the enemy? But, live in high places. Amen. Count. Oh, Jesus. Amen. 02 45. Another 45. 04. Another 04. Gabriel, David, and Sam. And a baby. Yes, sorry. Now, Apostle Cosby Abba. Manansua. Manu cry. Cosby, I'm a body. Manansu, Papa. Minini so be announced a year, same. This Saturday. Yet in Pibo, any a nipedia, any a sunsum, any a kotoku musica, a kota, Apostle Cosby, a J, a dear to any, and cram for me in my year, a Kumasia, a radi yankupon. Kumasia, Kumasia. Yeah, come on, yeah, Rafa. You be here every Friday. I cook Kumasi. Yeah, come on. I dear Kumasi. Oh, Kumasi is a city. Kumasi is a family. I dear two anya. Dear, you ain't fan of Okra, baby. Now watching it, Dano. 1 week, no. Announce wa. Mesa announce bi. Yeah, call Gan Odumasi. Minimum hopa. Ufri pokuwa se. Interchange no and if you are Blekuma. Very good road, no. Udi Ebusu Obia Odumas. The first major junction on the right. Ebusu Obia set me ko Odumas. Basic schools now hono. I'm at Mole Community Town School. No. Basic school hono, school park hono. Udi Udu Osu here Odumas. Ohine no kaba bino na madam funo penas empire.

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Donish, God bless you. Promise Dubati, bless you. Yeah, sorry. Don Shege, bless you. Mr. Les Boateng, bless you. Adada, bless you. Front desk, you know. Willie, any engineers and drivers, any security for South Gibrans, any. My sorry. God bless you. 02 45, another 45, 0404.

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Can you be to me? I'm showing live on TikTok, Apostle Cause BAJ. Apostle Cause BAJ. No, Pedro, to talk. When in Kuana, Udi, Besha. Now, when we're born, if I get ya. 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

ne su sain timi fro bepo ono ne awura de nyankopon basa yi adom amen fasuda kese ma big bro Gabriel David Ansan Jibirin Dawood Ansan bro god bless you Minia for so many years from the days of Joy FM. 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Now we're together here. Near Yajuma Multimedia. Yeah, you ready, Yajuma Che, and your net. 30 years ago, I'm at Joy FM. Near Shedanki to a bimu, which you're here. And I'm Yajuma Anum. Yeah, yeah, yeah, yeah, radio bu obi akasa radio so sabre no na me kasa e papa we na akasa radio so e papa e chali e chali radio to me show get to cry radio god bless you Regina I will show me you okay god bless you and so many good people that are watching Dr. Manuel doing my job Pretty Nadia, Tilly Rose, Ebenezer Autry, and so many good people.

For over 30 years, this voice has been on radio, encouraging people, motivating people. And papa nimpong. Ah, papa won be we are sick of you do head that form. Not any easy. Ben Yamekan, yeah, yeah, Papa Pengu dancing, let me miss any tear. This is the first time I'm Papa Pengu. Papa Pengu da. This is the very first time I'm Papa Pengu, you know. I'm a man, so I'm a to be sure. Let me na from say. Say na na from. Yeah, me be boy and the Lord will help us. I mean, first like I say, Emma J.M. Addo and Sons. J.M. 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Danny Denyam, no could tell you what you made a program in April. Into J.M. Addo and Sons, yeah, that was sick. God bless you. God bless you. J.M. Addo and Sons. Yamin Shram. I'm on a day. 1+400 Albendazo. Eh, soon soon drew. Eh, 1+400 Abejas. But oh, soon soon, the own some hard drink. Oh, Namobs and Ofoe Kutuna, Onke Kana, Obofno, San, Nina, soon soon. But oh, so young say, as soon soon, dear. Bombarding so be duem, obe duem on so dear. And one 1+400. 1+400. 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Prophet Nana Ajiman from Pong, God bless you. So many good people are watching. And do I have the free more? Lord, me and Dollar Bashin, Dekebriando, Sebrian Dahabaya. Patro, if you are watching, please share the video, share the link. Patron, oh, copy link, none of their two or status, WhatsApp start, na baby be a shade with your friends and the groups, you know, will be and she be. In Team Teresa, so many good people are watching. Prophet Brian, God bless you. In Team Papa, that from Yami, I'm at this very Saturday. He didn't in our tree. Nature say, Assembly see, and I'm in the more Germany. See me co-program, we could do on them 2 days near from, said, that for me.
I say, Mitch, and near Masuna Miba. The Padona person come by Betchia, me about to be great, Monty Miamba. So now watching it, Bra, Nabetchia, no, see Apostle, your mouth shedding. Be a here shedding. Be a here danger. Be a here danger. And now from this is Papa Muda. This is the first time Papa U. See, I'm a man in Subrime. Many see me to be sir. Papa Muda. This is the first time. When the first time Papa Muda. Eighteen patch of my tone shaft from baby Obi and Penny for home team radio so many years and I can't over 30 years this voice has been on radio blessing destinies and changing lives encouraging people over 30 years over 30 years Casa Radio Sosa Nyame ayade maybe you wait to me that won't share me that maybe you wait to me that but this is the time I also baby to me about not retire China IFA maybe I'm papa the piano I'm so heaven there the old who say sume jumana ne bano e fire no sume jumana ne bano e fire no afa jumapa me busu anfo so ehunu so osuma djuma na me fae ma fae djuma pa sebe 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prayer answering god we serve a prayer answering god nyame na ye som no oyɛ mpae bo tiefo all these years I have believed in prayers all these years I have believed say god is a prayer answering god but my father's death has taught me a lot I've learned so many things papa wo me she ni ma be pray one of the things I have learned so much from this me papa wo ASA nyame oyem bible tiefo what he asked the lord for papa and the hospital one day and the hospital 2 days ever since I mean me papa ko kwendo e wo me 55 years nie mun sem papa the hospital da yes about me 5 months we say ina okoda UGMC be 4-5 days and ho turn no be fie papa and the hospital da where my dad was a man of prayer. Oh my God! Eradia das utumi adi nina edan de nina ano oye ede show huwe ni munyam nyame udine ni munyam enka. Na Ajeli, God bless you. 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Real G, God bless you. 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For Bible, ye be Kenya mi asem ni abompae. Mire ni Apostle Cosby Eje, nyami adomene shopping, nyami da Family House Chapel asafunano. And also the leader of Eburi Prayer Mountains. Just by the grace of God, nyami na mission build the Eburi Prayer Mountains. Iti mua mua be Eburi Prayer Mountains, abe bompae debia. Me invite mo. So what baby say be a one unkwana by so new group ne by some way I sort of for number by bompae. So by me retreat me program me starting from Nkoko Mountain. All these years, what about program be me invite all? Me at my Saturday. Hey, Saturday we are 15th of August. Me patro me invite all. Me papa ne 1 week no. Me to shout for brana be chia me shanda be shaming Christ e kwami nyami shrao. Ewo Odumase. Enkran ya your baby from Gan Odumase. Free Pokwase interchange on them. Now do we need a chre Ablikuma? The first
first major turn on your right. The first major turn on your right. Our traffic light, I'm saying the third traffic light, and I say, pay. What turn you up and I say, okay, Dumasi Street. But your baby, no, a Google map, no, so about Dumasi, Gan, Odumasi Basic School, Edo Bebaho Street. Google map, Gan, Odumasi Basic School, Edo Bebaho.

Oh, now Jelly says, I just lost my mom. So, man of God, please remember me in your prayers. Now Jelly, I mean, show the non show and cry what it. Who knows, sad and enough from I've been encouraging people. Shankro phone crying bomb by Mancrofo, but I feel the Mehunu say, more than papa, papa, papa. So, now Jelly, the Lord is with you. Be strong. It's a minimum, yeah, I mean, what it. Psalm 8. If I talk the Bible, I'll be called Psalm 8. Psalm 8. Psalm 8, verse 4. Psalm 8, verse 4. Psalm 8, verse 4. Psalm 8, verse 4. I am reading from the New King James Version. Oh, this King James. Sorry. What is man? Nipansu at the end. What is man? Nipansu at the end. What is man? Nipa at the end. That is how the verse, oh, sign of verse next starts here. Psalm 8, verse 1. Obusa say nipa ye den me pato nipa eye hwan nipa ye den. What is man? I say an answer to this question. What is man? Obusa say me na this seno says or say what is man that thou art mindful of him? Nipa ye den na we were the ni kunu ho sa nipa eye den. There are so many beautiful things in this world. And it may be brought me a fe chain nipa. Nyamia bodim. Your name is so chain nipa. Your akesia chain nipa. Oko pumua. Your mwabi will be a numbi nin. I will pumua. Om ho fe. So chain nipa. Oba sasi sua. Your mwabi on ho fe. Chain nipa. So on your tooth nini busa say nipa ye dien and I will rather drain a home. Nipa ye dien. What is man that thou art so mindful of? Nyankupong ye busa wa sem say nipa ye dien and I'll drain ye who say. Indicame kwami ye jane kami ye dien. Kwami ye jia pig farm. Baller boy. Baller boy, come here, Jana, me a tea reggae. A crack girls, Nana, me did. Students need to do, we are the big good table, no son. Soppy, soppy, your courses are needy. The pants you are the end in Yankopo and Kuno Jose. What is man? What is Cosby? Busa, who say, what is you? You. What the Abana say, what is Abana? Wangasa, who is Abana? What is man? Nipa, ye the end. And the world, Rado Jane, who say. And the world, Rado, any queen who say. Nipa. Bonnie, I say, you must say, I would differ near Jama Muffo. I want a safe war. I could consaffle. And so still, Nyankupong and Nikuya. Was it Nipansu at the end? Nipansu at the end. And it would do any kunu who say, what is man? What is man? Do you wait, brother? And I mean preaching chebibri because my papa say free him. Papa da form. Missing him ponko kwendu. I woo me da form. Friend who could you kwendu. I'm a pick from Ebony. I wanna near tea. I'm papa edgemo Ghana I wish. Kwendu, Mr. Kwendu. So, Bible says, what is man? A dean in Nipa. And I will do when Nikunu say. And I will dream Nipa say. I'm going to tell you why God is so mindful of man. And I'm going to tell you why God is so mindful of you. In spite of all your weaknesses, in spite of all your mistakes. Nipa. Nipa. Now listen to me carefully. What is man? The scripture is not talking about the righteous. The scripture is not talking about the good one. The Bible is talking about man in general. Nipa, hey, then. So God is so mindful of man. Yame peyasem.
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su ma wow the Lord is with us. Psalm 8 verse 4. What is man? What is man? Come on. What is man? That you are that thou art mindful of him. And the son of man that thou visitest. And now be sere nipa. 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He created the stars, created the moon, created all these things. 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God created the earth. God is not mindful of the earth. God is not mindful of the moon. God is not mindful of the stars. What is man that thou are so mindful of? Wo dwen nipa ho too much Nyankopɔn. 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In the Garden of Eden, Nyame kɔsrɛ nipa the cool of the day. Nipa fom yɛ nipa free garden him. Nyankopɔn nam ne ba Yesu Kristo so san bɛsrɛ yɛn. Came to the world. He gave his only son. Ɛbɛsrɛ yɛn. What is man? Nyame nipa yɛ den na wobɛsrɛ no. I feel the answer is here. Answer no verse 5. Or see, for thou hast made him a little lower than the angels and hast crowned him with glory and honor. So now you see why God is so mindful of you? It's because when he made you, he crowned you with his glory. Yes, he crowned you with his glory. When God made you, he crowned you with his glory and he crowned you with his honor. It is in verse 5. What is man? The answer is in verse 5. It's because when God made you, he crowned you with his glory and he crowned you with his honor. What a word. What a word. Now you see why God is so mindful of you? Well, DNT Nyankopa ni ko. Well, DNT Nyami ni ko. If Nyankopa bo no wa wanya o sa o. What din ni mo nyam bia kata o so. What din na dum bia kata o so. What din nshire bia kata o so. When God made man, he made him a little lower than the angel, and God crowned man with his glory. Listen to me. Man is little lower than the angels, yet God is so mindful of man than the angels. Why is God so mindful? Yet man is lower than angels. And so still, Nyankopɔn do nipa. Nyame dwen nipa ho. 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Meaning aba, now that is the secret, the glory. And tonight, I came to preach to you on the glory of God. That is the image you carry. That is the crown on your head. When God made man, he made man a little lower than the angels, then the Bible says he crowned man with
with his glory and crowned man with his honor. What a word. So listen to me carefully. Ebrenyame bono. You didn't come to this world without glory. 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

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He crowned you with his glory. Now take note of this. Do you hear Mercedes Benz? Do you hear Mercedes Benz? Or your Benz ni wea? Or your car ni wea? The last thing or the two car no after so affix his seat. Or the bibi or the ties as shown. Or the bibi as shown where spray car ni wea no. The last thing of the can air the crown. The silver star. It was the crown a book can ni musia. Can ni paper you see that crown? No one who said this is Mercedes Benz. This is Mercedes Benz. It is manufacturer or manufacturer car ni wea. The last thing of the tare ho. Eye ni image. Eye ni image. Even it's a bus. There are so many buses and the shape ni modernity say maybe the same. But the man dance on eye the crown on it. Obi tumenya Toyota bus bi. Any Mercedes Benz, any Mercedes, any Mercedes, any Mercedes, any Mercedes, any Mercedes, any Mercedes, any Mercedes, any Mercedes, any Mercedes, any Mercedes, any Mercedes, any Mercedes, any Mercedes, 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
na hun say we eye Toyota na hun say we Lexus eye the crown the crown when God made you the last thing of the torso eye the crown and anytime be a car be pia car ni pia the first thing I will be hun eye be more say the crown so when God made man him or the crown be to nipa so and the crown of the man nipa na eye glory any honor according to some 8 verse 4 and 5 verse 5 they say for the glory any honor and a crown so everyone obi bi anyame e bo no bi ano o man say ni mu nyam ni bi so you have that crown Mercedes for any car e maka ni mpie without a crown no manufacturer no car did a manufacturer bi a obi manufacture ni car no be maka ni pie o man the crown en na so no never never Toyota for any car. No more car in Siabonte, one more crown on Debida. It in Yamim Munipa, Emmany Pempi, one run the crown and any panoso. Because the Bible says you were made in the image and in the likeness of God. That is the glory of God. It took Isaiah chapter 43. Isaiah chapter 43, verse 7. Or see, even everyone, or see, even everyone, even nature on say, you only park a sin, you only park Yo ni pa kesi oni pa nketoa. Ye wo ma ni wo mema. Ye wo emu omu dimu ene omu ndimu. Ye omu omu ye yie ni omu omu nyeye wo sikafo ni wo ehiafo. Ye wo ebi omu akroko a sebe sebe iburu. Obi omu yare yare da no so. But Bible say even. Even do yare kura. Even the ointment, even your daform, even your yakola, even your yuhieni, or see, even everyone that is called by my name. Obia radish, yadini din aton osono. Or say, for I have created him for my glory. Listen to the word of God. I have created him for my glory. Obi bianyami boni bianyami bono man eni munyam. So listen to me carefully. You were not made by God for shame. You were made for his glory. God made you for his glory. For which they say, to achieve his glory. You were made for God to achieve his glory. Or see, I made him, I created him for my glory. I formed him, yet I made him. Isaiah chapter 43 verse 7. Was you be bi onu nyankopon se oyɛ ni bia no. Obi bi ade nyankopon din ato no so. Or see, I made him for my glory. And he said, yeah, Mercedes Benz and I'm so I'm a car now. Nom the crown of Boshua. It is for the glory of the company. Baby, be our to make a mission on your cashier. Make our say national all pastors and leaders retreat. The next one, Airbus, on your 3rd September. Baby, be on a channel. So, yeah, all pastors retreat. National all pastors retreat. National All Pastors Retreat. Patrol, yes, that's registration. It is all on us, so register for the retreat. My patrol, there is the number. My mom number, I'll be to me, I register for the retreat. National All Pastors Retreat. So, register. My patrol, I'll be to me, afraid number, necessary. Yeah, retreat, for pastors. If you're a pastor, if you're a leader,
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September ne yɛfiri hɔnom ɛyɛ Friday 4th September enti hyɛ no no nso Wednesday Thursday Friday Friday by 2 p.m. ne yɛfiri hɔ enti for all pastors and all leaders woyɛ sɔfo woyɛ sɔfo maame woyɛ 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free obi a new sika nti ni hia na se obetimi afre na ya chro wudin ya chro wudin a na se time no so a no aba oba ye free registration free accommodation it we ye pastor we ye leader nyame adom wo so nyame frew into the ministry we ye d4 ba ye evangelist we ye prophet we ye teacher we ye apostle me ba chow baby bi obi a no fa number ne sisi a o fresh sisi a ba chow ye be registration amount registration ye free ye be ji wudin o phone number ne baby out ne ya register number ne ye 02-44-96-53-36 God bless you. Yegusu Nyankopon ti asefo na bibi obia no God bless you. Eben Law, God bless you. Ella Dan Ministries, God bless you. So many good people that are watching. John Asan Amwa Asan, God bless you. Also with me afia my TikTok. TikTok near Apostle Cosby AJ. But your TikTok is here Apostle Cosby AJ. Francis Abuaje. O say Apostle. I'm Captain Abuaje. I'm watching you live from Bema Camp. Yeah, Captain, God bless you. Odoy Brown, God bless you. Me patch on baby B.O.B. and still out your scripture no so. 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Baby B.O.B. me sire nyame dom sire nyankopon ho ade nyankopon sho dem e dem ah. 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I pray for the glory of God. 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Revelation chapter 3 verse 11 can send me. Osi hwe no bi anji wa your crown. Osi send ye be ya obi anji wo crown influence. 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Sister, you want crophobia or mamu jumamu dini samu jin crophobia ni munyam. You were born with a glory. So where is that glory? Tiewe, do you know glory can depart? According to the Bible said during the days of Eli, Osofu Penny, the priest, the priest Eli. Bible said when the ark was captured, when the Philistines captured the ark. Satan na Eli and ma sofo no baako na na yire nyam na yire no ewo ye no omoto akola ne din Ichabod. Do you know what that means? The glory has departed. Ichabod. The glory has departed. It means your glory can depart. 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According to Psalm 8 verse 5, and you crowned him with glory. You crowned him with glory and with honor. So that is the kind of crown in your medimao. Inti eye den ene di akodani Ichabod. Eye den ene di the glory has departed. Ichabod means that the glory has departed. A
lot of people listening to me. Obie yi wani mu nyame firi wo. A lot of people wani mu nyame firi wo ko. But I pray that the Lord will restore that glory. I said I pray that your glory will be restored. Nyame ma wani mu nyam enshine mra. May the Lord restore your glory. I said, may the Lord restore your glory. I said, may the Lord restore your glory. Somebody shout amen. Samson who can't say you are watching, God bless you. May the Lord restore your glory. Shout, oh God, restore my glory. Shout, oh God, restore my glory. May the Lord restore your glory.

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I say, tie okay. Is it John chapter 17? Yeah, John chapter 17. I think verse 15. Jesus prayed a prayer. Or say, oh Father, give me the glory. Or say, restore unto me the glory. Or say, enimonyama eyeme dear free ashasi eno. Fama dear emami. Even Jesus prayed for the restoration of glory.

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John chapter 7. And now, O Father, glorify thou me with thy own self, with the glory which I had with thee before the world was. Glorify me with the glory which I had with thee before the world was. Glorify me with the glory which I had. It means restoration of glory. So may the Lord glorify you with the glory that which you had. And munyama na owo free abodi ashase ni nyame san fa se ni munyama na. I pray that the Lord will restore your glory in the name of Jesus Christ. So you see, even Jesus is praying. John chapter 17, verse 5. Or see, oh Father, glorify with the glory. And munyama na ye me dear free abodi ashase ni tree ni say. And munyama na ye me dear free ashase no san fa ma dear mame eja. Fa eni munyama ne ye media free ashase no famade mame ma wenya umpae bo se eja eni munyama ne ye media no free ashase no famame. Now my last scripture, Revelation chapter 3 verse 11. Revelation chapter 3 verse 11 or say, behold, I come quickly, hold fast, or say, hold that fast which thou hast, that no man take thy crown. Revelations chapter 11 verse chapter 3 verse 11. Was it dia ye wo dia no somu ye no bi anje wani munyam that no man take away your crown. It means somebody can take away your crown. Somebody can take away your glory. Mami, o man obi afom wani munyam. Enye sei na na o man tie. 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When you say Oba when you yam, would you forbear catch your sobano in the packers here? Would you forbear catch your sobano or when you yam? 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Obibe Timia just said in channel. Somebody can take away that crown. The crown can be taken on. Obibe Timia just. Messi Yesu bompae say ja eni munyama ye me dia fra body asase no san fa made mam. Even Jesus prayed that prayer. It means say one share when munyam no betimi akọ Ikabod, the glory can depart. Ikabod, the glory can depart. I pray for you wherever you are. Say may God secure your glory. 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Ewo Jesus Christ dey mo. Ade bi ekuta wani munyam bi a. 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Tiwe. I want you to send a covenant seed. Baby, be aware to me, you can do that. To secure your glory and to also to restore your glory. God made you in his image and in his likeness. And the Bible says he crowned you with his glory. But look at you today. Where is the glory? Where is the glory? It will bana nyame eka sobe ni pakese no ntise ne eko. It ya wade awade ne munyam nyame ewen. 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Where is the glory? Inti ne munyam ne ewen. Me pese baby bi awo bi ara. I want you to sow a covenant connection seed. Just sow a covenant connection seed. Me bon number na baby bi obi just send it. Bon number na baby bi awo say, oh God, restore my glory. Di nyame be kama kuma se send it. Just send it.

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right. 0244965336. Maybe you'll be able to send that CD. Obe send it. Whatever CD you want to send, say a 10, say a 50, say a 200, say a 100, say a 1,000. Whatever seed that you want to sow. Oh, bumpire, say, oh God, my glory. Restore my glory. And when you're my yammy defra body, I shall see where the sound for my dear mommy. Then you're my show when you're my yamwate. Who you need packets here? Who you titri? But you're my mom, my bow money tree swap for the air. We will bow our tree swap for the air. Say me bomb it tree swap for the air. Me bomb it tree swap for the air. But you're still between your sending your sending this year. Who bow tree swap for the air. Say, Raddy, mama name when you're in Samra. Restore my glory. If you're sending when you're about a beer upon. Send me yam neba a bia wa de pono. Send me yam neba a ma wo attract gift a chedi and crop for chow depa. For chow near me shumbo. And when yam a attractive. Yes, and he will crown you with his glory. It baby be obi and patro yibi. Send your covenant seed. Send your offering. Send your seed. Bow three swap for the air. Was me bomb it many when yam swap for the 0244 96 53 36 0244 96 53 36 0244 96 53 36 0244 96 53 36 0244 96 53 36 0244 96 53 36 0244 96 53 36 0244 96 53 36 0244 96 53 36 0244 96 53 36 0244 96 53 36 0244 96 53 36 0244 96 53 36 0244 96 53 36 0244 96 53 36 0244 96 53 36 0244 96 53 36 0244 96 53 36 0244 96 53 36 0244 96 53 36 0244 96 53 36 0244 96 53 36 0244 96 53 36 0244 96 53 36 0244 96 53 36 0244 96 53 36 0244 96 53 36 0244 96 53 36 0244 96 53 36 0244 96 53 36 0244 96 53 36 0244 96 53 36 0244 96 53 36 0244 96 53 36 0244 96 53 36 0244 96 53 36 0244 96 53 36 0244 96 53 36 0244 96 53 36 0244 96 53 36 0244 96 53 36 0244 96 53 36 0244 96 53
over your life. May the Lord restore your glory. Yame en sanfa wedi munyama yawo dia emao. Ana num say glory can increase. Unum say glory it mean increase. E bia wo bi deda. O so dia dom ba dom so. O wa dom ni da wo nimunyam da wo nhira ni deda. Yame sent me de bi ka ho. Yame may the Lord increase your glory. I prophesy may the Lord increase your glory. I said may the Lord increase your glory. I speak over your life. May the Lord increase your glory. Yame emma adom no soma. May the Lord increase your glory. May the Lord increase your glory. May the Lord increase your glory. I prophesy. May the Lord increase your glory. Wherever you are, may the Lord increase your glory. May the Lord restore your glory. May the Lord restore your glory. May the glory be activated. I prophesy. May the Lord restore

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Okay, Bible says, and he dwelt among us. And the word became flesh, dwelt among us, and we beheld his glory. It means that people must see your glory. Glory must be seen. Glory must be seen. And we beheld his glory. Sister, people must see your glory. Your glory must be seen. I declare in the name of Jesus that wherever you are, may your glory be seen. Now, you must manifest the glory for people to see.

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I declare in the name of Jesus that wherever you go and wherever you find yourself, may people see the glory. May your glory be seen. 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E wo Yesu demo. Me bom pa ya demo. 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E wo Yesu demo. Me say people will see your glory and they will glorify God. People will see your glory and they will glorify God. They will see your money and they will glorify God. They will see your marriage and they will glorify God. They will see your blessings and they will glorify God. In the name of Jesus Christ, I pray for you. Baby, be obi anam esesa ankom ne gusi nyame ma wani monyam enedi. Okan Bible. Okay, Isaiah chapter 58, verse 8. See, and your glory shall break forth. Now, when you may be pit sadichie, it shall break forth. I declare in the name of Jesus that may your glory break forth. Any resistance, break forth means say it will break through the resistance. May your glory break forth. May your glory break through. In the name of Jesus, the glory will break through every resistance. The glory will break forth. In the name of Jesus, was in the way we nyambe piety side chien. Said the bread do not sadi a chien be being timi si kwaino. Said bread do not sadi a chien a sum ain't timi si kwaino. So when it is time for your glory to manifest, no darkness can stop it. No pain can stop it. No witch can stop it. No wizard can stop it. Your glory will break forth. May your glory break forth. May your glory break forth. In the name of Jesus, I declare over your life. Afi baby, be a shout amen. God bless you. God honor you. God favor you. All right. National All Pastors and Leaders Retreat. National All Pastors and we are a software retreat. No day. Ewo Eburi Prayer Mountains. 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We nyamini pa nyamedi uye juma. We nyamini pa unse ofre ewo so. We evangelist. We prophet. We teacher. Baby, be a one year juma. 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This is your program. We are gathering all men and women of God at the Eburi Prayer Mountains. Myself and my brother Apostle Paul Okwakman, yeah, they said you may be a bro. Nyame aduma eye from on the 2nd September, eye Wednesday near free home, eye on the 4th September, eye Friday. 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And yeah, you're not crying, baby, you'll be a meton Shadia Fro. God bless you. I love you. God bless you. I love you. 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
1: 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Ahobanete saying.
0: Yanayo. Osofo Yanayo. Se wa wuni mse program ye yearly program de ba. 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